Good morning, my early bird. Good morning to you, the insomniac. Good morning to you, the night shift worker. Good morning to you, the security personnel, the uniformed personnel, and everybody else. Good morning to you, the dreamer who still believes in the power of their dreams. May the sun shine and bring you all that you need. And welcome to You at Dawn. I'm going to take care of you for the next 4 hours. Like I've started already. Nati Fana Kreke and Tandi Swa, First Lady of Bongo Muffin, Zabalaza. Bringing us Juana Januyana to 10 minutes after 2 o'clock. Let's get into it. 4 hours of really great music.

As I say, thank you to my brother Vincent Maseko for Gore Tlhokomela from Maabane Dot Gompieno, right here on the station that brings you awesome music that takes care of you, and also we listen to you. Don't forget that one. Let's run into it. Hosinyana, ka go latlhela a little bit of Gene Chandler gone around fine. Talking about Rainbow and featuring Dixon and Mayfield, Curtis Mayfield, right here on You at Dawn, 89.8, 103.9.

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featuring his brother there, Jaseed, Appleseed, brother who hails from Zimbabwe. Awesome guy, great charismatic personality. Kitandi Swafana, Lahlumlenze. And before that, now there's a song that I gave you. Let me make love to you. Lay me gently. Do it, baby. Those are just some of the songs that came from the album 80, which is the song, or rather the album Yaha Gene Chandler, where we got the song that I played you earlier, Rainbow. Yes, it comes from an album simply titled 80 because it was released in 1980. That brings us to 20 minutes after 2 o'clock. And I'm with you until 4 o'clock. Don't forget that. Mepela khone ya nyana motho sa di singenako. That's turning to the first quadruplay ya gompieno. I'm going to kick it off with After 7. This is UFM in tune with you.

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Again, I'm Marlo right here on You at Dawn in Aloena until 6. And remember, she's not only about fella the idols claim, but she did a lot more than that, including acting as well. Wow. Can you just imagine being able to act, to sing, to write your own songs and feature? That's called talent. That is really called talent. And bontsi ba rona, we have the talent, we just have not explored them, whether it is out of courage or lack of courage, khakitsi, or maybe we just have not been in tune with ourselves. Kusinyana, maybe it's time to have that conversation with yourself. It's a beautiful Monday. It's the third Monday one, into this month. Ladies, and in just 6 days' time, we will be celebrating you, but also remembering why South Africa calls that day the National Women's Day. That was Marlo. I want to share it with you. And Loi, so before that, with a personal favorite, My Angel. And Craig David, I'm Walking Away. Very powerful song. Very powerful words, too. Right? Sometimes, barring, sometimes you got to choose peace and rather walk away than who duba, right? not going to sing it. After 7 minutes and fana, ready or not, the Fugees, their song, rather, Ready or Not, but totally different songs altogether. 22 minutes before 3 o'clock, it is You at Dawn, Kinaloena, up until 6, and I'll talk a little bit more after this. Some BB and CC Winans, definitely, as well as, would you believe, Peter Cetera. Do you remember which group he came from? I'll give you a hint. He was the lead vocalist, Mokoyana. What band did he belong to before he went solo? That's Peter Cetera. 076-260-2815. I'm pretty confident Jorge, my early bird, is going to guess that one right. Because Kaito de Waiti. Your music vocab is big, my dear. Thank you for being part of it and for sharing. Let's get back into it. I got more for you. Press coming up, Ilobolo, right after this.

0: bazwamuhle mntana omuntu. 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

Yeah, that's BB and CC Winans, the sibling duo who are just rocking the charts when it comes to music, especially in the gospel scene, but not limited to yon. Khona yanong fana doing a beautiful spirited cover. Yeah, Up Where We Belong song, which is originally done by the late Joe Cocker, as well as Jennifer Warnes. But I'm going to be really for a movie, was part of the soundtrack. Yeah, the movie An Officer and a Gentleman, starring Richard Gere. I still remember that movie. Funny enough, it was the first time Kibona Richard Gere in that movie. And the next time Kekitla Mona was Pretty Woman with

0: Who's the lady? Eric Roberts' brother, sister, Julia Roberts. There we go. I'm giving away my age, right? That song, Yaga Joe Cocker, will always, always be in my mind because that was the very, very, very first song I played from my very first cassette tape. Yes, I'm going back that far back on my very first Walkman, which my late father bought me. And Negesina, any cassettes? I mean, I was young. And he gave me a tape from his car, Aratswara. And that was the first song I played. And I still remember it this day. I still remember where I was standing when I played that song. Ki Yukla for the first time, get the earphones. It's a Walkman, way back. That is the power of music. It can give you such a profound and precise memory. Marahoka mpoza hore. The last meal I bought in a Costa Boca, would I remember? And that's something that happened yesterday morning. Do you get what I mean? That's how powerful music is. So I'm glad we are part of the journey here, creating memories together. And I sincerely hope that I'll be able to build those beautiful memories. Mogolo wena, thank you for letting me to be part of the soundtrack of your life. Press, before that, Ilobolo, bringing us Khoneya Nunyana to 9 minutes before the hour, 3 o'clock. Let me wrap this hour up, in fact, with Martin Griot, with Cause It Matters, as well as Peter Cetera. What group did he belong to? And there was Genesis back in the day. Rather, Chicago, not Genesis. And the song I'm going to wrap up this hour with, Yahakeke, The Next Time I Fall in Love. Yeah. That's it. Rather, The Next Time I Fall with Amy Grant. Yeah, it's with Amy Grant. Catch you on the other side of this hour.
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Very Soulful Sounds gone find a Lil Mile featuring Malay right here on UFM. You will get Juan Mujela for the second hour. Yeah, you at dawn. It's 9 minutes after 3 o'clock.

o'clock. Bona together, bare bana bakwale. Yes, a little Mila, our beautiful, lovely sister from Lesotho, just around the corner from where we are. I profiled her country some time ago. Mifela Ratswa Lajalo, Kisimulutse Ura Enaka, Richard Marx, keep coming back. Oh, yeah. He's not to be confused with Bryan Adams. I know for some people used to confuse Bryan Adams and Richard Marx. Two completely different men, absolutely. And then, Aritz and Infana, Kinale, 3 more hours to go with you. Gotta throw in a little bit of Deborah Cox after this. Maybe forget Zanella Kokire. Thank you for being part of the family. Thank you for being part of UFM, absolutely. And Karata Hape Le Mafoko. My brother Moses Sanyane at UFM. Your name is I'm Listening. Oh, I love that, brother. Thank you very much. 89.8 to 103.9. My brother, in one of those frequencies, let me know. Otherwise, hongwe you on the DSTV channel 842. You've done the really cool and convenient thing and just download the Uconnect app, the purple app, as my brother Kabelo, Masiro Watsulo Abu Wakayone. Mifana Ritza de la Fana 0762602815. More music coming up. This is UFM.

Yeah, that's the brother out there, Manana, whose voice is as big as his heart. Little Things. Again, out of Tsogofai Tsengayana 4. And before that, I gave you the Canadian, none other than Deborah Cox. And the beautiful one from way back. Who do you love? Ah, man. Well, I know that song. Again, it's also Leonette's personal favorite. She turned 52 last month, by the way. Kewadi 12th July.

13, not 12, 13. So, Khalekho, no birthday, ya, we share a birthday, Khalekho. But I'm sure you would have heard that in the show together, Le Vincent Maseko, my brother, the one who has that awesome university. You know, she hit songs like Bo, We Can't Be Friends, Nobody's Supposed to Be Here, you know, as well as Bo, Absolutely Not, which, you know, was part of the movie Dr. Dolittle. Khalekho, you are into those kind of movies, you know. If you want to watch a hamster talking, then that's your kind of vibe, yeah. But I liked it with Eddie Murphy, though, because I'm a big fan, yeah, Eddie Murphy. 20 minutes after 3 o'clock, returning to the second quadra play. And, you know, it gets me thinking, we're going through a lot. I don't want to get into the story that I heard over the weekend. Yeah, the gentleman who cried out to me, you know. I was in his vehicle. I didn't drop her off somewhere in Joburg. And yeah, sometimes it's okay to cry for help. It's not unmanly.

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0: Good morning, good morning, my brother, how you feel? The Dance Channel 842. My love coach, Tatuk Sub Extension Dunuho, Dango. Nice music, as always. Dango, my brother.
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2: I'm listening with you connect. I come with the key. I wanna go to the other side.

Right now it is 23 minutes before 4 o'clock. Thanks to Elaine right now, closing off your another Quadra Plains. Gary Taylor before that, Flirting with an Angel. Yes, Flirting with You, absolutely. Fisela and Anna Latlitsaka, My Love Song. And then Rick Astley started it, Cry for Help. Sometimes I know people believe that you are strong. And Luena, you take yourself that seriously. No, you got to be strong for your children. You got to be strong for your partner, your family, whatever the situation, your friends. And people come to you a lot. But you know what? You are human too. It's okay. You can sometimes say, Linaki kupatuso. It really, there's no shame in doing that. Just because you're known as the strong one, now you are invincible. Remember, strength is not about the ability to just do any and everything. It is more the mindset. Even when it is tough, you go in and do it because you need to. But it is very healthy to take a break, to reset and to recalibrate, something we don't often do. Because and that is how we burn out, and that's exactly what I want to avoid. So I don't want you to burn out. No shem. Listen, anyways, let's get back into it. It is 22 before 4 o'clock. Fana on you at dawn. I've been sharing with the rest of the family because I appreciate every single one of the messages, and there's still more. What do you think about this? Here's a question. Would you stay in a place where it actually encourages different cultures to stay together? Because of different races, different cultures, to stay in the same area. Like, for example, area. You know how you can go to certain towns, you go to certain places in all around the world, in fact, not just fell anywhere. No, Kwale, that's Chinatown. Kwale, that's Little Italy, etc. Although I've never heard Little Africa anyway. Anyway, back to what I'm saying. I'm asking this because in Singapore, they have a public housing policy called Ethnic Integration Policy. And in this policy, it sets ethnic limits for the public housing blocks. Khore neighborhoods can prevent any ethnic group from becoming overly concentrated. And that is because they want to promote racial integrating as well as preventing ethnic enclaves. What do you think of that? Do you think that's something that could work in South Africa? Because, I mean, we're trying to foster that. Are we? This concept of Singapore was introduced in 1989. And because about 80% of the Singaporean residents, they live in public housing, it sets a limit. How many Chinese people or proportion of Chinese people, Malay people or maybe Indian people, etc., they have their own space.

0: fella as a people. They foster to blend people in. Do you think that's something that could work in South Africa? 0762602815. Let me know. I'd be curious to find out from you. Let's get back into the music. After this, I'm going to throw in a little bit of 112. Have you visited our YouTube channel recently?
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Yeah, maybe it's time to think about it. Gone fale, that was Donnell Jones. Don't call my crib. Think about it. Gone fale, I don't know it's in your phone. Then before that, just a little while, 112. Or some people were told 112, they insist, gore no, they are called 112, not 112. That brings us gone janung lekhale to 11 minutes before 4 o'clock, before Rotsena into the hour, where it's like to many some Africa Arona, all the way out in the Republic of Mali. Can I give Wally Vincent earlier on? Mabapilona Kanyo Hore. What man was I thinking of? Kheneki Bua, or which man was I referring to? Otsuanko Mali, who put Mali on the map from way back? Ancient, well, not that ancient, but in past history. Not so much the one in current times, because the first guy he went for was Salif Keita. And I'll tell you a story about Salif Keita, Katelenyana. But yeah, that's the guy I wanted to find out about. But thank you for your messages. I want to hear a lovely message, I believe, from Tom.

0: Butter. Morning, my brother. Thanks for the great music as I'm preparing myself for my 12-hour shift. I'm 3 days in and left with 7 days to go. Can you imagine? But I believe God is with us. As you'll be knocking off at 6 o'clock, God bless. And God bless you too. Thank you so much. And to my brother, Panda Vandal, all the way out. Kokanana Orkney. Where now you say, I don't know, you're rocking UFM. I don't know, you're the star. No, I appreciate that. Hi, Malumo feeling.
1: Well, thank you for calling me Malume.
0: You are welcome. And God, and we trust in God to keep up the amazing, great work. Thank you, my brother. We're now all the way out to Kokanana. Okay, let's say on 97.0. Let me wrap up this hour with Davina, So Good, as well as Vusinova, doing a beautiful cover to Love Somebody. That brings us to 9 minutes before 4 o'clock.
2: My name is Nelson Kesa, and I'm a human rights defender. Let your work reflect a world where dignity, safety, and respect are non-negotiable. The future is listening. Young boys are watching. Young girls are hoping. Use your light to show what true manhood looks like, not in domination, but in accountability and compassion. Don't call me brother if you are only present for the applause, but absent when it matters the most.
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Yeah, I always say no. You know my brother's name. Interesting. It's 9 minutes after 4 o'clock. Jaziel Brothers. Ngeke ngiphinde. Yeah, don't pinde it. If it's not necessary, then Carl Thomas kena simulutseng. Lady, lay your body right here on UFM. No, don't lay your body on UFM. I'm saying we are. Lantsa na mo studio motho a ikadlelen. And then go dira galang fana. It is the show that brings you nothing but awesome music and great inspiration as well as thought-provoking conversation. You at Dawn, Kenna Ufila Kalegi, your life coach, your music therapist. And I'm also the guy who has the pleasure and the privilege to bring you the healing hour later on. Marakatichana before it's an elako, Gabeki Hutli sets Reba Dumedisa. Hello, Africa. Katelenyana yana. But kone yanu, I know kore you are anywhere between 89.8 and 103.9. On the frequency Arona 4, frequency modulation, that's what FM stands for. Yeah, it's fascinating, right? Then, of course, you can also get us on the Uconnect app, or you can listen in on the DSTV channel 842. That's right. Remember my, well, our WhatsApp number, the studio line, 076-260-2815. 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

0: Awatsonga Princess Fana, Dumakase Netsakanin Hinga, TK as we affectionately know her, hailing from the southwestern township Kiwaka Soweto. Yeah, some people don't know Hore Soweto is actually an acronym. Kasilofuku. Well, now you know what it stands for. 18 minutes after 4 o'clock, it is You at Dawn with me, Ufila Kalehi. Allure before that, Last Chance. And yeah, well, you don't have a last chance with me. You got plenty chances. And let's get into it. Let's do this. Let's enjoy ourselves. Khonafana. Yeah, it's been 20 years since our Tsonga Princess graced our stages. Ngaretlo Hezeka 2006. But yeah, she had a short but very powerful career. And yeah, the rest is history, as they say. At least you're Tsokfarisa with lovely and beautiful music. On, let's carry on. Klavel Tsanella Khape, like I'd said earlier, on to the other side. Khereba Dumedisa Ma Afrika Arona. This time we're going to be out in West Africa, a country that was colonized by the French. And we'll get into it as a Kalinyanayana. Stay with me for more. And don't forget also, you can also get us Moma Faratlatleng on our handle, which is Universal Kohotsana Tsotsotli, UFM 898.
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And it's 20 minutes after 4 o'clock right here with me taking care of you until 6 o'clock. Tsatsila gompieno. Raba dumedisa semmuso gona ka kwale in the land of Mali, formerly known as the Republic of Mali with the capital city Bamako. Isimbangwato, Bamako. And landlocked, of course, out there, and is bordered amongst other countries by Algeria, Niger, Burkina Faso, Cote d'Ivoire, Guinea, Senegal, and Mauritania. So much of it in the north lies with a, or rather much of the northern parts of the country lie within the Sahara Desert. They have a population of between 24 and 26 million people, estimated obviously, and their currency, as you would have guessed, you know, the West African franc, Kankakore. France again colonizes those several countries up top, including, you know, the very Burkina Faso, and Niger. Their official language is French, but their local language, everyone the most, is Bambara. The head of state is Assimi Goïta. And interesting, it was home to the medieval Mali Empire, one of the richest empires in history. Yeah. So speaking of Yona history, it was a heartland of the Ghana, Mali, and Songhai empires, which dominated the trans-Sahara trade, especially when it came to gold and salt. When you don't regulate yourself. Yes, it's a global commodity. Try and cook all your food without salt for a week and let me know how that goes. So the French colonized them in the 19th century, and they were calling the country French Sudan, and Mali gained its independence in September of 1960. And since 2020, it has experienced two military coups and is currently under governed by the transitional military-led government under President Assimi Goïta. Country continues to face issues, especially around security challenges from armed Islamist groups and separatist movements, particularly Honoko North of Four, as well as in the central region. We're getting to know this country a little bit better. Let's just jump back into the quadruple coming up after this. Rick James is in the house.

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0: Tell me.

Mary J. Blige featured on Wyclef Jean's song 911. And if you didn't know, 911 Kakwale is like our 10111, but not for Maphodisa, for emergency, for ambulance, etc. And also it coincides with the date, as they coin it, that the World Trade Center towers go New York came down. And there are lots of stories around that. I'm not gonna get into the details. Babango Bariki Hatiking conspiracy theories. Others are saying it was intentional, insurance fraud, terrorism, this, oil, that. All I can say is that lives were lost on that day. Not for now, that's what matters the most. 20 minutes before 5 o'clock, Wyclef Jean featuring Mary J. Blige on 911. Jabu Kanyile, our beloved brother, and the late Jabu Kanyile Malowe. And then Rick James, Len and I, Simulutsa, this triple play, Fire and Ice, and he was featuring Tina Marie. Brings us closer to that time, Kitlabe, it's Anela Ratumela, the healing hour. So stay with me as I bring you more and more great music. India Ree, someone I haven't jammed for you in a while, is in the house. Talking about video.

know, they say you can't choose your family. They're just that. But now I'm listening to this, Kiputsor. How was your Sunday, Mabane? Was it one of those where the family got together? Leave a seat for Hotito Mullo for prepare a body salad. The laughter, no, he was reminiscing about Horno, Hopola Malama, Mamma Maloba, when he did this, or maybe just going back to a time with someone on a Horosala, little Hesse, but their memory lives on so nicely. And you gather together, Hungunele unveiling, or it was just a Sunday fella to celebrate being family and just being together. Something saying Hormomats and Zinga Humpiano, and with all the business and the routines and the what's. And in all of that, you forget just to say, hi, we're family, I love you. You know, very often, some of the things that I ask you, a year from now, would it have mattered if you had just said sorry or if they had just said sorry? You know, you could bury the hatchet and move on. Maybe it's something to consider. That, of course, I can realize it was Jill Scott, Family Reunion, and India Arie before that video. And it was her debut hit song. And Yabeng Kopo said, you know, oh, Abu, no, I'm not the clothes that I wear. You know, she's even got that song, Yellow Brown Skin. Amongst others, she's got lots of music, of course. But it gets me thinking, why are we so superficial when it comes to bunte or the definition? Why are we not proud of who we are? Don't you just love the beautiful melanated skin you are blessed with? You are aware that melanin ibotlhokwa yang.

Tell me, how many people do you know personally who've got skin cancer? Melanin, yeah, too. So anyway, let's leave that alone. And khupetsa this other lady from Zambia. She's a lawyer, actually, that side. A corporate lawyer and apparently a very good one. Last year, June. Her name is Naomi Pilula. Last year, June, she posted a selfie at a happy new Monday. You know, just wishing people well, fella. But instead, her story went viral because people, banebamu sutla, apparently because of her looks, and so on. Literally, they were saying, you're ugly on internet. You know, so then even it went viral that side and throughout the world. All because she just posted. But what I love about her, even honorary member, celebrate Aquedian, she stood her ground and her confidence resonated like the queen she is. About the people's comments, and she was wishing people well, and she stands by it, and she's not even going to change anything about her because she loves herself and she embraces herself that way. And I'm like, high five to you, ma'am. Hallelujah. You're a great inspiration, and may God bless her for that and many, many more. Let me wrap up this hour, Karitsena, simply into the healing hour with The Affair, The Way We Are, as well as Roberta Flack, a song that you probably heard in a club, Oh Jaloto, and didn't know her originally. Till the morning comes, perfect for you at dawn. It's 8 minutes before 5 o'clock. It's UFM, in tune with you.

0: Well, it is upon us, Kwane Janung, the healing hour, much anticipated, as we've been enjoying 3 solid hours of great music. May we just switching it up. So welcome to you at dawn. Welcome to the healing hour. Welcome to UFM. Itumela gore mmogo fa ne bile ke go amogela ka diatla tse pedi di phuthulogile tota le pelo e tshweu e elang mašwi le mamepe, all because of you. 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You know, guys, I really appreciate how you appreciate our queens out there. I have to just give shout to you, Khoreno. Thank you for that. Ga ke re ke buela on behalf of the ladies. I'm acknowledging you. I got about to give them their flowers while they're still here. So I'm doing that with yourself. 5:08, 'tis the healing hour upon us, Janunyana. Now, right here on UFM 898, all the way out to 103.9. That was 3C, but featured a Dr. Tumi Kunama. Just recorded earlier on this year, nice and new, from Alba Mabona, All Hail. Yeah, it's literally just a few months old. Some of the writers, you know her absolutely. And yes, I love the message that I got from you, Panda. Thank you, brother, for this heartfelt message. I truly appreciate it. I think let me just share it with the family.
1: Morning, my brother.
0: Morning, brother.
1: That song.
0: Yeah.
1: Someone call 1911.
0: Oh, yeah, yeah.
1: Because Ufi Lekhale is killing us with the music.
0: Thank
1: someone call 911. Please, someone call 911. Oh, Malume Ufi Lekhale, just
0: yes,
1: some so special, bro.
0: Thank you. Dango
1: Braminaiza. It's a panda that has vandal at Kanana Okun. Till the last hour.
0: Till the last hour, my brother. Till the morning comes. Absolutely. You're going to be here for your honor that morning.
2: At 6 o'clock. My pastor.
0: Yes, sir.
2: Thank you for the song, man. It's till the morning comes.
0: You're welcome, my brother.
2: Yeah, my day. We are blessed.
0: We are, Kevin. Thank you, brother. Akitlo Kala 489.8 to 103.9. Don't forget the DSTV channel as well. 842. All for you. Chesa, see what I did there.
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0: Wait, I'm embarrassed to mention gore the way ntse ke morata ka teng meona yana ga ise be ke mona perform live. I don't recall ga le gore maybe I did, I don't know, it slipped my mind, but melebo se khobela. Come on, how and why have I not seen her live? What is wrong with me on my favorite day? How about Thumba Modimo? 19 minutes after 5 o'clock, ke ena fana lebo se khobela re ha lempotsa. Eya le nna le ga ene mpotsa ntle khono le fa karaba gore why I have not caught her live. Anyways, what I am catching kona anu ke the estimates tsa maemo a bosa gompieno. Province is going to have a bit of a slightly partly cloudy, but le teng gwa dipheno ko kaya ke re ke lebeletse fana. Brits is sunny with 21 degrees, a little cloudy 21 ko mafikeng Mabatho side, as well as a sunny Rustenburg at 21 le yona, cloudy ko Vryburg 20 ko Taung, still a bit cloudy. Potchefstroom 19 degrees, a little cloudy, partly cloudy. Lichtenburg 20 degrees together le Klerksdorp. And then gore tsamekela ka go sateng ele ya Gauteng province, rather sunny bona at least with Johannesburg at 19 degrees and Pretoria at 20 degrees. So yeah, hopefully your day will start off the right way. 20 minutes after 5 o'clock, it is UFM in tune with you. Take me back to that
1: you meant. Breakfast with you. 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
2: Nigga pela ke create di trip. Yeah. Ke tsaka ke jile. 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Ele ga yona zake ya mogo.

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Outstanding. Denzel Ntedo khona fana joyous celebration bringing us khona nu 25 minutes before 6 o'clock. Khona fana, it is the healing hour, the moment you've been enjoying, the moment you've been anticipating since 2 o'clock. Khonzo, enjoy all the other music together with me. And thank you for being part of the journey, for being part of this morning, the start of a new day, the start of a new week. It's a Monday, my favorite day of the week, and I sincerely hope yours too. I think Kepolosa Tsikofatso, because she is starting to get an idea of why I love Mondays so much. And I think she's getting it. I think she will understand. Hopefully, she will be on board to celebrate the day. And Luana, let's do the same. Benjamin Dube before that, El Shaddai, Adonai, and Kabana Fana, Liki Lebuchile, Wai Lebuchelara. Thank you for the great show and the great music. And then from 5 to 6 is my favorite part, the healing hour. Healer, sir, do enjoy your Mondays. I prepare for my day shift. All the way out, go 91.8, go Dibato Road, Dibato Zobo Road. No, thank you so much, my dear lady, for coming on board.

out and for enjoying it. Un tlotlela for Karabo Tlhapi ke ne fale even before that with Rea Hoboka taking me back to the days ge ne ke santse ke le monyane go pa matsatsi a la Sunday school. Yeah. Ke yone kopo ya sefela se se nkisang koo sena kgone yanong yane ntse ke batla go bua ka yone kgang ele that I mentioned earlier. You know, about the limits, you tell you what to know, the sky is the limit. And I'm like, okay, fine, I get that. But have you noticed how much we limit ourselves? And rotle, I know how we eat, you know you can do better than where you are. All of us, so why aren't we doing it? Why are we not going beyond the limits? And why are there limits there in the first place? When they want to get snazzy, the first time Gutla this term, I was studying marketing. You gotta think out the box, be creative. So think out the box. I'm like, okay, so the ones who are twilling the pony, you wonder who are thinking out the box. Why is there even a box, number one? And who put the box there? That's when Gilemokakoro, you know, it's time to interrogate what we see. It's time to interrogate what we believe to be our limit. Let me tell you what some of the limits are. Statements such as, I heard a guy say that once many years ago. I want a beautiful woman we're chilling most of the time, just, you know, guys and so on. And this guy saw this woman, well, you know, young men are commenter for, and he's like, no, because no, step up to her. And he's like, no, Joe, she's too beautiful. I'm like, huh? So the point I'm making is, some of those limits, if not many of them, or most of them, we impose them upon ourselves. Ge o batla go dira sengwe, nothing will stop you. But ge o ipelaela, even with all the opportunities and all the tools and even the talents, you won't do it because you don't believe you can do it. Akarilona Philippians ya bua, erno, we can do all things through Christ. You know, it gives us strength to face that beat the hard tasks. Yeah. So why aren't we doing it? Because we lack the belief, because we limit ourselves. We limit ourselves. Your limits are only more often mental before they're physical. So how you play it in your mind, the rest follows. And if you tell yourself you cannot do it, the rest will follow. You won't do it because now every part of you believes it cannot do it. It believes you cannot get that job that you've been applying for. It believes your business will not work because you start looking for all the reasons why it cannot work. You believe Jorge, your relationship is going to fail. That's sabotaging your relationship. Jorge, even before it takes off, you already say, why? Because many of the boundaries that we accept are actually built from fear, from doubt, and also past failures. You begin to grow the moment when you start to challenge and believe what you can. And you replace I can't with I haven't done it yet. That's the key. You haven't done it yet. So how would you know? How do you know you're going to fail if you haven't tried? And even if you do fail, so what? Because you're not that so-called failure, which is actually just a lesson in life to say, oh, now I know how not to do it. Let me try something else. I'll give you an example. We have limitless possibilities with our mind. But what? Our bodies, we sometimes can be limited. Can you fly? Maybe you guys could not flip on my walk and then fly like a bird. But you can get in a plane and fly across the continent. Maybe you cannot breathe underwater. But you can wear a wetsuit and an oxygen tank, and that helps you to breathe while you swim underwater. Maybe you cannot travel from Freiburg to Rustenburg. Maybe you can't do it now, but you can get in a car. Why am I mentioning this? Because the mind said, if I cannot fly, how can I get in the sky? And the body, and the mind said, what if I build a machine that looks like that? What is a bicycle called? Nature has it all. Where we lack physically, our mind goes beyond those limits. So the sky is not the limit. It is your playground. Do remember that. The greatest limits are the ones we place on ourselves. So do dare to dream bigger, dare to work harder, and dare to become the person you once thought was impossible to be. Look where you are, Humpien. You take for granted 15 years ago, 10 years ago, 5 years ago, 20 years ago. You are not where you are.
You may not be where you want to be.

0: But look how far you've come. 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Love and respect.
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0: waitse re na le go lebala mo botshelong bona bo re botse orang gore tse dintsi tse re sa kgoneng go di dira ka mmele wa rona. Our minds can take us way beyond what our bodies can do. And if your mind, if you set your mind free and let it travel beyond the limits, there's no telling what you will come up with to compensate. I get a clue when somebody went blind, their other senses were heightened. Well, if you allow the sky to be your limit, you're going to keep yourself at a low space. Rather go up higher and make sure so si dira mo botshelong se tlo fella mo sonsenong, please. Yana. 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But before I do that, I must of course say hi to Daddy English, who is spirited with a beautiful new shirt. I know wena o shapa the reveal, my brother.
1: Nkhonna o siame.
0: Ah, ke siame wa itse lona. How about you, my brother?
1: Ko lapeng mongwe le mongwe o siama ka
0: diapere 3-piece nkgona. I hope le wena fela yalo.
1: Nkgonna ke apere mabakane ya ka
0: 1937
1: mogolo wa ditlhaloganyo ya diotse.
0: Jesus.
1: Was it a good weekend for you?
0: It was constructive. Beautiful. Yes, sir. Thank you. I hope you were not the same.
1: Lovely one. Lovely one. I was

0: out of the province for a greater part.
1: Me too.
0: Yeah, but I sincerely enjoyed this. You know, sometimes you look at the weekend, this type of weekend you have, and
1: yeah,
0: you just want to say to somebody, I'm just grateful, you know, yeah, for being around.
1: Yeah,
0: yeah. So absolutely, this morning, as it is the norm every Monday, we've got that game, Whose Homework Is It Anyway?
1: Yes.
0: And our two contestants, Mawinza and Eggy, they're going to join us on the line.
1: Right.
0: Please bear with them. Sometimes the network is not that great.
1: Sure.
0: Okay, so whoever wins sometimes, it's not because of the answers, it's because of the network. You know what I mean?
1: Yeah.
0: And for Majida Mondays, even more important, Majida Mondays, because it's Women's Month, the month of August.
1: Yes.
0: That's when we need to show a lot more, you know, of our ability to listen, to learn, to open up and stuff. If women could spend one day in your shoes, what's the one lesson you think they'd learn about being a man? Walk a mile in my shoes.
1: Yeah.
0: Gentlemen, the male condition. What would you want you know, our ladies to know about it? That's what we're talking about this morning. And then, of course, a bit later on, we'll speak to a behavioral health practitioner. This is the General Men's Assembly. We're creating a safe spaces. We're creating safe spaces for men,
1: yeah,
0: just before 9 o'clock this morning. So, yeah, it's a show worth catching, as always.
1: No, sounds good. Great way to start the day and the week. So thank you for that one. Looking forward to it as well.
0: Thanks. You see Orlando Pirates. You see them. They were like the greatest team ever.
1: I'm looking forward to hearing when I look Kanem this morning. Yo.
0: Who's Kanem again?
1: Outra.
0: Thanks, brother.
1: I'm
0: going to have to remember him. There's a lot of these guys.
1: Mm-hmm.
0: Yeah, you meet a lot of people on the weekend. He must introduce himself again.
1: Yeah, I see my logo in
0: here. Yeah.
1: Right.
0: Thanks, brother.
1: No, thank you, my brother. Alrighty, and then on that merry note, Linda Kitlabeke, not a fan, but before I do, you are special, you are chosen. Because the journey you are on, sometimes please remember one thing. It's not there to break you. It's designed to help you grow. So like the bison in North America, face the storm, get into it, but have the faith that when you get into it, because you can't avoid it, you will be out of it sooner than you can remember. And on that note, please remember to drink water as well. Now I'm going off to sleep. So before I do, like Kholala Sinclair with a bit of Kaya Mthethwa, Mkhulu Msebenzi, and Elena Waka Omuntsi. Because, hey, Warakobo, transit would look at concentration. And on that, I say to you, good night in the morning.
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1: In the day's temperatures, Rustenburg 6 to 24 degrees, Mahikeng 4 to 23, and Johannesburg 6, peaking at 20. The ANC welcomes the voter registration weekend turnout, and the health department prepares for a potential new adult TB vaccine. Good morning, I am Tshego Fatsoletsie. ANC Secretary General Fikile Mbalula has welcomed the turnout during the country's final voter registration weekend ahead of the November 4th local government elections. Mbalula described the turnout as a positive sign of the citizens' commitment to democracy.
2: But we salute our citizens who have answered the call and still believe in democracy, because it is important to keep our country alive and democracy alive. So that is what is important. So we are on the ground and we're doing what we call imvuselelo, your reawakening of our people all the time. We know there are those who spread despair, but nothing beautiful like a democracy. And this is what we're about this weekend.
1: Meanwhile, the South African Local Government Association, SALG,

0: Will convene its provincial members' assemblies throughout August and September to prepare municipalities for the political transition after the November elections. SALGA's national spokesperson is Motalatale Modiba.
1: The PMAs really reflect on 3 decades of SALGA championing the interests of municipalities, advancing developmental local government, and also strengthening the voice of local government in South Africa's democratic journey. So as the sector prepares for a new term of office, the Provincial Members' Assembly provides us with an opportunity to reflect on the progress achieved over the past 3 decades, while also looking at what the future of local government looks like.
0: To this now, the Department of Health has placed systems in place to ensure South Africans access the new TB vaccine. The department has already begun regulatory and supply chain planning for the M72 vaccine candidate, which is currently undergoing phase 3 clinical trials across the country. Here's the department spokesperson Foster Mohale.
2: In order to ensure we can offer protection to South Africans at the earliest opportunity, if the trial is successful, the Department of Health is proactively preparing for registration and introduction of the new TB vaccine. The department has been informed by the officials from Gates Medical Research Institute and the Bill and Melinda Gates Foundation that an agreement has been reached with the world's largest vaccine manufacturer called the Serum Institute of India.
0: And lastly, Women and Youth Deputy Minister Steve Letsike has reaffirmed the country's commitment to protecting the human rights of the LGBTQIA+ community. Addressing the World Pride 2026 at the Netherlands, Letsike reaffirmed the country's commitment to advancing equality, dignity and freedom for all.
3: The World Pride is the world's biggest pride celebration, commemoration, but also observing why pride exists as a protest, but also as visibility of the LGBTI community. It is indeed the important gathering where it brings thousands and thousands of LGBTI people across the world to commemorate visibility, but also to continue fighting for human rights of LGBTI people.
0: A recap of the top story. The ANC welcomes the voter registration weekend turnout. I'll be back with headlines at 6:30.
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5: Happy Monday, brand new week, brand new day on Breakfast with you. Let's take a first look at what's happening in the world of sports. We start off with your headlines. The Betway Premiership is back in full swing, of course, with a number of results there. And the defending champions, of course, managed to also add 3 points on a quest to defend the championship title there at the arena. And Liverpool threw away a 2-goal lead in spectacular fashion. They're wrapping up the United States tour. These and more at 20 past 6.
6: I've already been reminded by Tsokofatso Letsia that today is the third day of, it's the first, what did she say? She said something about 3-1. She was trying to, you know, put the Kaiser Chiefs thing in perspective. There I go, messing it up.
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7: Good morning, happy Monday. Let's take a look at your roads. When you're driving through Rustenburg this morning on the D108 eastbound, there's some heavy traffic there. There's also some queuing traffic on Nelson Mandela Drive. This is at the Beursnodier intersection. Driving through Brits this morning will give you a delay round about the Crocodile Street intersection, and how local next stop on Main Reef Road, Kwekopanang le Liam Hay Street, will also add a delay onto your travel time. Slow moving congestion on Nelson Mandela Drive, Kutanagatropo, in Potchefstroom, and we have heavy traffic on the R503 Houtsenagatropo in Mafeking. If we have missed anything, do let us know on the WhatsApp line 076 260 2815. For UFM traffic, Kinauro Rising Mafor.

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1: So this is what she wanted to say, and it's not going to land well. She wanted to say it is the third day of August on the first day of the week. She was trying to play or do a word play on the 3-1 by Kaiser Chiefs, but then agarle bone calendar ga simola. The first day of the week is supposed to be Sunday. Today is the first day of the week, okay, for us black people. Don't be telling me it's the second day of the week. It doesn't work like that. Hello, Yale, Lisiami.
2: Good morning. Lisiami. How are you?
1: I'm good, man. I cannot complain. Is it a good weekend? What did you mean? Sunshine, was it a good weekend?
2: It was a great weekend. Go sports.
1: Yeah. Uns. Mukoni.
3: Happy birthday, Beyond. Happy birthday, Beyond. I'll say this, and I'll say this because I think I've already made the confession that this season, Pirates shirt, man. Oh, my goodness. Both home and away, for that matter. And I see you are rocking a new Pirates shirt.
1: Of course.
3: But only we could just make a plan because for 2 seconds. But it's a lovely shirt.
1: Thank you.
3: Yeah.
2: Like a uniform, it looks too nice to be like a running around shirt.
1: What? It really is. It's a lovely design. I wish though they had. Again, we don't want to talk about it for too long. I wish they had a fabric make for supporters.
2: Yes.
1: I find the fabric here to be a little bit too thin, but then again, it's meant for football players. Chiefs didn't, they were not that bad, but at the same time, it's a bit too early for both sides to be celebrating. We were playing essentially teams that are trying to acclimatize, as far as the big league is concerned, but a win is a win, we can't complain, we can't fault the players for winning anyway. It's a Monday, the 3rd of August, the Women's Month. Let's look at the weather quickly. 21 degrees in Freiburg, Taung 20 degrees your maximum. Rustenburg this morning will peak at 21, Borch at 19, Mahikeng 21 degrees along with Brez, and then Lichtenberg and Klerksdorp the whole of this Monday will be 20 degrees warm. There's a lot of talking points away from the games that we're going to be playing and the morning sports trivia question. Did you guys see the incident involving the president when he was, I think it was in Majakaneng, he was there representing his party. Let me rather say the ANC president, Cyril Ramaphosa, where he was confronted by a lady. Did you guys see that incident?
3: Yeah, just briefly, clips on social media.
1: Yeah.
3: I think there was a back and forth between them. The lady na Kwatid.
1: Yeah, she was very angry and has every right to be. I got into a heated argument with guys at a fuel station. We were just talking amongst ourselves, and I was of the view that the president was disrespected there. Man, I felt he was disrespected.
3: What's the proper way to fully just be able to... I know you're talking to a president.
1: Yes.
3: But you're also a frustrated citizen. And perhaps maybe a unique opportunity, because not every day the president will be on your Porsche, for example.
1: Most definitely. Yeah. Look, I mean, the first thing I'm going to say is the lady in question has every right to raise whatever issue she wants with the president. But let's put things into perspective.
3: Yeah.
1: Clearly, that issue is a very complex one. It has to do with succession issues. And Cyril Ramaphosa was appearing as ANC president.
3: Yeah.
1: He wasn't there as the president of the country. He was there representing his party. And they're canvassing for votes like all the other parties at that time of the weekend.
3: Yeah.
1: And I felt that the moment the lady presented her displeasure about an issue, and the moment, Cyril Ramaphosa, I'll call him that. The moment he said, can we... And she said, no. That's when I thought, she was being disrespectful. Because how are you going to discuss an issue that complex? Especially when you're not prepared.
3: Yeah.
1: Remember he was going there to canvass for votes. Yes, he gets confronted. And maybe if you allow him an opportunity to sit down with you privately, you guys could have... a meeting plan going forward, to sort of resolve whatever issue you have. So anyway, the guys at the fuel station, I promised them I was going to, stamp my opinion on this matter. It's not wrong for you to ask him questions. It's really not. Whether you're confused about whether he's there as ANC president or president of the state, that's okay. But the moment he says to you, let's sit down privately, and you refuse, I don't know what you're looking for. Anyway, we're not going to refuse anything. We're always looking forward to interacting with you. In a moment, we're going to get into morning sports trivia question. It's just a way to, you know, to jog your memory. We know some of these answers. If we were asking you at 3 in the afternoon, you'd get them, you know, easily. The morning, you have to negotiate a lot of elements, yeah? But we're here through it all. Let's bring out Davido, yeah? I Know Who I Be. It's 11 after 6, breakfast with you.

0: In the next couple of minutes, we promise you some Sir LSG, some black coffee, as well as Malooms on Decks. It's Moby Dixon right now with Something Soweto, Abantu. We started off with the latest one from Davido, and I Know Who I Be. My name is Malik Patkesh Maloya. I'm with Ororise Mafora and Kane and Black. This is Breakfast with You. We've got the Monday edition of Whose Homework Is It Anyway coming up. But first, you're going to get a warm-up as far as that is concerned with the Morning Sports Trivia. What a weekend. It's so good to have, especially, you know, the PSL football back. Love it. Lots to talk about there.
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2: more. UFM Sports. Good morning. We'll take a first look at what's happening in the world of sports. The 2026-27 Betway Premiership is up and running, with Kaizer Chiefs topping the table after a convincing 3-1 away win to Kruger United. Defending champions Orlando Pirates began their title defense with a 2-0 victory against Milford, while AmaZulu and Kruger United both claimed 1-0 away wins. Polokwane City beat Richards Bay 2-1. Tears Galaxy and Siwelele played out to an entertaining 2-2 draw, while Golden Arrows were held to a goalless draw by Chipa United. These are your results, of course, in as far as the Betway Premiership is concerned, coming from the weekend. Let's take a listen at what, of course, the defending champion coach there, Abdeslam Wadu, had to say after the result. Here's the coach.
3: I think we started the game exactly...

0: how we wanted to start it in terms of intensity, in terms of suffocating the opponent. The guys, I think, did well because we scored the goal on the free kick. It was our target to score early. After, if I have to describe this first half, I think, to be honest, that if we want to be more ambitious, we need more control.
1: Meanwhile, Liverpool ended their pre-season tour of the United States with a 4-2 defeat to Leeds United after surrendering a 2-goal lead. Goals from Luke Chambers and Florian Wirtz, they had the race in control before the break, but Leeds stomped back in the second half. Brendan Aaronson sparked the comeback, while Dominic Calvert-Lewin there scored twice, and Sean Longstaff added another to complete an impressive turnaround. But both teams now return to England for the final phase of pre-season preparations. Here's Liverpool manager Antonio Iraola.
2: Of things, probably is obviously not the result you want, but I think probably the most useful friendly we played in a positive way in the first half and in a negative way in the second half. No, I think we've learned a lot from today, and I think we can take good conclusions and solve some things. Yes.
1: To start things up here, the Pumas secured their first Currie Cup victory of the season with a hard-fought 2015 win over the Bowling Cavaliers in Wellington. Fly halves and Nevado Frills, as well as a start with a 15-point haul there, while scrum half Thomas Bercy crossed for the visitors' opening try, and the result had left the Pumas to sixth on the log, with the Bowlings remaining fourth ahead of round four fixtures this weekend. Good morning, it's Monday. The morning sports trivia question is a courtesy of you on 076-260-2815. The Uconnect app, social media at UFM898. We start here. This morning, Kevin has got the question. Let's take a listen to what the man has got for us this morning and send our submissions through. Here is the question.
3: Morning, guys. I hope you guys are good. Seeing that we're in Women's Month, the sports trivia question goes like this. Which national team has won the most WAFCONs, and how much have they won? Yeah, which team has won the most WAFCON, the women AFCON, and how many times have they won it?
1: All right, that's the question this morning. Happy Monday.
4: Hey. Doesn't Gola have a national women's team?
5: They probably do.
1: They should.
5: We probably do, yeah.
4: That's not my answer, though, but okay. Yes, it was research.
5: Hey, Mukwane, you're in the same boat, little one, this time.
1: Yes. I believe so, yeah, yes. No,
5: good.
4: And our answer is one, collectively.
1: No. Please call on Ernest.
5: That period when former President Thabo Mbeki recorded that I'm an African speech.
1: Yeah.
5: There's a political analyst who came out to say, and I'm not going to mention the analyst's name. Anyway,
1: I think I have an idea
5: of the answer.
1: Yeah.
5: Well, give us the answer then.
1: Oh man. Ooh.
5: It's got to be Nigeria.
1: You have the answer. It's got to be Nigeria. I think Wafisa. Yeah. If we're playing suk-suk,
5: yeah.
4: Wafisa. Algeria.
1: Wafisa.
5: Well, not suk-suk in that way.
4: Oh.
5: Yeah, it's usually... Okay, WAFCON.
1: I know the team in question has got 10 titles.
4: Okay.
1: Yeah, I think it's 10.
4: What color are they?
5: Black people.
4: No, not like that.
1: Is it 9 or 10? 9, 10, 11. Somewhere there. Nine.
5: 9, 10. Hey, but Ernest, 2 sub 4. Bravo. 6:25. Good morning. Breakfast with you.

0: That says all that. It's Novex on UFM, in tune with you, 6:30. On the way, also, we'll look at what's happening on the roads. If you want to reach us with those traffic tips, you find us on the same WhatsApp number, 076-260-2815. 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You should. It's a handy thing to have that.
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3: Bumper to bumper traffic when you're moving through the Brits CBD this morning on Hendrik Verwoerd Avenue, Hokopanale, Funder, Venter Street. There will be a delay there as well. Heavy traffic once more on Van Velden Street. Aulemora Stimbeke, the D108 is still heavily congested. There's also some queuing traffic on Molopo Drive. This is coming from the R510 Kobi Dikong. We also have heavy traffic on Haystack Street leading towards Kloof Road. In Klerksdorp this morning, Main Reef Road at the Liam Hay Street intersection is moving slowly. That traffic also does continue along Liam Hay Street, heading towards the Ian Street intersection on Chris Honey Road. Heavy traffic in Potchefstroom on Nelson Mandela Drive. This is at the Governing Becky intersection. That also continues heading towards the James Moroka Drive intersection as well. Then we close it off Komafikeng, where Gotsenaka Tropo via the R503 will delay you just a bit, but then on there is clear traffic throughout the town. If we have missed anything, do let us know on the WhatsApp line, 076-260-2815.
0: Alrighty then. Alrighty. Let's get to the morning sports trivia question asked by Kevin. Kevin, I mean, did you have to be that technical? It's a double barrel question, if you like. You're looking for a nation and the prize money, I think.
4: Morning, guys. I hope you guys are good. Seeing that we're in Women's Month, the sports trivia question goes like this. Which national team has won the most WAFCONs, and how much have they won? Yeah, which team has won the most WAFCON?

0: the woman AFCON? And how many times have they won?
1: You mean how many times? I was worried about how much, you know, part. And you qualified it later by saying how many times. So I'm going to go with Nigeria. I'm going to answer the one part. I mean, you pick a struggle. I can only answer one.
2: Are you sticking with Algeria, Sasha?
3: No. Nigeria.
2: Nigeria.
3: Yes.
2: All right. The white and green, I believe, is their colors, because you were asking about the colors a bit earlier on. Mm. Let's find out from you. 0762602815. My submission is Nigeria with 10 championship titles.
4: Monzas.
1: Hey, Tara.
4: Hape le hape.
1: Voila, wait, huh?
4: Another day, another week.
3: Yes.
4: Oh, man. Nigeria, you are the most wins. Got 10, if I'm not mistaken, yeah. Okay, Nigeria.
1: Hey, thanks, man. Have a good day at work as well.
2: Good morning, team. I think today's answer came Nigeria, but not sure how many titles. It's a submission from Anis.
5: Yes.
2: Yep. There you guys are onto something, clearly.
6: Dumelang, UFM.
2: Good morning.
6: Naki, Nigeria. Maybe 5 times. Maybe 5.
2: Oh, okay. I promise you they ran riot. So a bit more than 5.
7: Monza breakfast team.
1: Hey,
7: hope you guys are good, man.
1: Hey, Bobby.
7: Kinakana Nigeria, man. Nigeria got 9.
1: 9, you say?
2: 9 titles. Very close. Wafisa. Suk. Where's Kevin? We need to reveal. And here's the correct answer this morning. Oh, Kevin.
0: And the answer is Igwe is the Nigerian national women team. Oh. And they have won it 10 times.
2: Sophia, go now.
1: Where they go, sir?
2: Kilo on share. Kilo there.
1: You won't see heaven, I promise you. Whose homework is it anyway? After this, we're going to take 2 parents. We don't know if they're going to impress their kids or embarrass them. It's Eggy and Mawinza coming up next. Right now, Black Coffee. It's a remix of that Deep in the Bottom of Africa. Yeah.

0: remixed of the Black Coffee classic Deep in the Bottom of Africa on UFM. By the way, this morning we send our best wishes to the people of the country of Niger. It's Independence Day in Niger today. They got their independence from France in 1960. I don't even think I was an idea then. I don't think my parents had met then. But yeah, Niger, let's go. Women's Month, and it's not surprising that two of our contestants today are well-to-do ladies. You know, they contribute a lot to society. One of them is a school teacher, and she's an amazing person, very infectious, laughter and energy. Once you talk to her, Mawinza, you just love her even more. Well, she's one of the contestants today, returning champion. And then you've got Aggie as well, who, you know, works with young people, almost a close friend of the family. We've, you know, been interacting with her and the son, Prince. They're going to be representing their respective constituencies and their families as well. Sunshine, you ready with the rules?
1: Yes, I am.
0: All right.
1: So yeah, we will do the rules after
0: the break. After the break, yeah. It's Breakfast with You, 20 to 7.
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0: Alrighty. Hey, ladies and gentlemen, it is now time for Whose Homework Is It Anyway?
1: Yes, so I'm going to give you a quick run through the rules. The rules are two parents are going to go head-to-head with the real homework-style questions that we're going to ask them. They have 30 seconds to respond, and to respond, they need to call out their names.
0: Ah.
1: A correct answer is 1 point. Failure to answer within the time given is no point. That's the same as giving a wrong answer, and the parent with the most points wins.
0: Ladies and gentlemen, I have the honor, the pleasure, the privilege to introduce to you the defending champion, and I ask you to put your hands together for Mawinza. Usiame.
4: Usiame, wena buthe.
0: Eh, utshwanetse, utshwanetse.
5: Mawinza le Big Show ga itse ba me introduce yana.
4: Seriously.
5: Eh, le Rick Flair man, ga go ope ba me introduce teng yana. You are the first.
4: Dirasho, itse wena buthe wena. Sunshine ka le mamo.
0: And ladies and gentlemen, we also have the privilege and the responsibility to introduce one of the rising stars of Whose Homework Is It Anyway? Ladies and gentlemen, I give you a geek. How about you, like? All right, ladies.
4: I'm not good at all. I'm not good at all.
0: Oh, wow. So sorry.
6: I'm sorry, Angie. Speedy recovery.
0: Right, let's get into it. This morning, sir, Whose Homework

0: it anyway. Please, the most important of all rules is you call out your name so we can give you an opportunity to give us the answer. Sunshine, take it away.
1: Question number one. In maths, what is 25% of 80?
2: Mawinza?
3: It's C, 40.
1: Okay. Question number two. In science, what is the largest planet in our solar system?
0: Mawinza.
3: It's Jupiter.
1: Question number three. Which one of these is a verb? Here are the options. A, beautiful. B, jump. C, quickly.
3: Mawinza. It's jump.
1: All right.
3: I'm sure, yeah.
1: Question number four. In geography, what is the capital city of Kenya?
3: Repeat the question again.
1: What is the capital city of Kenya?
3: Oh my gosh.
0: Call out your name if you're
3: Mawinza.
0: There. Mawinza.
3: I think it's Nairobi.
1: Question number five. On which continent did the Egyptian civilization develop?
3: Yeah.
1: Here are the options. A, Europe. B, Asia. C, Africa.
3: Yeah, let me guess. Mawinza? I think it's C, Africa.
1: Question number six. Which one of these is an internet browser? Option A, Excel. Option B, Chrome. Option C, PowerPoint.
3: Aggie. I'm guessing Chrome.
1: Question number seven. How many teeth does an adult have, including wisdom teeth?
0: Mawinza.
3: Another one, I was going to give it to Egg. repeat, how many teeth
1: does an adult usually have, including their wisdom teeth?
3: The wisdom teeth, all of our teeth, wisdom teeth. Is it not 32?
0: Well, you tell us. You tell us. Anyway.
1: Question number eight. What has 13 hearts but no lungs?
3: Yes.
0: These are trick questions, ladies.
3: Yes.
0: Listen to the question again.
1: What has 13 hearts but no lungs?
3: I pass.
0: Okay.
1: Question number nine. A woman has 5 daughters. Each daughter has 1 brother. How many children does the woman have?
3: Does he have options there?
1: No, there's no options.
3: A woman has 5 daughters.
1: Yes. Yeah. And each daughter has 1 brother. How many children does the woman have?
0: Eggie.
3: 6.
1: All right.
0: Question number 10.
1: What goes through towns, over hills, and around the world but never moves?
3: It's Mawinza. It's a road.
1: A road.
3: Yeah.
0: You think it's a road, Mawinza?
3: Yes, it's a road.
0: All right.
1: Alrighty then. Those are all 10 questions.
0: Yeah.
1: Lifi la yang.
3: Yo, fandaka kona le retene late. What's wrong with you guys?
1: Mara teacher Mawinza, wena o ka rona le script, why?
3: I'm a teaching profession, so these things are here. That's what I'm teaching my learners.
0: The way Mawinza are, these things are here. You know? Yeah. Okay. So let's go through the answers very quickly. First question, it was a math question. What is 25% of 80? Correct answer there?
1: The correct answer is B, 20.
0: And who got this right?
1: No one got this right. Yes.
0: Question number two, science. What is the largest planet on our solar system?
1: Mawinza got this correct when she said Jupiter.
0: Question number three, English. Which of these is a verb? There were 3 options. Beautiful, jump, quickly. Correct answer?
1: Mawinza said jump, and that's the correct answer.
0: Question number four, geography. What's the capital city of Kenya?
1: The capital city of Kenya is Nairobi.
0: I think Mawinza got this one as well.
1: All right.
0: Number five, on which continent did the ancient...
3: Which Africa? Nairobi. Kenya. Kenya, Nairobi, Tony.
1: Oh.
0: Okay. Hey. All right, we got a number five. Number five. On which continent did

0: The ancient Egyptian civilization developed. You had three options there: Europe, Asia, or Africa.
1: The correct answer was Africa.
0: And then we got we got a number six, technology. Which of these is an internet?
2: No, no, Brakesh, go back history. You did not say who got that one. Oh, the Africa one, Mawinza.
0: Mawinza got that right. My apologies. My apologies. And then number six, technology. Which of these is an internet browser? We gave you three options: Excel, Chrome, or PowerPoint.
1: The correct answer is Excel, and Egg, you got this correct.
0: Yay. Number seven, general knowledge. How many teeth does a healthy adult have, including wisdom teeth? This is provided that we're not in a fight.
1: What was... Who gave the answer here?
3: Mawinza.
2: It's Mawinza.
1: The correct answer is 32.
0: Yeah, 32. Thank you. And trick questions now, all three of them, starting from 8 up until 10. Number 8, what has 13 hearts but no lungs?
1: A deck of cards. No one got this correct.
2: Yes.
0: You. Number 9, a woman has 5 daughters. Each daughter has 1 brother. How many children does she have? What's the correct answer there?
1: She has 6 children because there's 5 daughters and 1 brother.
2: I got it right. It's my wings, the NGG. Okay, Chomi.
0: And we'll go to the last one. Number 10. what goes through towns, over hills, and around the world, but never moves?
1: The correct answer there is a road on a map.
2: It's a road.
1: Yes.
0: It's a road.
3: Who got the one right with the hearts?
0: Nobody did.
1: Nobody did.
3: It's technically 14, though, yeah?
0: What do you mean?
1: What do you mean 14?
3: It's 14 hearts.
0: What do you mean it's 14 hearts?
1: No. It's the king, the queen, the jack.
3: So A doubles is both 1 and 14.
1: Why does it double as a 1? Because we don't we have a 1?
3: It's the rule, yeah, dikarata. A is both 1 and 14. So that's why you
1: can
3: pair it, pair it up with J, Queen, K, and A. Yeah, it works both sides.
0: Yeah, but thankfully, nobody got this right or wrong. Mawinza, have a super day at work. We appreciate you. And I hope the kids are listening to your efforts and all the best.
2: You, they are. But they are looting for me. When I did get to school about me, though.
0: Eggy, you know that you're working with young minds, and we appreciate how tender and how patient you are. Thanks as always for being on the show and inspiring the little ones as well. Yeah. And I hope the best for your family as well. Thanks, guys. Mawinza and Eggy, whose homework is it anyway? We love them. Thank you.
4: Sunshine. The correct answer is Excel. That is not true. It's Chrome. And agree like
3: Eggy said Chrome. I remember that, yeah.
4: Kenya more misleader.
3: Yeah?
4: Misleader. I want to do
3: the
4: TV. Question is correct. 13. So you can't count one card twice.
1: It's a good bread.
3: Well, 5 cards.
0: Skaku.
1: For the first time in history, the Summa Cum Laude Youth International Music Festival is landing on South African soil. From the 7th to the 10th of August, the Sun City Super Bowl will host incredible youth choirs, orchestras, and ensembles from all over the world. This is a massive celebration of global talent and cultural excellence, and the public concerts are open to everyone. Tickets are incredibly accessible, ranging from 100 rand to 120 rand at ticket.tixa.co.za. which cover your resort entry as well. So come and witness the world unite through music.
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0: 566 at the R511 intersection. Next stop, we are looking at some heavy traffic. This is on Joe Slover Road, Kwekopananting Le Platan Avenue. Bufflestone Road, Leone, Kwekopananting, the Central Avenue, will add some delay onto your travel time. Heavy traffic in Potchefstroom this morning on Gerrit Dekker Street. This is at the Tabombeki Drive intersection. Zin Street, Leone, Kwekopananting, Le Ross Street will add some delay onto your travel time. Heavy traffic, Haulukomafiking on the R503 Hotela Bridge. This is heading towards the Molopo Road intersection, Hutsanakatropo. This traffic then leads you to that intersection, yeah, Nelson Mandela and Shepherd Street, where you will experience a delay there as well. Heavy traffic on Sekame Street, Haoleko Mega City. That traffic intersects with Dr. James Moroka Drive, Leone. We close it off Morasimbek, where there's queuing traffic on the N4. This is cutting through the Protea Park area. There's also some heavy traffic on OR Tambo Drive, Hutsamoda R510. And you will experience delays at the Molopo Drive intersection on the R510. When you're driving towards the Radar Street intersection in Uzienda. If we have missed anything, do let us know on the WhatsApp line 076-260-2815.
1: 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Pat Cash, Kanem Black, and Wururiseng Mafora. 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

0: give me an address, I'll be there. It's Shekina, and it's called My Baby. Brandon Lulu is in there with Fatso 98. Just go to work, and it's a new month, it's a woman's month. I'm sure always fighting for your rights. Just go to work and have a wonderful Monday, yeah? Majita Mondays. Gentlemen, if women could spend one day in your shoes, what's the one lesson you think they'd learn about being a man? I can tell you the shoes would be polished for starters, and the walk would be better, yeah?
1: The walk would be better.
2: Yeah. From my end, the shoes would not be polished.
0: You reckon?
2: Mm-mm.
0: Okay, so I spoke to
3: you. Don't do that.
2: No. Oh, but if Sunshine was a guy,
3: yeah,
2: and I had to polish my, no, I wouldn't do it.
3: Why?
2: No. Why? Why should I?
0: I would also want women to experience how hard it is as a man or for a man who isn't attractive to get attention.
3: Good luck.
0: Come here.
3: Good luck.
2: Come on, babe.
0: I can write a whole chapter for you. As a man, if you're not attractive, nobody gives you time of day.
2: But they're funny.
3: Ask her the term dragon. Who coined it?
0: Who coined
3: and
0: the
3: what
0: term
3: was dragon? The reference?
0: Who coined the term dragon?
1: Oh, I'm not dragon.
0: You know what I mean?
3: Whoa. The term dragon. Yes. Hey. There you go.
0: Then you hear someone says, Hale, I'm not going to know. We're at 076-260-2815. UConnect app as well. Not only are you able to listen on the app, you're also able to send in messages and your comments there.
2: Who's gonna leave that thing? Hale bona di newborn la ruyo, who's gonna leave papa
3: kayang?
0: What happened? Didn't you want to ask for DNA at the beginning?
3: Isn't that normal? Aren't all kids born like that?
2: They are.
0: No, some kids, you know, from the onset, it's clear. Yeah.
3: You're going to have to chop rice. You.
4: morning. Hey, Kikopalin, my family.
0: No, it's okay, brother.
4: I hope you're good, guys.
0: No,
4: I hope you had a wonderful weekend.
3: Good morning.
4: Now, what I want women to feel is how men are subjected to different things as different to women. I will give you an example. Do you know that in most cases, when a lady commits a crime, they will say, I'm sorry, but when it's a man, it's a serious case that needs to be litigated, that needs that and that and that. But now, what's it you could have? I'm sorry, I'm talking hashab, I'm going to so I'm going that and that. So, and I lost a little fenya and I come a hare. You check the moment where I go, ha, I lost a sincere leg and a little society bar. So that thing in a local batavan, you get. Or also, Bablime Hore, that lady Hannah Mona. Why did you say in the Varazo? Ask a grand reasons as to why somebody committed the crime, a lady committed the crime, but we can't do that for a male person.
0: Yeah, as a man, sometimes you're presumed to be guilty. You have to prove your innocence. But sometimes, when the same is extended the other side, there's a lot more understanding. And when I go back to my experience, I get rejection. I mean,
2: it happens.
0: Even to you guys.
2: Yes.
0: Who would reject you?
2: Okay, not me personally.
0: Okay.
2: But it does happen.
0: But women don't usually shoot their shot.
2: They do. Women are audacious.
3: Today they do.
0: Oh, you guys are so lucky.
3: They've taken over the game.
0: Really?
3: Yeah. Mm.
0: Wow.
3: They don't play around. They'll just tell you what they want. Either you're there for it or not.
2: There's and then more they move women on. Than men. So we need to hold it by the sharp side.
3: Finally, somebody is actually admitting to this fact. Maybe that's why we should take three, no?
2: No. No, three? No, no, no, no, no.
3: She just said there's more women than men.
2: The fact that I'm holding it by

0: the sharp side means that ke batla wena fela and wena tsonzo mpatle fela ka ntiking
1: Biang, you just said there's more women than men.
0: Yes, that so, means that I'm going out into the field myself.
1: The numbers don't balance up. Ideally, what you're saying is that there's some women that don't deserve love, no?
0: No. I am the hunter. I can't wait to be hunted because last shot.
1: So if anything, Seleku is onto something.
0: No, Kenem.
2: Kenem, we've been doing well so far. You're going to get us banned to the couch.
3: She's as not the budging.
2: No, we're not going there. Machita Mondays.
3: Morning, you and the team.
2: Hey,
3: Pet Cash.
2: Yes, sir.
3: Nasa ke dumelang gore basadi ba ka se ithuta. Ke gore a gona sepe se se bonolo mo lefatsheng for banna as they think. Ha seyo. We are pushing, we are breaking grounds. Ga gona sepe se se bonolo. Ra pateletsa. But it's just that when they see a creamy ego, you have a two-word ingredients, it's a more key, ingling, so clear was stress, the pain. If I don't succeed, my people won't have anything. What they would learn what being a man.
2: I want to withdraw everything I said about things that women would learn from us. I withdraw.
1: Why?
2: But how many are there, Haswar?
0: Yeah.
2: I'm not comparing. I'm not even kidding. I withdraw. Into our ring. Even Yakachi, I'm not going to get a whole lot of hell. I cannot
4: try to South Africa. Petrol going up. Food going up. Yeah.
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0: Makhuale batlisitse moelo, they are doing their readings ka dikate.
1: But they're getting tarot.
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3: Faniet gister be di hes ni geslapi. 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Must I find Jacobus?
0: Ba ntse ke tsa fela le bona ba re thokoza koko.
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7: The road to Continental Club football officially begins on Thursday as the preliminary round draws for the 2026-27 CAF Champions League and CAF Confed takes place at the CAF headquarters in Cairo in Egypt. South African clubs will land their opening opponents with reigning champions Mamelodi Sundowns and Betway Premiership champions Orlando Pirates flying the flag in the Champions League. In the Confed Cup, Kaizer Chiefs and Durban City will represent the country. And the Confederation Cup draw gets underway at 2 p.m. Cairo time, followed by an hour later there by the CAF Champions League draw. So we'll find out on Thursday, of course, which team is pitted against which. And the 2026 Betway Premiership is up and running. Kaizer Chiefs, they are topping the table after a convincing 3-1 away win over Kruger United. Defending champions Orlando Pirates began their title defense with a 2-0 victory against Milford, while AmaZulu and Sekhukhune United both claimed 1-0 away wins. Polokwane City beat Richards Bay 2-1. TS Galaxy and Siwelele played out to an entertaining 2-2 draw, and Golden Arrows were held to a goalless draw by Chipa United. Let's take a listen to what, Orlando Pirates manager, Abdeslam Ouadou, had to say after the win.
8: I think we started the game exactly how we wanted to start it in terms of intensity, in terms of suffocating the opponent. The guys I think did well because we scored the goal on the free kick. It was our target to score early. After, if I have to describe this first half,

0: I think, to be honest, that if we want to be more ambitious, we need more control, especially in the heart of the game.
1: And finally, South African Football Association will appoint the next Bafana Bafana head coach at its National Executive Committee meeting on August 8th, following the departure of coach Hugo Bruce. Former Bafana coach Peter Mosimane is widely regarded as the leading contender after confirming discussions with SAFA. Current assistant Helman Mkalele is another option, with Bruce previously backing him for his continuity. And former Zambia and Ivory Coast coach there, Hervé Renard, is also available after leaving Tunisia, while Rulani Mokoena is considered an outside possibility following his recent move to Egyptian side Pyramids. And the announcement is expected to take shape, of course, Bafana's preparation there for the upcoming 2027 Africa Cup of Nations qualifiers. So it remains to be seen, and August 8th is the date, of course, that we shall find out who's the new man to lead Bafana to the promised land. More headlines after 8. Good morning, it's Breakfast with you.
2: It remains to be seen if by the end of this month we will still have a certain Gianni Infantino at the helm of FIFA. It looks like the wheels are coming off. UEFA is putting a lot of pressure on him to resign.
1: He's backed out on his plans to privatize FIFA.
2: Yeah.
1: The World Cup, that is.
2: The World Cup, actually, yeah. And I don't care how they spin it. They actually wanted to sell it to big business, and it had nothing to do with benefiting football. Yeah. Right.

0: Yeah.
1: Anyway, we're at 076-260-2815. Majita, we always complain that women don't understand us. Well, here's an opportunity for you to get them to understand. If they could spend a day in your shoes, what's the one lesson you think they'd learn about being a man? What do you say there?
2: When you talk about Chomi now, I just remember the song we used to sing, the Kantele. Chomi yakaya nyanyo
3: vela yanzo zeta. Vele, live the experience.
1: No trauma.
4: I think women would understand the pressures of being a man in this society and how so much pressure has been put on us. More family, how sasebeti, msebeti, wole bona halang, hona boys.
2: Yeah.
4: They would understand the psychological battle that we have, especially when it comes to societal pressures. Women would really understand that. Baba tlo go pa di favor. Yo!
1: Yeah, and you'd also understand why some of us, banna, because of life's challenges, re hela tsaru sune tsa snefi.
2: You know, to Kevin's point, I think he's onto something, and he's absolutely right in terms of our families and the treatment. But I want to say, even us, the men in that situation, we don't help it. Because you will find one man, he's well off, usiami. All of a sudden, kikumankana. As I recognize the hierarchy and the proper way of doing things, whereas as a man, realizing that unique position you hold and the unique situation, instead of preserving whatever it is that needs to be preserved, you want to reign on top of everybody.
3: Because Malume has never held a key again.
2: No, man, that's not right.
1: Eh, mari ke breadwinner, re tshwantse lutlwa kana.
3: Yeah.
2: Breadwinner le mo magading.
1: Eh.
2: Kana go negotiate wa gofa.
3: Nna ke ra ka bula molomo.
1: Ene ngwana o go di stoke nna.
2: It's not right.
1: Well, we're doing it anyway. It's up for 7. It's breakfast with you. Your latest headlines now.
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6: 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And Northwest COGTA obtains its first clean audit. 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
3: Heavy traffic in Potchefstroom this morning when you're driving on MC Rueda Street heading towards Nelson Mandela Drive. We are still looking at some queuing traffic on the intersection at Ross Street, Lizard Street. How look at next stop on Main Reef Road, Koiko Pananting, Lillian Hay Street will add some delay onto your travel time. Kutona Leko Chris Honey Road, Koiko Pananting, Elm Street. Heavy traffic in Rustenburg, this is still on the N4 moving through Protea Park. There will be a delay there. Heavy traffic on the R24, for the Merlin Road intersection, Kutona Leko the Rudan intersection. Rezola Gomafiking, where there is some slow moving traffic, this is on Freiburg Road, Hodzana Katropo, and also at the TTA intersection. Nelson Mandela Drive, Koiko Pananting, Shepherd Street. There's heavy congestion there. That's due to some drop off traffic there. So please take caution. If you have missed anything, do let us know on the WhatsApp line 076-260-2815.
1: You should experience that at least once in your life.
3: I think if women were to handle that, it would be done in less than 5 minutes.
2: Yeah.
3: No, because think about it, we are finding effective and efficient ways to fill up the hole.
2: How come you haven't suggested them? Because it's not like you don't suggest things to us.
3: I can ralla.
2: Is this from the Book of Sunshine? Because Sunshine has every answer this morning. What's going on?
1: Nakare, arumo kupela mo kutleng hela ya fo ya fo le faragatlefa.
2: Yeah.
1: Ba mo tsenya go di phiri. In the phiri, just for one weekend.
3: In an hour.
2: Di phiri kana ke tsona di epang.
1: Eh.
2: Ba ka seloke.
3: In an hour.
1: Akere are the efficient ways of doing things.
2: So what would, and I want a TLB, mind you.
1: I want a TLB.
3: Yeah, no, na ke ke tshwere peke ke ya pa matlapa ko matlalong.
2: That's what they do, no? Let's go 50-50.
3: TLB is in the 50-50, please.
2: Here's a message. Good morning, breakfast team. Now I'd love women to experience that men are also human. They have feet.

0: feelings and feel pain. They're also made of flesh and blood. Utlwe motho wa gore a re o dire selo o mmotse gore why wena o sa setse a re a kere o monna nna sa go mpolaya ka ntlha gore ke mosadi. And again, the other day was busy preparing for an interview. She asked me to get her a yogurt from the kitchen. Then I asked, why can't you see gore I'm busy? And she said, "Gore, but you're close to the door. Na kuya teng umo TikTok."
1: No. Sorry, we're not complaining at
0: that. I was about to say, it sounds like a unique problem.
1: No. Complaining at that. Sorry, just take 5 days off work, just chill a bit, and come back into the game.
2: If I ever learn how to change a globe myself, trust me, I will never need a man again.
0: Lights out.
2: Yay! Very quick, expeditiously.
1: You can't change.
2: I'm too short for it.
0: She doesn't want to.
1: Okay, but hold on. Which one is it? You don't want to, or you're too short for it?
2: Both. I don't want to.
1: There's an invention called a step ladder.
0: Yes.
2: Yes, but we don't see my step ladder.
0: She doesn't want to.
2: No, I don't want to.
0: She doesn't mind carrying the heavy burden of that relationship and her being a bokoro, but she draws the line at a ladder. Something okay. Physical. Emotional, by all
1: Let's
0: means,
1: go.
0: Bring all the burden. She'll take it.
2: No.
3: Good morning, breakfast. Good morning.
1: Hey, Mzapat.
3: I can keep it short. The constant worry of safety of your family, financial safety, emotional safety.
4: You don't understand why some of us,
3: as a man, you are constantly worried. What if for your family and you go to the end of the world, or family who appears sharp.
1: You are at home, you're worried sick about them. And the latest phones, you know, and all those phones, they're supposed to have good battery power. How much about airtime or any data? Your mama, three generations, all three of them have a Arabic phone. By the time but Zanaka gate, when you worried sick, when you worry. I wish you guys could experience that from our end, really.
5: Dumelang UFM?
1: Yes, sir.
5: Nakinana, hori sori man. Baka ithuta hori sori lo go nenga motho, go tsekisa motho.
1: Oh yeah.
5: You know? Yeah. Hori sori. Ape hori sori is not make sure mo batho ba. Thank you.
1: I know, but I love Ram Tai Tamai.
0: What? No.
2: Hey, Honale on Facebook, I'll treble boys and are. Women would learn a small anyana thing. They'll learn how to avoid WhatsApp all day because someone overcooked a favor at 7 a.m.
1: Hey, I know that feeling.
0: Yeah.
2: Because I'm ready to work a favor.
1: Yeah. In Tinyana. Hi, can I ask you a favor? Hey, ultima phone. Hello, can I go tell the battery? Don't tell the battery a phone. I don't have a phone.
0: Here's an interesting one. It's on Facebook as well. Tiani Mangwani says, a salary for a man is for the whole family, but a salary for a woman is her own.
1: Before I high, I low surrender salad. What's an hell in one of these restaurants? About order a big meal hell about Janus. We do a salary to her. Yes, it's a Yes, surrender to the people.
0: Monaka go ja ice cream ga itswa ya code. Antsa elatswa le bile go motorong. That's how you know gore a o simolotsa ka yena pele.
2: You know what I discovered this weekend?
0: Yeah.
2: Drive through ya percentage.
0: Uh-huh.
2: Eating.
1: Ya percentage.
2: Yes.
0: Where have I seen? I think the first time I saw it was in Mafiki.
2: No. Please don't put that on us. It was in Ventersdorp. I was with you. Please.
0: Oh, sorry. I thought it's Mafiki.
1: The one in Ventersdorp, very close to the turnoff.
2: Yes. There's one here. Oh, I think it's on your street either.
0: Hey, there's one on my street.
2: Mm.
0: Where?
2: In Rustenburg.
0: Yeah, get out like sign a corner thing. Hey, please.
1: drive through yantse.
0: I see it.
2: I was so shocked. And then Honali Line and all of the people there were men.
0: What a concept though.
1: thinking and driving.

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0: Yeah, but a meti ko simola gona kwa. No, they can't do that.
2: Mosho monte ditsala.
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3: A phangela ga.
0: Mara ga i o phangela, o tla bona go pele o phangela ga. As long as we ile because me na ba tla betsege mos.
3: No. Ko yena o tleng ka skipa wa robera ka go Transnet. Ko yena you should have woken up in the morning I suppose.
0: Keep up with the lie.
1: Yeah, go phangela.
0: Yeah.
3: Kai.
0: A ka so sala mara.
1: By the girl.
0: Yeah.
3: So we do we get a Chita Monday discussion once again, and you know, as part of For Women's Month, we want to put this out and hear your perspective. Really, if women could spend one day in your shoes, what's the one lesson you think that learn about being a man? We'll come back and look at your comments. Let's get to a break. On the way, there's some Questa. There is Kulichana as well. It's breakfast with you.
4: 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Like a 1500 rand over a 3 gig boxer com data mahala ko boxer.
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0: Tyler version of Fairy Tale with Liquid Deep. Obviously, this is going to go international. Thoughts?
1: Barry, it's more romantic than the original version. Don't like.
2: Right. Sounds like the original.
1: It should, because is it not? It's not a cover, Heinz and King. Reprise or?
2: It's not even a remix. I would have loved an interpolation, maybe.
0: Yeah.
2: Because I'm listening to essentially the same thing.
0: That's a
1: new word for Elmo. You said interpolation.
2: Interpolation.
1: Mm. Okay.
2: Taking the same song, beats, remaking it essentially.
0: Mm. Where?
3: Good morning. Good morning, team. Happy Monday.
0: Hey, morning, King.
3: More Women's Month. I hope you sharp.
0: Bakul.
3: Manna otla pila ka mugutu apata ha. Basadi gara ba ka lena ra tinye hore la huhula re a huhula daily unless o batla o tlhaga go mahlanga o tla ira dilo o tlhaga go mahlanga ba re se ve di gara ba ka understand that if they will be in my shoes for one day hore nothing comes easy, nothing comes free. I guess my le go botsena tawa yela mo accounting akara sweat. So if they will understand that, or
0: no disrespect. I mean, you've got sex workers out there. Take another
2: Ooh,
0: call.
2: On social media, Facebook, UFM 898. Here's a very important one. This one is from Ofense Mohakani. He says, social standards don't define a lovely man.
0: Yes.
1: Yes.
2: And I think a lot of women, that's the one thing that they're missing.
0: Oh, when you have a car and you've got money, all the boxes are ticked without you having to reveal yourself.
2: Yep.
0: Guys who have money, they get away with a whole lot. And then they come around and they tell us not to hide, you know, not to project our morality behind poverty. Wait up until you got money, then you can be like me.
2: And they always find out, don't they?
0: Oh, they do, mm. Proper.
2: Because whenever we want to raise up the conversation, yeah, but you picked him.
0: Yeah.
2: It's almost like, no, you're insensitive.
0: I didn't know
2: this and that. The signs were there. You so rage.
1: But is it not victim blaming though?
2: But you, what do you mean?
1: You're blaming the victim.
0: Well, the signs were there. You just, I'm not blaming you. But the reality is, sometimes when I address you, I'll say to you, the signs were there. You just chose to focus on, you know, the finance part of it. You were not looking at whether this person has got a, you know, good upbringing, has got a great attitude.
2: Some don't even care enough to ask about the family.
0: No.
2: But then you expect a family man out of that person. Hmm. You never really engage them on that level. Hore, what kind of family are you from? Are you guys family orientated? Do you want a family of your own?
1: How about asking about previous partners? Should you ask about previous partners?
2: Again, if, for example, your end goal is family, you're looking for a family man, I don't see how previous partners help in that conversation. Ask him about family. What do you think about the family structure as a black person?
0: Actually,
2: do you come from one? Do you want one? What is the plan? How do you intend on you know, nurturing your family, for example? The extra, they're not my family.
1: Okay.
0: I can add on that. We need to make this a big issue because we're from a dispensation that would have destroyed our families. And some of us, this generation, we get into relationships with trauma, what would have happened, and the imbalance in the home. So when you meet a prospective partner, you want to know, you know, their thought process in terms of their belief in the family structure and what they're willing to invest. Yeah, that's a lot more worthy than the fact that they've got a big car and a nice job and they're very popular where they're from.
2: And you go bank,
0: right, so.
4: Knowing women,

0: Basadi, they would, you would put them through your shoes for that day. Mare, tsatsi le le latelang, motho a teng a sa ntse a boela ko go nneng mosadi, a sa ithuta sepe go tswa mo gone bokete bo o tsamayang mo bone bo e ntse e le mosadi fela yang.
1: Sometimes it's not that, sometimes we don't pick up lessons on the first time around, good and well, but that doesn't mean that we are oblivious to what men go through.
2: Look, I mean, I'm going to come out and say a lot of what we go through as women, I mean, it's men. Women can deal with it, you know, as per normal. It's the societal pressures, these trends that come in,
1: yeah,
2: that become very difficult for anyone, you know, to acclimatize and to be successful under them. A man must be tall, a man must be this.
1: Are there any ways where societal pressures benefit society?
3: Here and there.
1: Such as?
3: Here and there, in terms of, you know, at some point you need to maintain, you know, control, morality, and there's certain societal standards that sort of like play into that, you know?
1: Yeah.
3: Because at the same time, in the same breath, we shan't be ignorant or oblivious of the fact that there's certain things that are required in life. Yes, we're saying this and that about men, women must understand this, but at the end of the day, as a man, you know, a huge chunk of provision is still within you, because it's not like you guys can take turns. Sunshine, after 9 months, it's my turn to, you know, fall pregnant. No, that's not the case. It's really not the case. And I suppose in the conversation of 50-50, that's where I tend to get a bit dizzy, because I'm also aware that nature has its own requirements.
1: Yes.
3: And we cannot negotiate with that. Yeah. If we could, you would give birth and then it would be my turn after. But is that the case? No.
2: Question I was asking the other day, just to add on to your point, is not hunter worker, you know, women in mining, for an example. Some of these occupations,
1: yes,
2: you know, go to mining. Whenever there's a, you know, a female who's trapped underground, it's always a black one. Yeah, we've lost that ability to protect our own, or in the name of equality, we've gone through that direction and everybody else is not following.
3: You know, that's a conversation we need to have someday, because, you know, this radical feminism movement seems to be led by largely our women.
2: There we go. Even though they may not have started the conversation. It's 10 to 8. Thanks for waking up with us, or breakfast with you. After the news at 8 o'clock, we're getting into Music Roulette. It's Kwaito Mondays.
1: Look at this lineup: Karen White, Induduzo Magatini, Zonke, Fusi Nova, Liras, Java, Mandisi Junkies, Barbara M, Miss K, and DJ Nkosh. 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

0: Remember there was a time where this man had to write to radio stations asking them to play his music. Well, look at him now. At one point, he was one of the most featured artists in South Africa. You know his hits, Nyaka Nyaka. It's Casper. Did I say Casper? It's Questa. It's 4 minutes to 8 o'clock. Shall we wrap up a few voice notes before we get to news and music roulette?
1: Here's a message. Good morning, breakfast team. Hope you guys are doing well and had a fantastic weekend. Love you guys. I missed hearing your voices and topics over the weekend. We did as well. I don't think I would want to be a man because they hold a lot, but not like women. Arona, we enjoy a lot. We have you seen women in delivery rooms? You don't want to go there, Bafazi. Bafazi, batwele kanzima.
0: Yeah.
2: Ah, delivery rooms kayabona. There's a week before you go to Japan. Yeah.
1: Yeah, you guys are seeing flames during that week.
0: I'll be honest with you. Even I pause and I go, yeah, this is difficult. Yeah. It doesn't matter where you stand in life, especially when you're a man who pays attention to their partner that week.
1: Apparently would die if we even bled like they do. As men,
0: I probably would. Yeah.
1: Apparently, we don't have it in us to lose the amount of blood they do.
0: No.
1: Yeah,
0: and that's why if ever there was an option for us to vote on whether women should be granted time away from work during or a period preceding that week, I'd vote for it any time.
1: And then we want to take the 50-50 conversation beyond what I think it should be, because I really think it should be about merit in terms of what you can do. Sunshine has a degree. I have a degree. We should be paid the same amount of money.
0: Oh, sure.
1: And we should be afforded the equal opportunities in terms of that in particular. But if you want to take it a step further than that, this conversation that sort of like nullifies everything, because I don't go through that week.
0: No, I don't.
1: I really don't.
0: I don't give birth either.
1: You understand?
0: Mm-hmm. I don't.
1: So maybe enjoy being, given the soft life by a man, because you seemingly are

0: suffering quite a bit more.
1: Just a quick one, and again, I'm speaking under correction. I saw a lady who is going through hot flushes.
2: Okay.
1: Yes. I hope this is AI. She was standing outside. She was trying to convince everyone that for her, or people of her generation, when she goes through hot flashes, that's what happens.
0: I've seen men bakwela musimotlo.
1: Really?
0: Yeah. Yabe
1: ile info?
0: I'm not sure, but I have seen them. I saw young Stana.
1: Okay.
0: On stage. Literally had like... For a while even, and people were wondering, is it the weather? He had stuff like...
1: But a regular guy at a hangout spot, we don't go through hot flashes like that.
2: No. There's no time in your day where you like your body just heats up.
0: Do you go through hot flashes like
2: to a point? I'm too young for that.
1: Too young for them.
0: What are hot flashes? Maybe just
1: menopause.
0: Oh.
1: That phase.
0: So, obviously, young Stan is not going through menopause. Sorry. I take it back. Hello, UFM family and friends. Being a man is so difficult. How ratangwana go feta her mother to impress her, you are wrong. How ratangwana go feta the mom, or we impress her the mom, you are wrong.
2: Okay.
0: How sa tlokomele ngwana? That's a red flag again.
2: Right.
0: Khali krile chance le botse majita if ba sharp or not. This is a message. Are let me be ghost for the day.
2: So if you love too much, you are the drama. If you love too little, you are the drama.
0: Yeah.
2: So basically being a man is the drama.
1: The crazy part is I know a lot of women that will give you time of day if you meet ana le ngwana and bo bontsha lerato le tlotlo mo ngwaneng. She'll give you an opportunity sometimes that you don't deserve. When,
0: yeah, Kiri, the kid is somebody else's. So why wouldn't? Because I need the father for this kid.
1: No, I know.
2: So you're stepping up.
0: If I mean, why wouldn't she give you attention, especially if you could potentially step up and be a father to this child? Because the father clearly
2: took a step down.
1: Something to talk about on one of these coming days. Right, we're going to wrap it up here for now. Kwaito Mondays is coming up next. Listen out for those two snippets. We've got a mystery song you can vote for.
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4: Rustenburg up to 6 degrees, Klerksdorp 3, Johannesburg 7. President Cyril Ramaphosa defends the government's intervention at the Public Investment Corporation, and Northwest Copter obtains its first clean audit. Good morning, I am Tshegofa Tsoletsiye. President Cyril Ramaphosa has dismissed claims that the Public Investment Corporation, PIC, is currently in a crisis. According to Ramaphosa, the government's intervention is aimed at strengthening governance and ensuring the PIC protects the pensions and investments of millions of South Africans.
5: It's a very important institution that we need to safeguard. It manages almost half of the worth of our GDP, 3.6 trillion rand. So when there are governance challenges, we have to act so that there is no instability. So there is no crisis at the PIC. Our actions are aimed at just solidifying the stability and getting the PIC to move forward in a much stronger way.
4: The Northwest Department of Cooperative Governance and Traditional Affairs has achieved its first clean audit following 6 consecutive years of unqualified audit opinions. MEC Wageng Molapisi attributed the outcome to efficient governance and dedication.
6: The clean audit strengthened our resolve to intensify support to municipalities as they strive to improve governance, strengthen financial management, enhance service delivery, and ultimately improve audit outcomes. This achievement sends a clear message that clean governance is attainable when there is a decisive leadership, strong governance system, sound financial controls, and culture of accountability.
4: To this now, the Northwest Department of Economic Development has launched governance reforms across its public entities. The initiative aims to improve financial stability and enhance institutional performance. Obakeng Muluswane has the story.
7: MEC Biza Lengkopane has frozen all vacant positions within the department to assess organizational structures, staffing requirements, and critical skills gaps. This

0: review follows a directive from the Premier prompting provincial entities to boost accountability and improve service delivery. The MEC is adamant that the review will help determine whether existing structures are financially sustainable and aligned with the government priorities. Obakeng Molosuane, Newsnote, Rustenburg.
1: And lastly, the Gauteng Health Department's HPV vaccination campaign will begin today and run until next month. According to the department, the campaign seeks to protect young girls between 9 and older against cervical cancer. Steve Mabona speaks for the department.
2: The campaign will run from the 3rd of August to the 9th of October 2026 at participating independent primary schools across the province, and will also reach learners who may have missed earlier vaccination opportunities in the public, primary and special schools. The vaccine is offered free of charge to grade 5 girls aged 9 years and older. A single dose provides effective protection against HPV, the virus responsible for most cervical cancer cases.
1: A recap of the top story. President Cyril Ramaphosa defends the government's intervention at the Public Investment Corporation. Final headlines at 8:13.
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4: All right, let's wrap things up this morning on the sports desk with your headlines. Orlando Pirates coach Abdeslam Ouaddou has called for patience with rising midfielder Cameron Danson. And Kaizer Chiefs midfielder Luke Bartman there has opened up about an emotional moment he shared with sporting director Kaizer Motaung Jr. These and more at 20 past 8.
5: Is it an established fact that the coach here, Milford, is a gynecologist?
4: Is it?
5: Yeah, just double check. I know he's a doctor. I don't know what type of doctor he is. If he's a gynecologist, he's going to find out.
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6: Let's take another look at your roads. Moving through Rustenburg this morning, there's some heavy traffic there on Boven Street coming from Besnodier Drive. There's also some queuing traffic on Joubert Street as well, heading towards the Boven Street intersection. Heavy traffic on the Rudon intersection. This is on the R104, where it meets the R24. And there's heavy traffic on Nelson Mandela Drive, heading towards the Bosch Street intersection. When you're moving through the Brits CBD this morning, Carol de Witt Street, heading towards Hendrik Verwoerd Avenue, will add some delay onto your travel time. Next stop, Chris Hani Road for Domo Ian Street. There's some heavy congestion there. Bumper to bumper traffic on Reedman Street as well. Auluko Potchefstroom, Zinn Street, Kwego Pananteng Le Ross Street, Yahoo Dianyana. There's also some queuing traffic on Postman Street. And we close at Komafikeng, where there's some heavy traffic on Main Street, Koyalako, Nelson Mandela Drive, Kosoko Freiburg Road. There's also some queuing traffic on First Avenue. This is over the bridge at the Carrington Street intersection. If we have missed anything, let us know on the WhatsApp line 076-260-2815.

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0: It's Bon King and Umando on UFM. We started out with Respect by Kulichana at 8:15. Very quickly, one of the developments today is that in the courts, it's going to be an interesting case that's worth looking at. The Western Cape High Court is expected to hear an application to challenges, as far as part of the Expropriation Act are concerned. The matter is expected to be heard this morning. AfriForum, we're told, the DA and the Institute of Race Relations, they want certain provisions of the Act to be repealed or to be struck down, if you like. And of course, the President, Cyril Ramaphosa, Public Works, the National Assembly, the Speaker, and the National Council of Provinces, or the NCOP, the chairpersons thereof, are the respondents in this matter. Very important, this matter, for us to watch the developments thereof. There's that book by Advocate Ngukai Thobi on The Lender's Hours. Please get that book. You realize why this is such an important thing. Hari Joker, we always say, when we get the land. Hey, the rate things are going, I don't think we'll get the land. This case is very, very crucial. You want this land issue to be settled, peacefully in this country, so that, the natives can gain access to the land. The Land Act of 1913, I believe it was. The effects thereof can be reversed and we can all feel a sense of ownership and belonging as far as this beautiful country of ours is concerned. So, Western Cape High Court this morning, they're hearing an application to repeal certain aspects of that Expropriation Act. Anyway, 17 after 8, we're going to sport. Let's check in with your comments.
1: Knowing women, basically you would put them through your shoes for that day. Out of kit the rolling. Mare, tatilele latela, mutating abasam asanza boela kohon nem mosadi, as I tuta sepa mohon, bukit bota mam mobo nebo. And tele mosadi fella.

0: On Facebook, Neozo Tese Are, they would learn to be stingy with their money, because being stingy with your money takes you far in life.
1: Is it fair to say that generally men are stingy?
0: Yes, they are.
2: No.
0: Really?
2: No.
1: Very giving.
2: No.
0: This is not like externally, even to themselves. Example, people that live in mid-rent.
2: Yeah, are they stingy though? Because we know where a huge chunk of their money goes, which is to women.
0: No, isn't it not to the cars?
2: No, but the cars are so that they can get the women. So catch them outside, you'll see their true spending habits. They spend a lot of the monies. Essentially, even the car itself, they got it so that they can get women.
1: And women doesn't only mean, potential intimate partners. It also means your mom. It also means your daughter. I mean, as a guy, you find that when you have sons and they ask you for things, you always are looking for a reason sometimes. You know,
2: yeah.
1: Is this necessary? Is this a want or a need? You know, are you not getting a lot of the same thing? But when it's a girl child, she says, I want a pair of shoes, the red ones at the bottom, and they're 7,000 rand. You'll buy those without even flinching.
0: Hmm.
1: You know? So, yeah. So we'll wrap it up here for this Monday. Manchita Mondays. We should have these conversations, gentlemen. We're trying to bridge that gap. You know, somebody gave us a weird idea that with patriarchy that we're superior. I don't think so. I think we all have our strengths at different times. Women are also important in this equation. There are a lot of things that women can do, you know, that they can endure that we cannot as men. So it's one of those systems where we balance each other out.
2: I was going to say, perhaps even to some extent, maybe sometimes the comparison is very unnecessary. Because again, come on, man. There's certain things that are strictly required by nature that you can do, that I can do. I cannot do these things.
1: I think I've told the story before, but I haven't heard it from a woman's perspective. Cement factory, ko Pitori.
2: Yeah.
1: Very close to Komarabida. They're always hiring. All you got to do is just go there.
2: Very close, yeah.
0: I know a woman from Rwanda.
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2: Let's wrap things up this morning on the sports desk. We start here. Kaizer Chiefs midfielder Luke Bartman has opened up about the emotional moment he shared with sporting director Kaizer Motaung Jr. after starring in Amakhosi's 3-1 Betway Premiership opening win over Kruger United. The 20-year-old, who starred just one league match last season, was handed an immediate opportunity by new head coach Fernando da Cruz and repaid it with faith. That faith, of course, with man of the match performance. And Bartman says embracing the pressure and working hard has paid off. Adding that Motaung Jr. stood by him during difficult moments, making the post-match embrace even more meaningful. And Chiefs will hope the youngster, of course, can build on the impressive start as they chase a stronger campaign showing this particular season. Here's Luke.
8: Last season, because I didn't get a lot of chances to play, he always off when I'm not in the team, he always come to me, he message me, tell me to keep going, keep my head up, and that's all. Yeah.
2: All right, let's wrap things up here. Still on the football field, looking at defending champions, that's the London Pirates. Coach Abdeslam Ouadou has called for patience with rising midfielder Cameron Danson, despite his impressive man of the match performance for the Buccaneers' 2-0 Betway Premiership win over Milford. The 21-year-old delivered an energetic display, competing, or rather

0: completing the majority of his passes, creating two chances and making several key defensive contributions over the full 90 minutes. Wadu praised the youngster's quality but urged supporters and the media not to place too much pressure on him too soon, insisting the club will continue to manage his development carefully as he grows into a bigger first team role. Finally, Springbok fly half's Sasha Fianbegum Gomezulu has been included in South Africa's 26-man squad for Friday's test against Argentina after recovering from an ankle surgery, that is. Captain Siya Kolisi, Ibn Atabeth, Ludi Yachar and scrum half Mone van der Berg also return after injury layoffs. Coach Rassie Rasma says the clash in Buenos Aires is the ideal opportunity for returning players to regain match fitness ahead of the four test rugby's greatest rivalry series against New Zealand, which starts on August 22nd. And several regular starters, including Jesse Creel and Peter Steph Du Toit, have been rested after a demanding July schedule. More sports in the afternoon on You and the Boys with Kazi by Kazi. That's Morena Matsena, Wabatsena. For breakfast with you, Kalibiso Kane and Black the Blackjack, Kimukoni. Good morning.
1: So it is indeed true. Milford FC is coached and chaired by Dr. Shanti Siseko Popuma. He's 48 years old. He's a professional specialist gynecologist. Just wanted to tell him that he'll find that he will never meet a patient as complex as a thing called football.

0: Yeah. Gangsta Child Remix. They call this At Your Best, You Will Love, Aaliyah on UFM. So formally, I believe, Diddy hasn't submitted any request for a pardon by Trump, but the person who's actually done it is R. Kelly. If anything, if you saw the reports, I believe Diddy's release date has been brought forward to 2028. That's a long time. I mean, it's 2026 now. We've got a, you know, almost like 2 years him behind bars. R. Kelly, there's no indication as to whether their administration has even received the application. And you haven't heard even Trump talk about his attitude towards R. Kelly. We know that with Diddy, they are sitting on opposing sides of the political spectrum. In the past, when Trump was campaigning, Diddy would have been one of those that were working closer with Kamala Harris. So I don't think, you know, he's keen on putting in a pardon there. He's not going to get it. On the way, we're going to be speaking to a behavioral health practitioner and neurolife coach, Pumelelo Phakathi. We're discussing, you know, creating a safe space for men. Majida Mondays, we're shining the spotlight on men's mental health, wellness and emotional resilience. That discussion is about 15 minutes away. Don't miss out on it. An update of the top stories that you should concern yourself about. It's 8:30.
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3: Let's take a final look at your roads this morning. Driving through Rustenburg, there's some heavy traffic on the R104. This is at the Dr. Moroka Street intersection, so please do proceed with caution. Zindeling Street, Kwa-Oos-Eanda at the Bosch Street intersection will also add a delay onto your travel time. Heavy traffic in Brits, this is on Carol de Wet Street, Kwekopanantengle, Hendrik Verwoerd Avenue. We move over to Klerksdorp, where Ian Street is moving slowly. This is at the Chris Honey Road intersection. Howlemo-Joslover Road, expect multiple delays along multiple intersections on that road. Heavy traffic in Potchefstroom, this is on Dr. Moroka Drive. There's also heavy traffic on James Moroka Drive at the Nelson Mandela Drive intersection, and Governor Mbeki Avenue Lone is moving slowly. We close it off Komafikeng, where Nelson Mandela Drive at the Victoria Road intersection, there will be a delay there. Heavy traffic on Dr. Albert Lotuli Drive, this is Koikopanantengli University Road. Your next update will be from Katlego Monama on You and the Boys later on this afternoon. For UFM traffic, in
0: I see they have that street named after Kiara Tlhakgan is still Komahikeng, Victoria Road. Anyway, don't call me brother. You know our campaign. I believe that you talk about it. If you haven't started, please do talk about it with your mates and your immediate circle. We need a lot more men, you know, committing themselves. Right now, we're not marching. You know, we're just holding ourselves to higher standards. That's all. And we're not perfect. You know, we do understand that some of us battle mental health here and there. But we're saying in that journey of reconstructing ourselves as men, there are certain things that we want to start by just getting rid of. Yeah. So we'll share with you stories on a regular basis after the last traffic update of people who we wish, you know, would have had an opportunity to listen to us before, you know, getting in the ragamuffins that they're in. I mean, there's a story here of a 52-year-old man who was arrested in Limpopo after being accused of sexually abusing his own daughter. I mean, the matter is now before the courts. And obviously, we accept the principle that the accused is presumed innocent until proven otherwise by a competent court. But, you know, as we read the story, there's one question, you know, that just keeps echoing and thoughts lingering there. Who is left, you know, for a child to trust if they cannot trust the people meant to protect them? Yeah. Imagine I'm left with my daughter, you know, and she's facing all these oppositions out there, safety issues, boy issues and so forth. And, you know, she figures the best thing to do is for me to stay indoors, stays with me. And guess what? I turn out to be the predator, you know, the individual that goes on and harms her in ways that she might never be able to recover. So over the past weeks on Don't Call Me Brother, we've spoken about, you know, child after child allegedly being harmed

0: by people they know, family members in some cases, there were caregivers, there were trusted adults, and others who should have been the child's safe space. This is what we need to guard against. And this is where we need you to be a lot more vigilant, you know, because these numbers are just growing on a regular basis. If you're not a man who's looking to reassess their position and to commit themselves, you know, to a cause not treating women and children badly, well, you can't call me brother.
1: It's Breakfast with You versus You.

0: Yeah, at 20 to 9, we promised you this discussion a bit earlier on. As we get into a month really dedicated to women, for us to, I suppose, you know, look at ourselves, take stock of our position in terms of making the world a better place for women, we shouldn't neglect our own mental health as men. So this Monday, Machita Mondays, we're shining a spotlight on men's mental wellness, the emotional resilience part of it, and the power of brotherhood. Too many men carry life's pressures in silence, often feeling they have to face the stress of relationships and finances and emotional struggles alone. We thought we should speak to somebody who understands these things. Mpumelelo Phakathi, founder of the Gentlemen's Assembly. It's a platform where men come together to connect, to heal, to grow, to support one another. And Mpumelelo is on the line with us. Mpumelelo, good morning.
1: Good morning. How are you, sir?
0: I'm excellent. Thank you for making time to speak to us. Quick due diligence. Chiefs or Pirates?
1: Sorry?
0: Chiefs or Pirates?
1: I would have to go with Chiefs.
2: Danko, right. Kosi, danko.
0: And then we move on to the original question. Tell us about Gentlemen's Assembly. I mean, what would have inspired you to create this brotherhood, and you know, what gap did you see in the lives of men that you felt needed to be filled?
1: You know, recently I was touched by this camp that I went to, a men's camp where it was facilitated and hosted by All Season Hikers. Mm-hmm. But even before that, it was so touching and engaging that, you know, I always had this idea, but I just, you know, needed to put gasoline on it and ensure that it materializes. But even before then, I am part of this company that hosts health and wellness events. Mm-hmm. And the first one, I guarantee you, I was the only male there. Mm-hmm. And I think the only reason I was there because I was facilitating most of the yoga session and breathwork sessions and meditation. It was only females. Last year, likely there were two more gentlemen, so it was the three of us. But in all these platforms, motivational talks that I do and stuff on WhatsApp, there will always be men speaking to me on the side and not literally reaching out on the platform based on the challenges and situations that they are facing. So the whole emphasis is that men go through a lot. There's a lot of platforms that I also facilitate at that are mainly women. And there would be one or two guys there, but there will also be reaching out that where are such platforms for us as guys? Where do we get a platform where we can just be men, speak about our challenges, our problems, support one another, have this camaraderie and brotherhood where we can just connect and inspire each other and encourage each other, because the suicide rate is quite high. And recently I also reached out to another gentleman who I work with who went to go and intervene with a brother who stays in Rustenburg who tried to commit suicide. You know, I even told him that with these sessions, he's more than welcome to come in pro bono. But we as gentlemen are going through a lot. You know, the suicide rate is quite high, and there's nothing that is practically being done for us to that sense. I see a few are popping up, but I just wanted to give back to contribute, because since I have found a way out and working on my mental health, there's brothers out there that I've left behind who are suffering. Mm-hmm. And I just want them to have a platform to engage in, to have a way out, you know, where we can gather, discuss, provide each other with skills, attributes, and lay a foundation of such a platform.

0: where we can be healthy, productive members of society.
1: And congratulations on that score, Mpumelelo. The issue of men being told to man up. How do you think this has played out? I mean, how do you think this mindset has affected our mental health? And why is it so important if you really think it should be challenged?
0: You know, we basically, these are pressures of society that, you know, men have been classified as these beings that don't have emotions, that type of thing. Or this is the category that men should not, shed a tear, all these type of things. Lest we forget, though, that we are humans like everyone else. Mm. We feel like everyone else. We have emotions like everyone else. But we have been classified and put in such a pressure by the norms of society that we are not allowed to express such emotions. I even in my sessions would like to make instructions and jokes that even in our culture, if I were to become emotional and stuff to a friend, they will start feeling like, yeah, I'm becoming too feminine, or yep, just tell me, hey, get away with all of it. Here's a beer, let's drink, be strong, all these type of things. And in that moment, I don't need a beer. I need someone to listen to me. I need someone to cough out what I'm going through, that type of thing. So this platform is a platform where it's an emotional safe space, where men can openly share what they're going through. Just to give you an example, once I went to go and do a presentation on substance abuse at Sanlam, and one guy came to me in the bathroom during the break, and he asked me for that rehabilitation center that I was working for then, that don't you guys have just like life coaching sessions? Because I have a son where he's 12 years old, and I feel like I'm failing this boy. And I feel like some days like running away because I never had a father. I don't have a benchmark that I can rely upon or use as a source to father this boy that I have with me. I feel like I'm failing him. It's better I fail him not being there rather than fail him being there. Mm. And these are the type of sessions that we're going to be talking about. Fatherhood, parenthood, and how to be a role model to young kids and be mentors as well. So society has placed us in situations where we just need to be strong, need to have the emotional capacity to process whatever challenges we're going through. But it all goes somewhere. It doesn't just disappear or disseminate. It piles up and it compounds, unfortunately. That's why we also contribute to GBV, because a man has had enough. Maybe the seventh relationship, that's when he starts bursting based on previous relationships that he went through. So this platform is merely to tackle and challenge and address and ensure that we equip ourselves with skills, tools, formulas and solutions to be better.
1: It's 14 minutes to 9 o'clock. We're in conversation with Mpumelelo Phakathi. He is the founder of Gentlemen's Assembly. My colleague would like to throw in one or two questions there.
2: Mpumelelo, there's a man who's listening right now and probably feels overwhelmed, but is afraid to speak up, because most men are actually quite indeed afraid to speak up. This is something that would have been supported by society in terms of, our language, even Munangu Ulela thing. What would you say to encourage this man, to take that first step towards getting help, towards opening up, and perhaps even getting to used to the idea of just talking?
0: I would definitely mention that, brother, society has placed us definitely in an awkward position whereby we need to have the mental cognizance to come up with solutions that we never had the experience or them being bestowed upon us. It is very important to reach out today. No man should suffer alone and in silence today. Let it be a choice, but let it be not because that there is a way out. Counseling is there. I will be opening up a channel, but I also like to assist wherever I can, with my capacity to allow people to even call me, as I will be sharing my number, just to have that leeway and have someone to speak to about what you're going through. But seeking out for counseling, free counseling, I will also be sharing resources on my channels and WhatsApp groups, looking at the vicinity and area that a person is touched to access them, as I am also part of the Allied Holistic Counselors Association, to ensure that every counselor, I know where they are so that I can get people access to counseling services. But I would like to say, reach out, brother. This is also a platform where it will be a support structure. you know, suffering in silence is not the solution. Some of us were never equipped with tools on how to deal with challenges, and sitting with them in silence, it's basically dangerous, because our minds are like a dangerous neighborhood. I ask myself questions and I answer them as well based on the limited knowledge that I have. So such platforms reaching out to me, to counselors, to sessions, and this is practically what it is. Brother, let's not suffer in silence anymore. Let us reach out. Let us be part of a brotherhood, a camaraderie, where we are allowed to speak openly and freely about challenges we go through.
1: Pumelelo, we're out of time. Talking about reaching out, where do we find the Gentlemen's Assembly?
0: All right. Our first session will be held at Rustenburg on the 5th of September. I will share my details with you guys quickly. Let me share my number.
1: Sure.
0: 061-498-5352. Yes, that's where anyone can get a hold of me to get more information. But they will be mostly held in Rustenburg. Inevitably, I believe there will be a tour in the Greater Northwest, but currently we are in Rustenburg as of the 5th of September 2026.
1: Pumelelo Phakathi, congratulations on this one. It can only work if we all, put our shoulder to the wheel and help this become a success. I wish you all the progress. I hope that men flock to the assembly in numbers, and I hope we all find healing together. And thanks for being on the show, yeah?
0: Thank you very much.
1: Thank you. Thank you. We'll leave it there. It's 10 minutes to 9 o'clock, breakfast with you. Look them up. We'll repeat those numbers throughout the week. The first event happening only in September, the Gentlemen's Assembly.
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1: Hello, mamas. You good?
6: Hello. Yes, I'm doing very well. Happy Monday.
1: We're good. Happy Monday to you too.
7: Hey, mamas.
6: So it's Money Monday, and in light of Women's Month, we are talking about the finances of South African women beyond the pay gap. And we're having this conversation with financial advisor Sphesihle Mokoka. And it's Battle of the Sexes between 9 and 12. So we're asking you, who do you think spends more money, men or women? Not who shops more, please. Yeah. Who spends more money?
2: How is that even a
7: Have
2: question?
7: Have you seen the amount? Yeah, Bogatabana.
6: Mm-hmm.
7: That's crazy.
2: Yeah, we buy Bogart say once more. In 3 years.
6: Say more, darling. Say more.
7: No, but you Bogart the outfit. I get
2: you buy clothes every month.
7: Yes, my clothes cost 30 rand.
6: Thank you.
2: Well, if it accumulates because you buy every month and I buy that Bogart in 3 years.
6: You don't buy Bogart in 3 years.
7: You don't buy
6: Kenan.
7: A Bogart in 3 years.
2: Okay, yearly maybe?
7: No.
6: Every
2: Bogatelo is in Sanko Fridge.
7: Also, clear example.
2: Yeah.
7: The soccer shirt that's been worn today. How much does that cost? And you don't have one soccer shirt.
2: You are taking advantage there.
7: Of what? Of what?
6: It's the truth. It's staring us in the face.
7: I know people that have the soccer shirt for every season.
2: Unalia domestic. I can't defend the shirts, hey, because hey, they're quite pricey.
1: They are.
6: How much are they?
2: Pricey.
6: Ranging from?
2: It depends also. That old school, you're not looking at anything under 2K.
6: Yes. Sure. It takes a lot for me to wear anything at 2K.
2: The normal ones, you're not looking at anything under 1.2 unless they're on special.
6: Yeah.
7: And Elena, you won't pay 1.2 because you're going to think you're a trebet like it.
2: And exactly.
7: Wabon?
2: Mutrebet. Never. Never.
1: Guys, some of these words, eh?
6: Oh goodness.
1: I'm going to come across as, you know, as if I'm naive. I don't think you can write this off to gender, man.
6: Okay.
1: These days, you know, people waste money or overspend regardless. You know, I have male friends who will buy a bottle of perfume for 3,000 rand every month.
6: Mm-hmm.
1: Every month. Among the stuff that he will buy, mm-hmm. or when I did this fetish of just buying themselves expensive shoes every month.
6: Mm-hmm.
2: You know? Our stuff, mostly investments, no? Wouldn't you say?
1: Come again?
2: Ooh. Our stuff, they're mostly investments, wouldn't
7: perfume
2: you say?
7: After three hasn't had.
2: I'm me.
7: Yes.
2: That sounds made up, Sunshine.
1: So I can't say to you that women overspend and men don't. I mean, when I did this thing here on about Baba Rana Luhira, Ukra Reka Majalwa do. So Lahamasadiaka overspender, Areka, or spender 3,500. I've got a wife, so I've got to talk to them. I got to be still it out. Look with me.
6: Yeah, yeah, they're listening. I call them.
1: Yeah. So, you know, if a woman spends 3,000 rand and you think that's excessive, she's probably accommodating the entire family.
6: There. Yeah.
1: And Highland Nugget spender 3,000 rand is either on two shirts or it's just stuff that I can know.
6: Yes.
1: So it becomes difficult for me to then say women waste money. Kanem, don't look at me
6: yes.
1: that way. I'm trying to get us to sleep on the bed tonight.
2: Okay.
1: Okay.
2: Because
1: at your rate. But, you know, on the real,
6: yeah.
1: I don't know if you can write it off in terms of gender to say, basadi basinga chelete. My little understanding is that body abuse, the similar kind of stereotyping and basadi. I don't, you know, because people are different. I know women, while they have chunks of money,
6: mm-hmm.
1: they're very careful with how they spend it.
6: Yes.
2: And still spend yours.
6: And it's not just for us. It's for everyone. Everyone exactly. benefits.
1: Kenem? How did you mind? Because
2: that was my basis in terms of Basadi Basinya Chelet. It was because Basinya Yaka. That was my basis. Generally, they're good people. They don't waste their... Yabone Khabai Senyo, to be honest. Hey, they spend it very, very meticulously, very nicely, calmly. So, Yaka.
1: Yeah.
2: Why you doing next?
1: Yeah, that's a good news, sir. Let me tell you guys, your comments, your insights really help enrich our lives. And we mean it from time to time when we thank you for it. It's not just something that we say because it sounds cool on the real. I want to thank all of our guests today, starting with whose homework is it anyway? Up until the last discussion that we've had with Mpumelelo Phakathi on the Gentlemen's Assembly. I want to encourage all of us guys, you know, just go take a peek over there, you know. You might not be the type of person who has a circle of friends where it's common for you to open up, but you go to forums like these, and maybe you meet people you don't know, and you see just how serious they take your views. You just might learn, you know, to open up, to share your challenges, and you might find solutions with other men. You know, how did this one man, you know, quit alcohol, for an example, and what has it done for them? And so forth, yeah. Thank you for listening. Thanks for caring.
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7: Thank you so much for spending your morning with us. It's been an absolute pleasure. Coming up next is Pitch Black Afro featuring Bravo on Ntofo Ntofo. Okay, thanks. Bye.

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1: Rustenburg now at 10 degrees, Mahikeng and Pretoria 11. President Cyril Ramaphosa defends the government's intervention at the Public Investment Corporation, and Northwest Cocta obtains its first clean audit. Good morning, I am Tshego Fatsoletsie. President Cyril Ramaphosa has dismissed claims that the Public Investment Corporation, PIC, is in a crisis. According to Ramaphosa, the government's intervention is aimed at strengthening governance and ensuring the PIC protects the pensions and investments of millions of South Africans.
2: It's a very important institution that we need to safeguard. It manages almost half of the worth of our GDP, 3.6 trillion rand. So when there are governance challenges, we have to act so that there is no instability. So there is no crisis at the PIC. Our actions are aimed at just solidifying the stability and getting the PIC to move forward in a much stronger way.
1: The Northwest Department of Cooperative Governance and Traditional Affairs has achieved its first clean audit following six consecutive years of unqualified audit opinions. MEC Uwageng Molapisi attributed the outcome to efficient governance and dedication.
3: The clean audit strengthened our resolve to intensify support to municipalities as they strive to improve governance, strengthen financial management, enhance service delivery, and ultimately improve audit outcomes. This achievement sends a clear message that clean governance is attainable when there is a decisive leadership, strong governance system, sound financial controls, and culture of accountability.
1: Still in the Northwest, the Department of Economic Development has launched governance reforms across its public entities. The initiative aims to improve financial stability and enhance institutional performance. Obakeng Muluswane has the story.
4: MEC Biza Lengkopane has frozen all vacant positions within the department to assess organizational structures, staffing requirements, and critical skills gaps. This review follows a directive from the Premier prompting provincial entities to boost accountability and improve service delivery. The MEC is adamant that the review will help determine whether existing structures are financially sustainable and aligned with the government priorities. Obakeng Molosuane, News Note, Rustenburg.
1: And lastly, the Gauteng Health Department's HPV vaccination campaign will begin today and run until next month. According to the department, the campaign seeks to protect young girls between 9 years and older against cervical cancer. Steve Mabona speaks for the department.
5: The campaign will run.

0: from the 3rd of August to the 9th of October 2026 at participating independent primary schools across the province, and will also reach learners who may have missed earlier vaccination opportunities in the public, primary and special schools. The vaccine is offered free of charge to grade 5 girls aged 9 years and older. A single dose provides effective protection against HPV, the virus responsible for most cervical cancer cases.
1: A recap of the top story. President Cyril Ramaphosa defends the government's intervention at the Public Investment Corporation. I'll be back with another update at 10.
2: For more, go to newsnote.co.za. 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

keep looking.

definitely one of my favorite artists so far. Yeah. He's really growing on me, and I love it, and I love it. That is October London with your girl. It's literally just gone 7 minutes after 9 o'clock. Good morning. Welcome to you before noon. My name is Belo Modega, and I am with you all the way up until midday. A big thank you goes to the Breakfast With You team. That is Mr. Pat Cash over there. And, of course, our little sunshine, Rory, and Kane and Black as well. You know, they served you breakfast between 6 and 9 o'clock. So make sure that you wake up very early tomorrow morning between 6 and 9 to catch the fattest worm and to enjoy the entertainment and the conversations that they have during that time. All right, my name is Belo Modega, and this is You Before Noon. Welcome, welcome to it. Listen, we're talking about money today because it is Money Monday. And in light of it being Women's Month, we are going to be talking about the finances of South African women, right? Whenever we talk about Women's Month, we often, you know, celebrate the achievements of a lot of women. But financially, there's still a problem there. Financially, many women still face significant challenges. So we're going to be looking

0: beyond the gender pay gap. And we're going to also be looking at some of the biggest financial obstacles that South African women are encountering today. And that's not all. We also know that a lot of women as well are juggling multiple responsibilities. That includes, of course, you know, supporting children, supporting extended family, you know, even, you know, supporting elderly parents as well. So we're going to be looking into how it is that we can actually balance these obligations, and we can also just save money and invest in ourselves as well. So that's the conversation that we're going to be having in the second hour of the show with financial advisor Sphesihle Mokoka. I'm looking forward to it. And another thing that I'm also looking forward to, it has to be the Battle of the Sexes that we're going to be having as well, because this is a conversation I feel like has been happening for a very long time, where we talk about, you know, who spends more money, is it men or women? And hopefully we'll find out from you, you know, from your point of view and some of your personal stories as well. You know, I would love to hear from you where that is concerned, whether you do believe that men or women, you know, actually spend more money. Let's talk about that. All right. 076-260-2815. That is how you can interact with me throughout the entire show. Otherwise, let's get straight into your dilemma that's coming up quickly after this.
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0: as well came in there with Okuye. That one is featuring Jesse Clegg. It's 18 minutes after 9 o'clock. It is you before noon on UFM. In tune with you. My name is Pelo Modiha. And let's get straight into our dilemma this morning. So Anonza says, "Dear Pelo, I'm a married woman who feels rejected by the very family that I married into. So when I met my husband, he had a good job but struggled to manage his money. So he spent most of his salary supporting his mother and siblings, often leaving himself with nothing. So I encouraged him to budget, save and plan for his future. Over the years, his life has changed. He bought a house, bought a car and even went back to further his studies. And I was proud to see him grow. But instead of celebrating us, his mother blames me. She says, I bewitched her son because he no longer gives his family money the way that he used to. So ever since then, she has treated me like an enemy. So the pain becomes unbearable when my husband's family came to pay lobola. In front of everyone, his mother said that I could never welcome her into my home. And at family gatherings as well, she openly asks, what is this witch doing here? Oh my goodness. She even tells relatives that I finished bewitching her son and that now I'm trying to turn the rest of the family against her. I've never stopped my husband from helping his family. I only encouraged him to be responsible with his finances and build a future for himself. So, Pelo, how do I deal with a mother-in-law who sees every positive change in his son's life as proof that I bewitched him?" Sure. Let's advise Anonza.
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2: Mid-morning motivation starts now. Leveling it up. Good vibes, great conversations. Welcome to You Before Noon. Pelo Modiha on You Before Noon. Only on UFM.

It is a nameless band with Love Like This. Also played you music from Beyonce with Morning Dew Donk. Tami as well came in there with Who Do You Tell, Lord Cares and Casper in Your Vest. Also came in there with Aware. All right, so 24 minutes to go before we get to the top of the hour. And we are advising Anonza Kitsapilong. If you also find yourself in a situation and you would love for us to help you out with some advice, please make sure that you send through your dilemmas to our email address, which is youbeforenoon@ufm.co.za. So let's get ready to advise Anonza on the WhatsApp line, which is 076-260-2815. So Anonza says that her husband used to spend most of his income supporting his mother and his siblings, leaving very little for himself. So now Anonymous says, listen, I encouraged my husband to budget, to save. Eventually, he managed to buy a home. You know, he managed to get himself a car as well, and even to further his studies. So these are positive life improvements. However, the mother of the husband believes that these changes have happened because Anonymous bewitched him. Yeah. So now she, the mother, has publicly insulted Anonymous, you know, even saying that she is not welcome in her home. And even calling her a witch at certain family gatherings. So Anonymous wants to know how to cope with a mother-in-law who, you know, has already judged her, and whether peace is still something that is possible here. This is a very, very deeply painful situation that I feel a lot of people find themselves in. You know, you marry somebody who, you know, does well for themselves financially. And eventually this person, you know, does not support the family that he comes from as much as he used to. And it's seen as somewhat of like something's wrong instead of it being something that is right. Because I would believe from my point of view that something is going very well there. But, you know, so I want you to remember, Noni, that you cannot force someone, you know, to change a belief that they have chosen to hold on to. So your mother-in-law has chosen this belief and she's definitely holding on to this for dear life. But I want you to continue to treat your mother-in-law with respect, because even if, of course, that respect isn't returned to you. And I would love for you to also avoid any kind of arguments, you know, trying to prove your innocence as well, because this will only reinforce her own perceptions. Your husband as well has a very important role to play here, because, you know, he should actually be you know, firmly reassuring Mewahai that all the financial decisions that he is making are his own. You know, he should be actually saying that to Mewahai, and also mentioning the fact that you also do deserve

0: to be treated with dignity because omosadi wa gae. So he needs to set those boundaries so that mama knows that, you know, he is making these decisions to better his own life and for his own family as well. Because sometimes we need to balance, you know, supporting extended family and also supporting, you know, our own nucleus family that we have created ourselves, you know. So there's just a balance that needs to be made there. And I think the boundary needs to definitely come from the husband. So what advice do you have for Anonymous? Talk to me on 076-260-2815. And Noni, before I go, if opportunity also arises for a calm conversation, please take it. You know, I know that you probably hurt by everything that mother-in-law has done, but just for the sake of the family that you're trying to create and, you know, to keep it together, if then an opportunity arises for reconciliation somewhere, somehow, please do accept it so that you can grow this, you know, lineage. Okay, that is my advice for you, Anoni. Let's get some advice from you now. 076-260-2815. Send it my way. I've got Bob Marley coming up next. It's music that's in tune with you.
1: Because behind every blood donation is a future still unfolding. A child's first day at school, a first job, a dream business, a first drive. For 25 years, blood donors have made these moments possible. In just 30 minutes, give someone another tomorrow. Be the lifeline. 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Give it tomorrow. The South African National Blood Service.
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0: Somebody there with their father-in-law, hey? And they sing so beautifully. That is Bob Marley and Lauryn Hill with Turn Your Lights Down Low. It's 14 minutes to go before we get to the top of the hour before 10 o'clock. And we are still advising Anonza. So what do you do in the situation like this, eh? When you're married to a man and this man, you know, has, I guess, been supporting his family for many, many years. And then finally, this man gets married, you know, and starts to improve his life. He gets himself a house, a car, you know, decides that he's going to even further his own studies, you know, because of the encouragement from the wife. And now the, you know, the family, you know, they feel like, no, something has changed. And it can't be a positive change, you know. It must be horoma goti uluile wanawarona because wanawarona hasa refase narfasona. What do you do? You know, what do you do in that instance when you are trying to build a home with your husband and encourage him, you know, to do what is right for him as well, and yet it is seen as something that is negative. Sure, what do you do? Talk to me on 0762602815.
1: Happy Monday, my love.
0: Happy Monday, darling.
1: How was your night?
0: Great.
1: Yo, Anonza, I'm really sorry about that. Unfortunately, it's common. That's how relatives do. When they get too comfortable, it's in someone's money. And most of the time, they always feel like that person shouldn't do anything else. Because they know once the person starts doing something else for themselves, it means the money won't be going to them. You know the truth. You know the truth. Just be happy with your husband. And I'm happy for your husband because he met a woman like you. He's very blessed to have you in his life. No, leave your mother-in-law. It's fine. One day she'll realize the truth. And she's going to apologize to you in front of everyone. Just enjoy your marriage. As long as you guys, you love each other, it's fine. She'll come to you one day to apologize. Believe you me.
0: Let's hope so. Let's hope so, because Noni sounds like a woman who is clearly building, you know, his home. It's just very unfortunate that another woman would see that as somewhat of a threat instead of seeing that as something that is good, because you're

0: child is also benefiting from, you know, the guidance and the advice. And that's what a woman is supposed to do in a man's life.
1: Hey, good morning, Pelu.
0: Good morning.
1: I guess mama or the family, it's unfair to Anonymous because Anonymous has only one. Mm-hmm. They are two now. And then decision every year, they need to be two. I can ask her at the chelete kamkona kona like before.
0: Yes.
1: So nengi kupa kore yena Anonymous aye ababulele situation koro kamvata baloka inge asila kona batu orota tusawe.
0: Okay. Oh no, you catch yourself there. You catch yourself there. But thank you so much, Ntate Jan, for that message. Continue to advise Anonza on 076-260-2815. What do you do when you're trying to build a home with your husband and your husband's progress is seen as you now bewitching him because he's no longer, you know, investing his energy, I suppose, in the family that he comes from? 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
2: Hey, what's up, everyone? This is Dr. Duda from Mikasa. I just want to say a little something. If you are the brother who takes advantage or abuse women, please do not call me your brother.
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0: Siki. All right, let's advise an answer, okay? 076-260-2815 before I get carried away there. Let's advise an answer. What do you have to say? I've got a message here for you, Noni. Good morning, Pilo. I hope that you're doing well. You know, the woman must understand, Jorge, the only time that she can have a peace between herself and the mother-in-law is acceptance. They will always talk and Haritlo fella fall. So I've learned to accept and love my man more. After all, she gave me this loving man. So talk Liana and get her to understand how you love her son and you want this to work and you'll take care of her and all will be fine. Only God can judge when I continue being nice to her for your own peace of mind. Bagasafetsi, dear. All right, more from you. Talk to me on 076-260-2815. Okaro khonyalana le breadwinner ke matsapa ne. Hey, dear bo wa montlem.
1: Morning. Pelo le baretsi.
0: Morning.
1: Hey, yeah, ruri ke matsapa, ke matsapa. Because I think the guy o tshwantse a make a maoto.
0: Yeah.
1: And then yes, we understand Ori. The guy obviously na start credit about how kwa boso. So na hutile motho montse mo pulong ba hae wa bona. But the guy gena tsontse a lukise all the way wa bona. Gore kwa bo ba khono lebella ngwetse ka lihlole le siameng wa bona. Because I mean really change sometimes is not accepted in most people's life at once wa bona.
0: Yeah.
1: But men again at tsontse a tshwara go bogane ka gore batho ba go polo ba rata ka bobedi. 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Yes, of course, gore wa mo shebela le sisters ka mo go wa phatsi mang go ngwe a leng ka teng. 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
0: And that's also the reason why bahukudisa gore o khone go ba an adult and also be able to handle your affairs your way, you know. So I'm always very, very puzzled by us raising children, and once our children have, you know, reached a certain age where they are now ready to step into themselves and into their world and create a family for themselves, we suddenly have an issue with that, because we all want a piece of that. Sometimes you don't have to benefit from you raising somebody else, you know. The benefit already is to and for them,

0: And you've done a wonderful job if your child is able to be independent and be able to take care of themselves. I would think that's what I would celebrate, you know. I would be very happy if my children were able to take care of themselves than constantly looking over their shoulders, you know, either to help me or to seek help from me. You know what I mean? So it would make me very happy if children are independent and, you know, your child is growing, you know, has a family, has a clearly, you know, smart wife who is managing, you know, to get your son to where he needs to get to. I would celebrate that. I would celebrate that. But hopefully one day we'll get there. We understand the whole breadwinner situation that a certain amount of money. There are changes that happen there. But we need to accept, you know, that there will be changes eventually. Instead of now pointing fingers at this poor woman and calling her a witch. Sure. Very painful, hey? Noni, the best of luck to you. Love her. Respect her. Even if the respect is not granted to you, because that's who you are. Let's go to the news.
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2: The temperature more Rustenburg 18, Mahikeng le Pretoria 16. 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
3: Yes, we understand lack of service delivery. It's because of the nature of your municipality. It's the smallest municipality, very small, with its budget, it's very small. And most of the services, they rely on the district. And it's so painful when you visit other villages. They don't have the toilets, no roads, no electricity, and their money is put in another municipality.
2: Re sa lefo o tsibositse fa dikgwetlho tsa metsi di ama tsamaiso kwa dikolong.
3: When the money is there, they must prioritize according to the ITP of the municipality. Because if there's no water, our schools are affected. How do you keep hundreds of people in a place where there's no water? And we say we don't want pit latrines. Yet, when we build schools, we put flushing toilets. And there is no water. Normally, when they say there's a pit toilet, we go to that school and find that, oh, the school has flushing toilets, but the problem is water. And in education, we are a municipality. When there's no water, education department must make sure that there is water.
2: Mo go tse dingwe lefapha la botaki le setso la re le dirisana mmogo le dinaga tse dingwe go netefatsa fa dithoto tsotlhe tseo di neng di gapilwe ke puso ya apartheid di busetswa go beng ba tsone. 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McKenzie o buile jaana.
4: One of the biggest instructions that I've given as the minister is to make sure that all the stolen artifacts, all the stolen art that is here in South Africa that was stolen by the apartheid regime and never returned, I've given a deadline for all the countries to receive the stolen artifacts because we are not colonialists. We are working very nicely together. This is a big program of the Government of National Unity.
2: Kwa bokhutlong mokgatlho wa ditšhaba kopano o dumela gore lenaane la go tlhopha mokwaledikakaretso o mošwa le tla diriwa ka botshepegi. 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
5: Well, we certainly encourage as much transparency as is possible. But at the end of the day, this is a decision in the hands of the respective member states. As you're aware, according to the UN Charter, the selection of a new Secretary General is part of a process conducted first by the Security Council and then by the General Assembly. And we leave the matter in their hands and we trust and expect that they will be as transparent as possible.
2: Faroetsa ka ntla kholo bothati ba thuto ya

0: motheo bo gwetlha dimasepala go lolamisa thebolo ya ditirelo mo Northwest. 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

0: And that is Naledia Piwe together with Mawelele, Romeo and Juliet. Quite fitting, actually, because today we are talking about Battle of the Sexes when it comes to money and who spends more money. That's what we're looking into in this hour. By the way, good morning. This is Money Monday on You Before Noon on UFM in tune with you.
1: Make it, save it, grow it. It's Money Monday.
0: So we are going to be having a conversation beyond the gender pay gap. This is, of course, in light of Women's Month. We're going to be focusing on something that every woman deserves. I deserve it. You deserve it as well. We all deserve it. And that has to be financial freedom. But then how do we achieve this financial freedom? We're going to be chatting with Sphesihle Mokoka, who's a financial advisor, and she will share with us some of the practical advice on building financial resilience, no matter at what age of life you are in. Very important, eh? Yeah, so stick around for that conversation. And like I mentioned, it's Battle of the Sexes as well. Who do you think spends more money, men or women? Let's talk.

Kelamelehe. Make sure that you stick around all the way up until 12 o'clock. That is the music from the beautiful Lira with Wampaleha, and also played you music from the Soul Sisters with Be My Forever. It's 17 minutes after 10 o'clock. Listen, I know that we like joking around, you know, that women are the ones who spend their money on clothes and on shoes. And of course, you know, the men, you know, they are the ones who usually, you know, buy, they buy essentials. And Gutlwile Kamokoni earlier on this morning saying that it is an investment. So whatever it is that they are spending their money on is perceived as either essentials or investments. Okay. Mm-hmm. That's what they say. But of course, the reality is a little bit more interesting than that. There is a recent South African spending research that shows that we're all feeling the pinch and spending more and more on necessities rather than on luxuries, right? So Stats South Africa found that male-headed households actually spend more on clothing and footwear than female-headed households. So here's the thing. They are spending an average of about 100. That is men. Men-headed, male-headed households are spending an average of about 159 plus or minus rands, 159,000 rands per year. Okay. So this is compared to the 123,000 rand a year for the female-headed households. Yeah. So you see, the stats are showing us clearly who is spending more money. But the fingers usually point to the female in the house. Why? Why do we do that? Huh? Listen, we shop more. We enter into the stores a whole lot more to purchase things, not just for ourselves, for the entire family. Okay? So when I walk into the store as Pelo Modega, I'm not going to just get myself a pair of shoes. Chances of me getting myself a pair of shoes are there.

0: but also getting my kids a pair of shoes are there. Even getting the partner a pair of shoes are there as well. Do you understand? But when men spend, they make sure you spend on the most expensive things, men. There is the car accessories, so there is the latest gadgets, sound system, hagisabua, you know. Whenever you're planning on a weekend away with the boys, oh, money is spent there. A whole lot of money is spent there. So clearly we all spend money, but we spend it differently and we accept that. But I do believe if I was to settle this once and for all, I do believe that men spend more money than women. It's there. It's in the stats. It is there. So talk to me on 076-260-2815. Who do you think spends more money? Is it men or women? Please tell me why as well. And also just give me an example from your life. If you have a man who spends a whole lot more money but is in denial, you can let us know as well, okay? I mean, beauty stuff, yes, it's expensive, but it's not as expensive as you go purchasing an expensive car. You know what I mean? Let's get into that. Who do you think spends more money, men or women? So look at this lineup, right? Karen White, Mduduzo Makatini, Zonke, Vusanova, Liras, Java, Mandisi Junkies, Babalwa M, Miss K, and DJ Nkosh. That is not just a concert, that is a piece of musical history on one single stage. The Bakwena Jazz Experience hits the Super Bowl on Saturday, the 29th of August. Doors open at 5 p.m. If you want to do it right, the premium floor experience includes table seating and a three-course meal and a paired beverage. Tickets are at Web Tickets from 790 Rand to 1,590 Rand, with VIP tables from 3,495 Rand. Resort access is sorted with your ticket. The U Flashback. Take me back to that
1: U moment. Mokoko, was it really like a proper alarm clock for people during that time?
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0: That is Jamali with Love Me For Me, okay? Love Me For Me, even if my imperfections mean, you know, spending a whole lot of money. But one thing I know for a fact is that Gaokoropa, when it comes to a lot of men, when it comes to spending money, people spend a lot of money out there. So please love me for me. The Soil as well came in there with Susan featuring Kulichana. And then, of course, we had Kit Sweat with Just a Touch. Maxwell as well with Ascension, Don't Ever Wonder. So talk to me on 076-260-2815. It is Battle of the Sexes this morning. Who do you think spends more money? Is it men or is it women? Let's talk about it, okay? Not who shops more. Please, I know who shops more. Women shop more. But who is spending more every single, not even every single month, when we do an audit for a year? I think that's more fair, right? Who's spending more there? Let's talk about it on 076-260-2815. We're about to have a quick little chat with Spesi Clear Mokoka quickly after this.
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0: So did you know that Dr. Ruth Sekgomotse Mompati District Municipality is busy addressing water tankering challenges? The Executive Mayor, Councillor Motse Okai Maje, will be handing 8 trucks over to local municipalities in the district on Tuesday, the 4th of August at Mabana Taung from 10 a.m. Catch you before noon with Belo, giving you all the updates live between 9 a.m. and 12 p.m. at Aching Northwest Moho.
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0: It sure is Money Monday. As of course we're celebrating Women's Month this month, we're shifting the conversation beyond the gender pay gap to something just as important, which is, you know, financial resilience. We do understand that an unequal pay remains a challenge for many women. You know, but true, of course, financial empowerment is also about how we earn, you know, how we save our money, how we invest our money, and how do we protect our income as well. And how do we also prepare for the future? So whether you are a young professional, whether you are an entrepreneur, a single mother, or maybe you are nearing retirement, you know, the decisions that you make today can actually shape your financial future and freedom tomorrow. So joining us on the line is financial advisor Spesi Clear Mokoka, who hopefully also give us some, you know, practical steps on how we can, you know, build wealth and overcome financial obstacles so that we can secure the future that we want with confidence. Good morning, Spesi Clear. Welcome to UFM once again.
3: Good morning. Thank you so much for having me.
0: Always a pleasure. We often talk about how far women have come, especially now that it's a Women's Month, right? But when it comes to money, a lot of women are facing real challenges. In your view, what are some of the biggest, you know, financial hurdles so that South African women are currently dealing with today?
3: So in Women's Month last year, Stats SA published some stats that were a bit disturbing. So we found that there was the unemployment rate for women was higher than the unemployment rate for men, right? Mm. And there were more female graduates who were unemployed, more than the male graduates who were unemployed. So these are some concerning things beyond the pay gap, right?
0: Yeah.
3: But we also need to acknowledge that women are taught to be selfless. You know, from a very young age, we are taught to put everyone's needs before our own. You know, you compromise that piece of chicken for papa. It starts with a very small thing.
0: Mm.
3: But women's careers are also then later interrupted by various things, the caregiving that we give to children and elderly family members that we are not paid for, right? Understandably. Mm. But they do take away from some time that could be contributed towards our careers. There's the financial responsibility of taking care of extended family members, Belo, there's female-led households that are more than male-led households in South Africa. Sure. And we often overlook the emotional and mental fatigue below of carrying all these responsibilities that weighs down on you as a person and limits your capacity to make better structured decisions for your own future.
0: There's a lot that's going on there. And, you know, a lot of women are also wearing multiple hats, you know. We're raising children, we're supporting extended family, like you also mentioned there, you know, and in some cases, like you also mentioned, we're also, you know, taking care of our aging parents as well.

0: you know, all while trying to also keep our own finances afloat. How do we then balance, you know, looking after someone else without neglecting, you know, our own financial future?
1: We need to be a lot more intentional about protecting our own future, right? Mm. Whilst you are taking care of the elderly family member, you need to think about life beyond their existence. How will you live, right?
0: Yeah.
1: When you think of raising your kids and the financial commitment to that, once your kids are grown, what will be your financial status? You can't make them your backup plan. So we need to be intentional about our monthly contributions towards our future. And this is something that you have to squeeze it in and compromise a little bit of your income towards your future. And also be honest with family members about what you are able to contribute based on your financial responsibilities and what you are not able to contribute towards.
0: Mm. And it's okay to say no. Oh, I can't. Or maybe later, you know? Yeah. Okay, so we often hear, especially Khori, you know, but batlare, no, kitla stata go save when I earn more money, right? This is something that we have spoken about a lot, you and I. But is building wealth really about how much you earn, or is it more about the habits that you develop over the years?
1: It's definitely about the habits. Every month you need to track where your money is going to, right?
0: Mm-hmm.
1: Be aware of where your money is going to. Build a small emergency funding and start small and increase with time.
0: Yeah.
1: Start where you are. I always say start where you are. Automate your monthly savings. If you're saving 100 rand a month, you get a debit order. You must not even think about it month end.
0: Mm.
1: You know, it must not be on your list of concerns at the end of the month. And reduce your debt. Debt takes away from our ability to save towards the future. Reduce your debt. But let's go back to delay buy.
0: Mm-hmm.
1: Let's go back to delay buy and buying things cash, saving up for the things that we want.
0: Yeah, I think also rata instant gratification. So ho waka lay buy yo kinahan nor banut lebeki kra item yaka after 3 months. You know, and again, that's like next week. What do you mean? You know what I mean? So also, especially investing can sound also quite intimidating, right? A lot of people think it's only for the wealthy as well, or maybe for financial experts like yourself to deal with. If someone is listening today and they want to start investing, but has no idea, of course, where to begin, what would you tell them? And what's, you know, the one common mistake that first-time investors should also avoid?
1: The most common mistake is we want to start big. We hear people talk about investment options that we have no knowledge of, and we want to start with those.
0: Yeah.
1: Start with less risky options that make you feel comfortable and financially secure. By the time you go for the more risky ones, you feel like you have some sort of cushion because you have other investments or savings that you are comfortable with, right?
0: Mm-hmm.
1: So I would say start with building your emergency fund and then move on to maxing out your tax-free savings account,
0: mm-hmm.
1: right?
0: Mm-hmm.
1: The limit every year. Start with your emergency fund and then max out those tax-free savings account. And then you can move on to options such as your money market, right?
0: Mm-hmm.
1: And
0: mm-hmm.
1: then you can start inquiring more information about the more riskier investment options.
0: Yeah, okay. And oh my goodness, we don't have time and I have so much that I want to cover with you. But okay, you know, as of course we are marking Women's Month, what message of encouragement would you like to maybe leave, you know, the South African women who are listening right now, who feel like they're behind financially as well? Because, you know, somebody's maybe in their 40s and feeling like, ah, it's too late for me to turn my finances around. What would you say to that person?
1: A teaspoon of selfishness a day will save your life. You need to take the insurance policies to cover body funerale to make your life easier,
0: mm-hmm.
1: so you don't tap into your savings. Care more about your own peace of mind financially than how people see you or what they think of you. And lastly, save and invest your money. Not everything is an emergency. You don't always have to be the one helping.
0: Yeah. And there's also a lot of pressure, man, to look successful. You know, there's a lot of pressure to wear these designer clothes and expensive cars and luxury lifestyles. You know, how much of an impact does lifestyle pressure have on a woman's financial well-being as well? Because we want to look good, you know?
1: And

0: It has a huge impact, Dilo. If you look at social media today, we are always encouraging each other on what to buy. So yeah. Every month there's something else that you feel you need in your wardrobe. You want to look a certain way because certain women who dress a certain way, wear certain labels, are perceived in a way that you wish to also be perceived.
1: Yeah.
0: Your own peace of mind is more important than all these external things.
1: Got you. Thank you so much, Phesihle. 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
2: 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In silence, abuse thrives. In action, it ends. Banna, if you see violence, say something. If you hear cries, respond. Our silence protects the abuser. Don't call me brother if your silence is louder than his scream.
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1: So I want us to settle this, right? It's Battle of the Sexes on You Before Noon. Who do you think spends more money? Is it men or is it women? Talk to me on 076-260-2815. I know the answer. You know the answer. Be honest. That's Tabzi, by the way, playing in the background with MT. Good time.

0: with NT. Good time. It's those ones who are able to show us a good time who spent more money. I say what I said. Let's get straight into it. So, who do you think spends more money, men or women? Talk to me.
1: Good morning, gorgeous Aspel.
0: Hello, gorgeous.
1: In my opinion, I'll say men spend more money than women because most men don't know how to budget. They don't know how to budget. Mid-month, they are already broke. So as women, we never broke, especially Mrs. UFM. She's never broke. It's Mrs. UFM, our fellow Tyra Sugar.
0: You've got a point, Tyra Sugar, our Mrs. UFM. Yeah, women, we budget, man. We do. We budget and we stick to the budget. You know, eating chalete raibi riki. So his thing, renastel. You know? But our counterparts, well.
2: Ah, pelo na kere kibasa.
0: Awa.
2: Machita, we can say, let's go have a drink. And we do exactly that and we come back.
0: Really?
2: Yeah, kanale machita Mondays or weekends, but we are still spending less. Yo, but kiwa tuwa bumbe. When I kare tomi aro jala nchiko magin bin. While you go magin bin, you remember where you get any ink. Okena kai kai. You end up spending unnecessary. Okay, it's not unnecessary, but you end up spending money that's not planned for. Because you'll be buying things for the house, things for yourself, things for me, you know.
0: Yes, yes.
2: But you'll still be spending.
0: Of course.
2: Yeah, give us a hard time.
0: So we are spending on essentials. Do you understand? So that counts for something. That counts for something. How's about that? Give them that. Give them that. They'll spend that thing.
3: Morning, Pelo.
0: Good morning, darling.
3: My personal opinion, I feel like, but probably they spend more money. Especially when it comes to everything important, but probably they spend more money. We love shopping for things that we know we're not gonna use for a long time. We are always at the shops. If there's an occasion you wanna buy, if it's a new season you wanna buy, whether it may be household things or it may be personal things. But one day they will just buy the taco city strong, jacket is strong, and then they will tell you, I don't need 100 pair of shoes. But when at the same time you have lots and lots of shoes that you're not even going to use next season. So yeah, no, I feel like what men, they spend more than men do.
0: But also, ne, our fashion as women changes more often than men. Banna is the same design over and over and over and over again. For us, it's different. Every season has different colors. So you have to get, you know, a different color for every season. The designs of the shoes, they change. The designs of the jeans that we wear, they change, right? I hear that legged, jeans are now back in season versus now the tight ones. So now we must now buy the wider legged jeans. So it's also the fashion, Yarona as Vasadi, that changes. And also, it doesn't cost that much. It really doesn't. 500 randa for jean versus 1.5 for jean.
4: Hospital Modiha, Dumela Legai.
0: Retend the guy.
4: Tatemakasi.
0: Dume.
4: Basadi, whatever spend on children after. And Haba Shabi price. Not all of them, but majority of Basadi, they just pick. As long as you have a solo sale, I should be pricey. I can only overspend. Yeah.
0: Hey, oh God, I'm losing this one, eh? Coming over, please. Help.
5: Hi, Pelo.
0: Hello, hi.
5: I see what you have. 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
0: Okay, Marco Panalaba rom, but they imbaho spend a lot. Excuse me. Sorry.
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1: 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It's 11 o'clock and it is time for the news. So let's go straight to it. Tsego, ready? Let's go.
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3: The temperature mo Rustenburg, 19, Klerksdorp, 16, Johannesburg, 15. 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
4: Yes, we understand lack of service delivery is because of the nature of your municipality. It's the smallest municipality, very small, with its budget, it's very small. And most of the services, they rely on the district. And it's so painful when you visit other villages. They don't have the toilets, no roads, no electricity, and their money is put in another municipality.
3: Re Salefo o tsebusitse fa dikgwetlho tsa metsi di ama tsamaiso kwa dikolong.
4: When the money is there, they must prioritize according to the ITP of the municipality. Because if there's no water, our schools are affected. How do you keep hundreds of people in a place where there's no water? And we say we don't want pit latrines. Yet, when we build schools, we put flushing toilets. And there is no water. Normally, when they say there's a pit toilet, we go to that school and find that, oh, the school has flushing toilets, but the problem is water. And in education, we are a municipality. When there's no water, the education department must make sure that there is water.
3: Mo go tsedingwe lefapha la botaki le setso la re le dirisana mmogo le dinaga tse dingwe go netefatsa fa dithoto tsotlhe tseo di neng di gapilwe ke puso ya apartheid di busetswa go beng ba tsone. 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McKenzie o buile jana.
5: One of the biggest instructions that I have given as the minister is to make sure that all the stolen artifacts, all the stolen art that is here in South Africa that was stolen by the apartheid regime and never returned, I've given a deadline for all the countries to receive the stolen artifacts because we are not colonialist. We are working very nicely together. This is a big program of the Government of National Unity.
3: Kwa bokhutlong mokgatlho wa ditšhaba kopano o dumela gore lenaane la go tlhopha mokwaledikakaretso o mošwa le tla diriwa ka botshepegi. 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
6: Well, we certainly encourage as much transparency as is possible. But at the end of the day, this is a decision in the hands of the respective member states. As you're aware, according to the UN Charter, the selection of a new Secretary General is part of a process conducted first by the Security Council and then by the General Assembly. And we leave the matter in their hands and we trust and expect that they will be as transparent as possible.
3: Fa re wetsa ka ntlha kgolo, bothati ba thuto ya motheo bo kgwetlha dimasepala go lolamisa thebolo ya ditirelo mono Northwest. Dikalo ga jaana re kopana gape mo ureng e latelang.
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0: And that is Nhlonipho with AB Crazy Inhlitiyo. 7 minutes after 11 o'clock, it is how we step into the third and final hour of You Before Noon right here on UFM in tune with you. Listen, the hard ones, what the hard ones, eh? Sometimes there's an item that you see and it sits very heavily, you know, in your heart. Until you actually go out there and you get it. So sometimes we are getting rid of that feeling of being haunted by an item, you know, and that is why we get into those stores or we go onto our phone and we purchase. But trust me, whatever that we're purchasing is not a lot. It's not a lot. So just to, you know, close this whole conversation around who actually spends more money, is it men or is it women? I'm going to play your voice note. How are you doing?
1: Morning, Pelo. Morning.
0: Good morning. 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Hi.
1: I feel like about our spend and like about our worry because if you look at it, but our may they perceive a bond that if you look at it, Aribu fella socially fella in clubs, in restaurants, most of the time, about our and then but our may born a day. I would say spending your money is more based on essentials. Basically, I would say what we want. Thank you
0: for that. At least Tukare has a whitewash.
2: Dumela pele modiga.
0: Dumela.
2: Ke romeletse text ke le mokopanong. Ke neng ke bona gore ke ise ko voice note bo me ba spenda pelo. Gore go a spendiwa. Gore like motho tla ba ntse a le mo epeng ya diaparo ore ya eng cutlery. O bona se o bona se. Na kwa teng le budget re no for this month re ira yana. Dio tsiring di feletsa di say riwi because o jele madi. 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
0: Yeah.
2: Itumela tshilaganye pele modiga ke teng mesaka tanko.
0: But be honest as well, don't you like the things that you get in your house? Hey, aren't they nice? Don't they make your house feel like a home after we buy all these unnecessary things? Because we say they are essentials, you say it's unnecessary, but don't you like them? Don't you appreciate them? When you're able to, you know, cook conveniently using that air fryer. You know what I mean? When you're able to just sit there and have your tea from a wonderful a mug. You know what I mean? Come on, I know you benefit as well from this. You do. We all benefit from a woman's spending, but it looks like we've lost, ladies. So did you know that Dr. Ruth Sekgomotse Mompati District Municipality is busy addressing water tankering issues? The Executive Mayor Councillor Motsokai Maje will be handing 8 trucks over to local municipalities in the district on Tuesday, the 4th of August at Mabana Taung from 10 a.m. Catch You Before Noon with myself, Pelo Modiga, giving you all the updates live between 9 a.m. and 12 p.m. at Aging Northwest Moho. And when we come back, you and I are tracing the tune. It's a Monday today. It's all about R&B.

0: And that is Sounds of Blackness with Optimistic. Listen, we remain optimistic even in these trying times. I don't know, I've got a feeling today that we're going to get our Chase of Tune. We're going to do very well. Yeah, no, we are. Also played your music from Thames with the Crazy Things. So we are about to Chase a Tune this morning. We scramble one song. You come in, you give me the name of the artist and the name of the song. Today is a Monday, so it is all about R&B, and it is sounding a little something like this.
1: Can you trace this tune?

0: Okay. We are looking for an American R&B singer who began her career as a backing vocalist before becoming a successful solo artist. And she went on to tour and recorded extensively with the Rolling Stones as one of their featured backing vocalists. So she won the Grammy Award for Best Female R&B Vocal Performance in 1992 for one of her biggest solo hits. The song was released in 1991 as the lead single from the artist's self-titled debut album. The track became the singer's first and only number one hit on the Billboard R&B chart. The title is a six-word question about finding relief from emotional heartbreak after a relationship ends. Interesting.
1: Can you trace this?

0: I think I know who it is. And you know who it is as well. 076-260-2815. Think Purple Soul Train. I played this song yesterday. Trust me. We're going to get 100%. Let's go.
1: Swipe over the ticket to the birthday of Boxer, the Karama Original Brick, 500 grams and Neka 99 Rand, Brooks Orus 2 liter, the Taruka 99 Rand, Rekaka 1500 Rand over the 3 gig Boxer com data Mahala ko Boxer.
2: It's a you flashback, taking you back to that you moment.
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0: What a beautiful collaboration between Jordan Sparks and Chris Brown. No Air also played your music from AKA with More Keys and Gay Key with Paradise. Joe as well came in there with Ride With You featuring G-Unit, and Major Steez as well also came in there with a song called The Wedding Song featuring Clarity. Listen, it's very clear for me. I've got some clarity after listening, of course, to the scrambled version of the song and also taking into account, you know, the clues as well, right? So I am pretty confident with our Tracer tune for today. I hope that you are just as confident. Let's listen to the scrambled version. And then, of course, send through all your guesses to 076-260-2815.
1: Can you trace this tune?

0: Oh, definitely the writing is on the wall. What do you think it is? Talk to me.
1: Miss Pilou, I'm going to take a wild guess on Break My Heart, Toni Braxton.
0: Okay. All right. More from you. Talk to me. Emily, what do you think it is?
2: Morning.
0: Good morning.
2: Okay, Lisa Fisher, how can I ease the pain? Yeah, God.
0: Okay. Okay, because we are looking for an American R&B singer who began her career as a backing vocalist before becoming a successful solo artist, okay? So she has toured and she has recorded extensively with the Rolling Stones as one of their featured backing vocalists. So she won the Grammy Award for Best Female R&B Vocal Performance in 1992 for one of her biggest solo hits. And the song was released in 1991 as their lead single from the artist's self-titled debut album. So she's got a self-titled debut album, which was released in 1991. So the title is a six-word question about finding relief from emotional heartbreak after a relationship ends. I'm handing it over to you.
3: Hello.
0: Hello.
3: Ke nagana gore mosadi o ke o opelang pina e reng how can I is the pain if I'm right.
0: Okay.
3: Ke nagana gore ke ene that woman, how can I ease the pain? Lisa Fisher.
0: All right.
3: If I'm right, Bratika from Motabeng. Sure.
4: Good morning, Hadi Hart.
0: Good morning.
4: I hope you see me. Nagi see me, Kimakata Puri, the tail of a poor
0: eye.
4: I think we work, Lisa Fisher, something like that. How can I ease the pain? Something, na-na-na-na-na-na. 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Na-na-na-na-na-na-na-na-na. 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
0: Okay.
4: Lisa Fisher, can I ease the pain? It keeps you a fish from off.

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1: You know those people, ne? 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In Mzansi, we've got Sunbake. 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

0: Tina Moore with Never Gonna Let You Go. Listen, we are still tracing the tune on this end, 076-260-2815. That remains the WhatsApp line where you can interact with us, where you can sing through all your guesses, okay? So we are tracing this tune.
1: Can you trace this tune?

0: think it's Shaka Khan. It's okay. Shaka Khan.
1: All righty. Okay. Andres Waleizi.
2: Good morning. Good morning, Pelomudira.
1: Good morning.
2: Today, facing the tune as we get 100% together. We got Lisa Fisher, the one and only lady. Yeah. Thank you, Pelu. Happy Monday.
1: Thank you. Happy Monday.
3: Hi, Pelu.
1: Hello.
3: The song is How Can I Ease the Pain by Lisa Fisher.
4: How can I ease the pain?
3: Big voice.
1: You got the voice. And you're absolutely correct, though. Lisa Fisher, How Can I Ease the Pain? That's our Chase the Tune.

So we had a few wrong guesses. We had Chaka Khan and we also had Toni Braxton, right? So obviously the correct one is Lisa Fisher with How Can I Ease the Pain. So that brings us to 80%. It's still well done to you. It's still a good mark. No, it's still a good mark. Thank you so much for sending through all your guesses. I always appreciate it.

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1: more. Did you know that Dr. Ruth Sukhumutse Mompati District Municipality is busy addressing water tankering challenges? The Executive Mayor, Councillor Motsokai Maje, will be handing 8 trucks over to local municipalities in the district on Tuesday, the 4th of August at Mabana Taung from 10 a.m. Catch you before noon with myself, Pelo Modega, giving you all the updates live between 9 a.m. and 12 p.m. at Aheng Northwest Mmogo.
2: 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In silence, abuse thrives. In action, it ends. Banna, if you see violence, say something. If you hear cries, respond. Our silence protects the abuser. 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
4: Now why you wanna go and do that, love, huh? Now why you wanna go and do that, huh? Now why you wanna go and do that, love, huh? Now why you wanna go and do that, huh?

0: Janet Jackson with Got Till It's Gone. You don't know what you've got until it's gone, eh? Always the case, always the case. But you know what? Let's quickly catch up with Marshall. Let's find out what's happening on the Midday Boost. Hey, Marshmallow.
1: Morning.
0: How are you doing?
1: Great.

0: Wena
1: Kesha, but I missed you on Friday. You were busy, ne? Hey, you were
0: hey,
1: very busy.
0: Hey, role bashiman. Yeah.
1: Hey, no, you're busy, man. I missed you on Friday.
0: Yeah, no, no, Twitter role. Get back. It's a Monday, new week, new month. I hope no one at between 12 and 3.
1: Let us know what's happening then.
0: We're going to get into, what is it? I even forgot. What a busy weekend. Countdown Challenge is coming up. Do you send through the words Countdown Challenge on the Uconnect app? It's a new month. Come on, boosters. The words I want to Countdown Challenge. So do send through the words Countdown Challenge on the Uconnect app so that we can play with you. It's a new month. Zama for the first time. And then, of course, we're going to get into Bop or Flop. We couldn't do it on Friday, so we're going to do it today. So stay tuned. Brand new music from Kea and I. You decide which one should stay on the playlist.
1: Lovely. I'll be listening in as per usual, and I'm going to hope and pray that the Countdown Challenge baton will give you a 10 out of 10. Only a full leg. Well, let's say it's a 5 out of 5.
0: No, get 10. Get 10, baby.
1: Or 3 out of 3.
0: Get 10 if a lafo. Please.
1: Nangarava
0: zi 3. What do you call
1: it? Gabu, Zanji, Gasa, Jessica.
0: 10 out of 10 if a lafo.
1: Okay. All right. Bye-bye.
0: Love you.
1: All right. So that concludes our time together. You and I meet up again tomorrow between 9 a.m. and 12 p.m. I'll leave you with one of my favorite songs. Yep. Listen, keep it safe and keep it cutesy. I've got nothing but love for you, okay? I'm going to be at the Dr. Ruth Sofumutse Mompati District tomorrow. So looking forward to being with you between 9 a.m. and 12 p.m. Have a beautiful day. Bye-bye.

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1: 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Pego ka Silva Sibiya.
2: Police say four men aged between 26 and 45 were gunned down at a tavern in Thulamtwana. A woman was also wounded and taken to hospital. Two other men were found fatally shot at the corner of Fountain Drive and Morningstar Street in Wellias Farm. Residents believe the attacks are connected, citing a recent spike in violent crime in the area. According to the police spokesperson, Brigadier Brenda Muridili, the suspect fled in an unknown vehicle. No arrests have been made. Silva Sibiya, News Note, Wellias Farm, south of Johannesburg.
1: Lefapha la Thuto ya Motheo kwa Gauteng le ithulaganyetsa go thankgola letsholo la tiriso ya mafaratlhatlha a dikopo tsa online tsa diphatlha tsa thuto tsa grade 1 le grade 8 tsa ngwaga o tlang. 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
3: The Gauteng member of the Executive Council for Education, Sport, Arts, Culture and Recreation, Mr. Lebogang Maile, invites members of the media to the official switch on of the 2027 online admission system for grade 1 and grade 8. The MEC will conduct a live demonstration to show parents and guardians just how seamless, simple, and user-friendly the application process is.
1: Mo go tsedingwe komiti ya lefapha la thuto e kgolwane ya Ready TVET College di tshameka karolo e botlhokwa thata mo thutong e kgolwane go imolola lephata leno. 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Monna setilo wa komiti Tebogo Letsie o tlhalositse jana.
4: We had agreed that the reason we are moving into occupational programs is to respond firstly to countries' needs, but also to industry's needs. We also have about 3.8 million young people who are neither in employment, education, or training. TVET College has become, or should become, a beacon of hope for those, especially in making sure that we produce graduates who are not going to graduate for the streets. So what we produce should be material that is needed by industry.
1: Kwa bokhutlong mokatisi wa di Springboks Rassie Erasmus a re go sa tshameke ga setlhopha ka dinako tsotlhe ga gotlhe gwa matiragatso ya sone. 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
5: You know, they don't play in a club competition together, and whilst we are picking also from all over the world, there's a core group of players in South Africa that we always can get into alignment camps and stuff, and they normally don't have that. So I guess the last test match could have gone either way against England for them, and you could see they're building momentum, and it's every year like that for them, because it takes time after the November series, and then you don't have a Six Nations like the other countries have.
1: Fa re wetsa ka kgang e itlhomileng kwa pele, mapodisi kwa Gauteng a batlisisa kgolagano ya ditiragalo tsa go thuntsiwa ga baagi. 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
0: For more, go to newsnote.co.za.
6: And a so rare di dumi di picnic, bothata ke koloi, ke maka tsamaya tshwere le gapu ka toulu.
0: While the city works, while the meetings drag, while the clock ticks, one show keeps the energy alive.
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1: Hey now, hi Monday. Hey Kia, good afternoon.
3: Hello.
1: Oh my word, what a weekend, what a busy weekend. Wow. Oh, chips ya beta, man. Yo,
4: chips. Yo. Chips ya beta. Chips ya beta. Chips ya beta. Chips ifim Barcelona, PSG, Atletico Madrid, Lagan.
1: Ready log leaders, Dumela.
3: Hello.
1: Perez, how are you going to get here?
3: Ajis, never tell you on a Chiefs rule.
1: No.
3: But I know he beat something over the weekend.
1: Milled something. Milled
3: Drift, where we went to.
1: Milled Drift, hectic. But go number two, so we are leading the log. Look at that. Also, what a fun weekend, Kia.
3: What a beautiful
1: we
3: weekend.
1: We were out and about, bread for soul, irre, burrata, burrata. Oh, kela pile, kisanse kela pile li no.
3: I'll have a pinda next time,
1: mar kela pile, Kia. No. Get old age, ne?
3: Yeah, it's your, because me, I'm fine. I'm recovered.
1: Anyways, do send through the words countdown challenge on the Uconnect app. Do melan to all the silent listeners that want to go over the weekend. Let's start the show. Good afternoon.

0: It is Murder together with the DJ Zinte. Be Your Own Light right here on UFM. Bruno Mars is on the way. Estelle is also coming up. And our girl, Tyler, also on the way. 18 after 12 p.m. Very good afternoon to you if you're tuning in right about now. You know, we have many free trials in life, Gia. We have free trials, you know, for streaming apps. We have free trials for gym membership. But what about real life? I feel like we need to have the free trial for so many things in life. Like a lot. For example, you moved into a new city. You have a new apartment, new everything. But the problem is, when you go there for the very first time, we are gonna go reeling again.
1: Yes.
0: How bonu kore letati la beta apartment ta ho hale beta apartment te ya ho hona butiri bole kanakang, your neighbors, are they rude neighbors, and so on and so forth. So I feel like in karen kibereka na le free trial. How about a new apartment? Honestly.
1: So you're getting cold?
0: No, not me. I'm just saying, generally.
1: Oh,
0: generally.
1: Okay.
0: But also, yeah, that's true.
1: Hatsela.
0: This new apartment is not apartmenting the way I wanted it to apartment.
1: But you're going to appreciate summer because then you'll be getting less sun hitting your...
0: Oh yeah, fair enough. Fair enough. This winter is showing me flames.
1: We're going to lean side of things.
0: What the hell are you saying?
1: I'm saying maybe get a bigger man. I don't know.
0: No, get right. No. Not attracted to that. But anyways, to
1: I'm
0: those.
1: Attraction.
0: Yeah, attraction. Ilala. What about you? Is there a free trial for anything that you want in life? Ilum kore. Ibo talk a man. Is there a free trial?

0: The streaming ability in what about this one thing? What about it?
1: You know what? I think we'd experience less heartbreak if we had free trials for relationships. Imagine umono ehoge potential you.
0: Yeah.
1: 30-day free trial, you become in a relationship with that person.
0: Yeah.
1: And then on the 30th day you can decide whether or not you wanna be there.
0: Okay.
1: And in this trial, your heart is involved. So when you guys separate on day 30,
0: yes,
1: you won't be heartbroken. You'll be fine.
0: That would be good, actually.
1: That would be great.
0: And also for marriage as well.
1: Marriage.
0: Yes.
1: No, but
0: for
1: before
0: marriage
1: you
0: as well.
1: Get to that point, I gotta start
0: the free trial throughout. Okay, free trial. Yeah, for
1: jola.
0: Yano rako ya need.
1: Then you are the problem, my dear. Then you are the problem.
0: La marriage ya tlhoke gala. Anke bo Kim Kardashian wa khoro nyala e ba tlhalana sentle fela.
1: Kim Kardashian o khona go afford dio tseo. Wa ka nna le wena batho ba Rustenburg.
0: Exactly. Ke thusa bone ba Rustenburg.
1: No.
0: Go roska itlama wena he ke sandi khomo eng ha 30 day ya re. 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
0: Did you know that Dr. Ruth Sekgomotso Mmbati District Municipality is busy addressing water tankering challenges? The Executive Mayor, Councillor Motsokai Maje, will be handing 8 trucks over to local municipalities in the district on Tuesday, the 4th of August, at Mabana Taung from 10 a.m. Catch you before noon with Pelumudinga giving you all the updates live between 9 a.m. to 12 p.m. Arache Northwest Moho.
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5: 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Halitse bebe, riti bebe le mara mokoko go lara sa. O lang khararo Simon Peter Wright atola moramo. Ko bebe leng hola mokoko go drombeta. 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

Hyperphonic with Luton Z with Kanda Lohrotman. Hi, Grootman. Or in well, hello, Kanda Lohrotman. It's the name of the song. Don't come for me. Don't come for the message. I'm just here delivering the message, the Holy Gospel. So we're looking at free trials, you know, in a little free trial for so many things. But also when you look at life, hey, wa lebella gore no re tlhoka di free trial tse di monyana, you know, because you have mismatched expectations, wasted time, unnecessary stress at the same time. And for me personally, I feel like when you move into a new apartment, it's also gonna be free trial because hey, my apartment is cold. Hi, Krillitzahati, man. 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I like it. I love it.

0: Love it. But hey, letsatsi la tlhokagala at the same time. Ke ya robata relationship. Relationship is something the free time le bagetse.
1: Yes.
0: 30 days.
1: Yeah.
0: After more
1: what you said or ke batla go tswella pele le motho o kgotsanya.
0: Wa renew or go renew. And I added also marriage at the same time, Kia. Yeah, very important. Yes.
1: Yeah, I suppose.
0: Yeah, how we move making ka jego. What's up making today, ne?
1: Can you hear me?
0: No, we can hear you.
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1: O gatsela.
0: Ke a gatsela because of the apartment. Apartment is cold, guys. I don't even have a heater. Oh, it's a human being. Thing.
1: Also, why don't you have a heater?
0: I don't like heaters.
1: Why?
0: I generally don't like heaters.
1: Gatsela ke masela.
3: Yeah. Michelle.
0: Hello.
3: Hey. We're going to get a free trial.
0: Yo.
3: Like, we're going to have 2 years. Then we're going to right? I can short the shop, yeah. Our deletus, ever deletus fetus.
1: Oh, my God.
3: Hi. I'm going to have a piece. But anyways, I love my son. Love us here.
1: Oh. That one is valid.
0: Yeah, because Otawana Ali nice, Ali good looking, wana nyanengwe, ere hole. Yo.
1: Population control also.
0: Haibo.
1: Yes.
0: Oh, you.
1: So just try and decide if you want this or not and take it back to where it comes from. Also, where do we take them?
0: Yeah. Tell us here, what do you think? Where should we take them? Kuni kereke, ndi kereke.
1: Akiti.
0: Like rangwana asa tshone lo ena ke. A tshone le ntate mogolo wa 1995. E le skobinkinyana.
1: Maruko a ho
0: sa. Yes says.
4: 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It's the midday boost with Michelle on UFM. 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It's school shoes for grandchildren and over 167 billion rands paid in benefits in the 2025-2026 financial year. 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

0: is Bungie Dube with I Don't Want To Go Around, the Import Wave remix. More songs are coming your way. KO is coming up right after these. This conversation over here. What's something you think should come as a free trial? You know, we go through a lot in life. And the thing is, sometimes worry, something can't you know, you're not going to like it. And this thing with life, relationship in Jakakia,
1: I want out.
0: So I want to know from you on the Uconnect app, 076-260-2815.
2: Afternoon, Lunagi Studa. On your topic today, the only thing that you can make a few trial, give us our restaurant, the Jody drinks, man. Like, you know. Unless you complain, we want to change a so. Maras is those is halfway. I remember we change. There's this other thing, but margarita. My friend or other, every time I really relate to them, do I marfa on if I buy it is a better. Next time maybe relate to them thing young one, but yo, I'm on that day. What, you know? So, go and get a hand the drinks mostly, but it's the free trail. Really taste the element. Who come on that thing? But anyway. Enjoy your day, Stuta. Sharp over feet.
0: Thank you, Stuta. I think so as well.
1: Yes.
0: I don't know. It takes some special skill to do a margarita. Like, I love that drink as well. It takes a special skill. You don't know
1: is
0: nothing.
1: Is it the salty one?
0: Yeah, that one. Mm. Yes. Yeah. We need to do it again. Last time we did a margarita, we did Dipo Safela.
1: Nelly, we made it.
0: Yes, it was International Margarita Day.
1: Oh, I remember. I think it was stressed because, according to you, didn't have alcohol.
0: Yeah. Why not the version? My version, I agree.
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0: For the first time in history, the Summa Cum Laude International Youth Music Festival is landing on African soil. From the 7th to the 10th of August, the Sun City Super Bowl will host incredible youth choirs, orchestras and ensembles from all over the world. This is a massive celebration of global talent and cultural excellence. And the public concerts are open to everyone. Tickets are incredibly accessible, ranging from just 100 Rand to 120 at tickets.tixa.co.za, which covers your resort entry as well. Come witness the world unite through music.
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0: Everybody, it is Asha together with Fields Ruin. More songs are coming your way in the next hour. Just World is on the way. Also, we're going to get into Bop or Flop. Yeah, I know. It's not a Friday, but we have to squeeze it in today because we didn't do it on Friday.
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0: The temperature Khajana Rustenburg 23, Mahikeng 21, Johannesburg 20 degrees. 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
1: Both grades of petrol will decrease by 52 cents per liter. Diesel will increase by 123 and 138 cents per liter. Illuminating paraffin will increase by 203 cents per liter at retail level. Maximum retail price of LP gas will decrease by 4.41 cents per kilogram countrywide and 5.03 cents per kilogram in Saldanha in the Western Cape.
0: Mapodisa kwa Gauteng a batlisisa kgolagano magareng ga ditiragalo di le pedi ko go thuntshitsweng batho ba le bararo teng kwa Johannesburg, tota ke ba le barataro. 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Pego ka Silva Sibiya.
2: Police say four men aged between 26 and 45 were gunned down at a tavern in Thulamtwana. A woman was also wounded and taken to hospital. Two other men were found fatally shot at the corner of Fountain Drive and Morningstar Street in Wellers Farm. Residents believe the attacks are connected, citing a recent spike in violent crime in the area. According to the police spokesperson, Brigadier Brenda Muridili, the suspect fled in an unknown vehicle. No arrests have been made. Silva Sibiya, News Note, Wellers Farm, south of Johannesburg.
0: Komiti ya lefapha la thuto e kgolwane ya Ready TVET Colleges di tshameka karolo e botlhokwa thata mo thutong e kgolwane go imolola lephata leno. 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
3: We had agreed that the reason we're moving into occupational programs is to respond firstly to countries' needs, but also to industry's needs. We also have about 3.8 million young people who are neither in employment, education or training. TVET colleges become or should become a beacon of hope for those, especially in making sure that we produce graduates who are not going to graduate for the streets. So what we produce should be material that is needed by industry.
0: Mokatisi wa di Springboks Rasi Erasmus a re go sa tshamekeng ga setlhopha ka dinako tsotlhe ga gotlhe go ama tiragatso ya sone. 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
4: You know, they don't play in a club competition together, and whilst we are picking also from all over the world, there's a core group of players in South Africa that we always can get into alignment camps and stuff, and they normally don't have that. So I guess the last test match could have gone either way against England for them, and you could see they're building momentum, and it's every year like that for them, because it takes time after the November series, and then you don't have a Six Nations like the other countries have.
0: Tla jaanong re di konosetse ka ntlha kgolo. 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

0: A fake Friday, if I should say. Yeah, it's a fake Friday because we were doing this.
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0: Yes, it is the biggest challenge on radio right about now. Kia brings a song, I bring my song. You decide on the Uconnect app by sending through a voice note on 076-260-2815 and let us know which song you're going to go with. Kia, Sabotage has already happened on your side.
4: Yeah.
0: With the music compiler.
4: Your favorite.
0: I'm my favorite. I never
4: said it. I'm not saying you. When I say you on the show, I talk about everyone, listeners, management,
0: boosters,
4: everyone.
0: Yes.
4: Your favorite music compiler took my show and put it there by Breakfast With You.
0: Put your show.
4: Put my song, my Bop or Flop song.
0: Who is the guy? Breakfast. Come on, Petkesh.
4: So I had to change my song again. It was like the 10th time in this year.
0: He does not want to talk to the... Mike, we can't hear you.
4: Mike, Oh, the mic.
0: Yes, as you hear.
4: Yeah, it's whatever. So I chose another song.
0: Yeah.
4: Hopefully it will take me. But the song that I chose on Friday, it would have won.
0: Yeah.
4: Easily.
0: I heard it.
4: Easily.
0: I heard it. I don't want to tell them which song because it got choose the same genre. So it got an easy win for you.
4: I want to choose the Engan.
0: Hey,
4: I don't understand why you never give me your song.
0: No, you never give me your song as well. When is the last
4: you
0: time?
4: You don't ask for it.
0: No, you need to send it. When I send my song, you send your song back.
4: No, ask for it.
0: Why should I ask for it? Do you ask for it?
4: Yes.
0: Oh.
4: I ask for it so I can send it to the compiler.
0: Oh, what?
4: Okay, strike is as a hope.
0: Because why is?
4: You and this compiler boyfriend of yours.
0: That's a boyfriend tiger. Boyfriend tiger. You're content, innit?
4: Oh,
0: yeah.
4: You must account for the fact that you are getting cold every day at your place.
0: Oh, na lidi chelete.
4: Anyways.
0: Yeah, bo. Ingata tata.
4: Hey, Mashela Sarno si weekend.
0: Hey, suka wena. Matapelo kyo. War dumeris.
4: Hello, Tabi.
0: Arubat lang.
4: Almost kwen oru simulo zing. I think wrong number. Sorry.
0: Wrong number.
4: Yeah.
0: Zoko phone la matapelo ruwele wena.
4: Momo e.
0: All right, boosters, let's get into this challenge. Here is the first song.

0: It is Vocalistic together with Mass Music. Dali Wonga, see me, Kanje. Same, see me, Kanje. 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
1: How is it spelled?
0: S-E-O-S-I.
1: S-I. Oh, see me then.
0: There you go. Send through your voice note on the Uconnect app 076-260-2815. Is it this song?

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1: Because behind every blood donation is a future still unfolding. 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Be the lifeline. 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The South African National Blood Service.
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0: Ruth Sekgomotse Mpati District Municipality is busy addressing water tankering challenges. The executive mayor, Councillor Motsekae Maje, will be handing 8 trucks over to local municipalities in the district on Tuesday, the 4th of August, at Mabana Taung from 10 a.m. Catch you before noon with Pelo Modiga, giving you all the updates live between 9 a.m. and 12 p.m. Areagin Northwest Moho.
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5: Yo, Bangani, yo, yo, the right, Gerardo, Luna, corrupt the same. But the issue was again, Gallibo, personally, it's fun. The Bula Portal, eBay, on point. Gerardo, if it's for the first time you're listening to this show, you're losing your virginity with the best man, UFM. 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

native in that day. Yes. 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

0: It is Olivia Dean right here on UFM. Man, I need her in South Africa as well. Please, when Tyler's touring South Africa, come with her. That'll be so lovely.
1: Isn't Olivia Dean bigger than Tyler?
0: I know, but make a plan. Come together, guys. I love Olivia
1: Dean. She can come alone so we can focus on them individually, you know?
0: Yeah, plus this one is more, you know,
1: yeah,
0: slow.
1: Go with your partner.
0: Go with your partner.
1: But Tyler, only one.
0: Hey, twerk away now.
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0: So you have to choose between two songs. One stays on the playlist. We're doing it today because we couldn't do it on Friday.
1: He's trying to explain to us why they call it Tunza Lerole. Literally each and everyone we attend, yeah.
0: That's why. All right, you need to send through your voice notes on the YouConnect app. You're choosing between this song.

0: 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Yaliwanga, Simi Kanje, right here on a UFM. I'm going to say, I'm going to say, Simi Kanje. Not Simi.
1: I think you know who to talk to.
0: Yeah, yeah. I
1: want to go in. Go in. Yo, what's up? Baby, let's
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1: Yo, Giyani Mashali, yo link ke tse did I can't stop smiling. Yo, I can't stop smiling. UFM, I wanna in tune with you guys. Ke la rata ke sa ikhutile lona ne.

0: It is such a beautiful song. Cairo together with the Pixie L with the Tanda right here on UFM. Such a beautiful, beautiful, beautiful, gorgeous, gorgeous, just like me song. Yeah, right here on UFM.
1: 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Blow my mind. 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
0: Yepo, you needed to decide between a Murder and Kitchen Mess with Golden Horizon, or you're going to go with Vocalistic together with Math Music and Daddy Wonga with Simi Kanji right here on UFM. All right, where are you, Kia? Obviously. All right.
3: I'm going to throw back through now.
4: Yeah, what up?

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1: All righty.
2: This is obvious. All the food cover thing is always a win. I don't want to go like as a bitch. I really want to get into the same time. It's my number two buffet to tango.
1: That is two, Neil.
3: Hi, Kim and Michelle.
4: Hello.
3: Hello. Victoria. Yo, get the rata to the peanut. The thing. Get the rata to the. The first one, I want to hear it. So, give both for the first one. Yabi two, if you feel like you can see somewhere. I'm going to go to the first one. So, I'm taking the first one.
1: That is so true. Thank you, Sandy.
5: Hello, hello, hello, hello, Michelle.
6: Hello.
5: I'm
6: going
5: to
6: go to
5: the first one.
6: I'm going
5: to
6: go to the
5: first one.
6: I'm going
5: to Yeah, I can allow Mokato, Kamo, ICP, Owana, Bona, Richard, Chisema, Puruma, Rikumala Music, your house. Love you, Purple Hearts.
7: I'm gonna
5: borrow Dino Black Estate 13.
1: I'll rock at a little Rona Maralabo.
8: Hi, KL Michelle. I go for number one. Well, man, slide go Mokuli.
1: It is a draw.
9: Oh, my God.
1: Hello.
9: Michelle and Kia. I will make a sound lower, Pira Pira Lering. Okay, today, keep Bob Flop, ya Freddy. Nake Hopella. Dun dun dun dun.
7: Ooh, I can't
9: number one.
1: All right,
9: Hopa number one. Thank you, guys. Enjoy your day. Keep it to the American as a
1: Love you down.
10: Hey, Michelle and Kia. I'm going with song number two. It's Mrs. Rohan. UFM, Tyra Sugar.
1: Oh my God, it's a draw. What's the halang?
11: Good afternoon, Kia and Michelle. Yeah. Ketamale, song number two, Vocalistic. Thank
1: number
11: you,
1: two,
11: thank
1: vocal-
11: you, London Lyric.
1: So it is?
7: It's, Nelly draw, ne? Nelly 3-3.
1: So, okay. So give 4-3.
7: Three.
0: All right. Hi, Itamale, number one.
1: It's a draw.
0: Yes.
1: It's a draw. Rikupo, one, kapile, kapile. Like one more voice note,
7: we
1: please.
7: We need to stop this because previously we'd play five.
1: Yeah.
7: Then we know we've got a winner.
1: Okay, if we play five, I'm the winner.
7: No.
1: If we play five.
7: Hey, Rumela Beketa. Rumela.
1: Rumela.
7: Number one
1: voice
7: or
1: note.
7: Number two. Oi, Radang. Whether we will or how.
1: All right, here we go. Here is your exi. I don't think it's stress. It's Kolani. Kolani, go put the right thing.
0: Guys, I get a more song number two.
1: Ah, urlek terare tali.
7: Play my song. Are ye?
1: Yo, it's me.
7: It's me.
1: Ile.
7: You deleted it.
1: No, neke insa from the hook to.
7: Marumasel kingo.
1: Ay, arikali pina. Ay,
7: rakwe zala.
1: Arikali pina. 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
7: nani vutu seyo? I won. We're gonna play my song.
1: Ahayo.
7: Rakwe zala.
1: Arikali my song.
7: Kusikani zala. Eh, siwa my song.
1: Hi, Omar. Eka eke.
7: Okay. Vocalistic song. Marcel deleted it by mistake.
1: You know what? It is what it is.
7: Yo, Marcel, how sharp.
1: The
7: score line is 9-14, by the way. I am 14. I just won my song. Simiganji.
1: Simiganji. Ayahan, ayahan.
7: Yo. Are.
1: Oh, boring song.
7: Thank you for the votes, boosters. Legamoso.

0: It is Mass Music, vocalistic Dali Wonga, Simi Kanje. Oh, what a,
1: a beautiful song.
0: Underwhelming, to be exact.
1: You're
0: but yeah, it's a song nonetheless. It is what it is. The thought of hearing it again tomorrow. Oh my gosh, damn it. Boring. What's that say? What's that going
2: on? Blue Monday. Has it like you would think Gamo citing Yamasha?
0: With good music, that's why.
2: Blame a Blue Monday. Blue Monday. Kia. Love you, girl. Congrats.
0: Aye.
2: Well, big it. 59.
0: Okay.
2: Thank you guys. Enjoy your day.
0: You voted for my song because you know good music. You want to taste good music, not nonsense. But anyways, congratulations, Kia. Congratulations, Ite. How? I'm failing.
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0: Look at this lineup: Karen White, Duduso Makatini, Zonke, Vusinova, Liras, Java, Mandisi Danchis, Babalwa, Miss K, and DJ Nkosh. That is not just a concert. That is a piece of musical history on one single stage. 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

0: It is Maloms on Dag, Umaka Gale, right here on UFM, together with Section 5. More songs are coming your way in the next hour. We're going to get into Davido. Victoria Monet also is on the way. Also, hey, things are happening on WhatsApp, as per usual. Things are always happening on WhatsApp. A lot of scammer go to WhatsApp, yeah, no. So I'll tell you more about it a bit later on. 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
2: The temperature Khajana Rustenburg 23, Mahikeng 22, Pretoria 21 degrees. 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
1: Both grades of petrol will decrease by 52 cents per liter. Diesel will increase by 123 and 138 cents per liter. Illuminating paraffin will increase by 203 cents per liter at retail level. Maximum retail price of LP gas will decrease by 4.41 cents per kilogram countrywide and 5.03 cents per kilogram in Saldanha in the Western Cape.
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2: KwaZulu-Natal recorded the highest registration transactions at 427,000. It was followed in the second place by Gauteng at 314,000 transactions. In third comes the Eastern Cape with 313,000 transactions. 209,000, Western Cape 134,000, Mpumalanga 133,000, Northwest 116,000.
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3: The postponement follows the dismissal of the defense's application for further particulars, with the court finding that the state had already finished the defense with the full contents of the docket. The charges emanate from an incident in Vosloorus on 3 November 2025, where Mogotsi allegedly reported that he had been attacked while driving, which the state alleges was a false report. The NP remains committed to ensuring that the matter is prosecuted fairly, impartially, and in accordance with the law.
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4: The Gauteng member of the Executive Council for Education, Sport, Arts, Culture and Recreation, Mr. Lebogang Maile, invites members of the media to the official switch on of the 2027 online admission system for Grade 1 and Grade 8. The MEC will conduct a live demonstration to show parents and guardians just how seamless, simple, and user-friendly the application process is.
0: Tla jaanong re dikonosetse ka ntlhakgolo. 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
8: Wa bona hena go fitla mo hena go fitla mo that very sure gore is calorie high. You can tell by the way gore as long as midday boost il on a os khanis tu is calorie chase. I'm telling you,

0: Cross, Chrisette Michelle with the Drake Aston Martin music. Junior Torres is coming up. Also, Kendrick Lamar is on the way. 16 after 2 p.m. Good to have you, Booster.
1: Hi, Kian Michelle. Hi, Budali. A traffic update. Khona le accident mo Nelson Mandela mo pele ga the crossing. There's an accident there. Koloi ithutse a pedestrian. So ne ke re fela people should just drive with caution. Le ntse le bo di lunch hour so.
0: Danko Mugel.
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0: So Kia, when was the last time you got a new message in J on WhatsApp?
3: From somebody from... I have never spoken
0: yes.
3: to this Sunday.
0: You're
3: asking, ne? You're not
0: judging. I'm not judging.
3: Your response should be okay. There's judgment.
0: I wonder, because I was with you on Saturday. That means that message is from Saturday where we were.
3: No, it's not.
0: Oh, really? Okay. So WhatsApp users are being warned about a surge in a highly sophisticated scams designed to steal money and personal information. These scams often start with a simple message just like you got on Sunday.
3: Yep.
0: From an unknown number, but can quickly escalate into a convincing conversation that feel legitimate. Experts say that the growing popularity of WhatsApp makes it so easy for it to be a target, and users are being urged to stay alert, avoid sharing verification codes, and think twice before responding to an unexpected message or offer. Kia, did you reply?
3: I did not, because I don't know who that person is.
0: Good. To give us more clarity on this conversation, we're joined by IT specialist Brendan Peterson. Hello, Brendan.
4: Hello, how are you guys?
0: I'm okay. I'm worried about Kia, but she will survive. So tell us more about this situation over here. How has WhatsApp scams evolved to become more sophisticated compared to before?
4: It's a very both interesting in terms of technology thing, but also it's a very sort of basic few things that they rely on. I mean, WhatsApp is huge, you know, it's what, like 3 billion, just over 3 billion users, you know, which is a massive user base to be able to target. But in terms of what's happening, you know, it's various combinations of things. So, you know, it's, they've been able to clone SIM cards, you know, or do like, placement requests, and then obviously get you a number, and then be able to, you know, sort of pretend to be you. Because remember, when we talk about things like this, people are like, oh, but how did they get my number? We willingly put our numbers online, you know, if we're businesses, if we want brands to contact us, you know, it's on the internet somewhere, whether it's LinkedIn, whether it's your profile, whatever, it's there for people to find. But then also what they do, besides just, you know, doing these things, is they rely on emotion. So, you know, it'll be impersonating someone that you happen to know, or, you know, oh, it's an emergency, please, can you just do this quickly? You know, so finding ways to sort of bypass the logic that you normally be like, hey, hold on, let me phone this person. Let me find out if it's actually them. You know, let me check and see, you know, if it is my bank actually messaging me via WhatsApp to say they want this code or whatever. So, you know, it's a combination of things that's being used to actually trick people into doing these things.
0: Yeah. And what role does, you know, data leaks or stolen information play in these scams? Is there a way to prevent that at the same time?
4: You know, unfortunately, I love to say that we have given away so much in terms of data about ourselves for the sake of convenience. And, you know, like I was saying, we're talking about phone numbers and things, but, you know, you get these, I don't even know what to call them, like games, I suppose, you know, these trends that people participate in on social media. It's like, oh, you know, your bartender name, or you're this name, or you're that name, or whatever, you know, would be this if you had to take the street that you grew up on, you know, your favorite teacher's surname. And I'm like, oh, wait, aren't those the same questions they ask you for security questions that you are now willingly answering and putting on the internet for people to see because, oh, it's just entertaining? And I want to know, you know, my name is, you know, I don't know, a Powerpuff Girl or something, whatever, you know, or a Pokemon or whatever. I'm like, you're giving away security information because you think it's funny, you don't even realize it. So it's things like that. It's things like these hacks. And, you know, with the hacks, all you can do is just try to better secure yourself. But I mean, how many times have we not had this conversation?
0: Yeah, 100%. And talking about security, are the current security features on WhatsApp enough to protect users? Or, as you say, I think we need to do more, hey?
4: Yeah, no, definitely. You know, it's

0: even looking just beyond WhatsApp, you know, Instagram, any other app that you frequent a lot, I always tell people, turn on two-factor authentication or multi-factor authentication, where you have an authenticator app. You know, if you are fortunate enough to have another device that's not the phone that you use every day, have it on that device so that you leave that device at home, you know, and it's not like, oh, someone can pick your pocket and then get access to that sort of stuff. But that helps prevent people getting access to your accounts, because a couple of weeks ago, I was getting all these alerts on one of the authenticator apps that someone was trying to log into, you know, this account in this part of the world. And I was like, well, that's a whole different hemisphere the way I am. But they can't get in because not only, you know, have I made sure the password is secure, you need that code that is only on the app that is on, you know, my device that I have in my possession. And without that, you're not going to be able to get in. I can deny, you know, your attempt to get in. So stuff like that is always great. And, you know, I know passwords are difficult to remember. A lot of phones, you know, Samsung, iPhone, have like their own password app. And what's nice about it is, you know, it will generate very complex passwords for you, save it, and to access those passwords, you know, in, for example, the Apple Passwords app, it's going to need biometric authentication. So, you know, it's not like someone can just show a picture and it's going to unlock or just steal your phone and be able to get, you know, access to it.
1: Yeah, which is very important to make sure that you don't lose your phone at the same time, because you have to restart everything from beginning if you have everything saved by via biometrics and so on and so forth, hey?
0: Yeah, but the nice thing is with a lot of these devices, you can back up, you know, sort of everything on your device every day. So then you just need to be able to lock that device down if it, you know, goes missing or gets stolen. And then when someone tries to sign in, it erases all of the data, so they still don't get access to it.
1: No, 100%. Gia, are you replying to that message or never again?
2: No.
1: There you go. Brendan, thank you for taking our call.
0: No, thank you guys so much.
1: Sure. That is IT specialist Brendan Peterson telling us more about Gia's WhatsApp Live.
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0: is a Night Freaker, the Black Coffee remix on this one. Not the same. Re ko ibita. Kamsa bara kapetla. Kamsa the small. Love you down. All right. Yeah. What are we doing, Kana? Oh, this.
1: We're playing down.
2: It's your race against
1: challenge.
2: The clock. The stakes are high. The excitement is striking and the clock is ticking. This is Countdown Challenge.
0: It is the Countdown Challenge. 60 seconds to answer 10 questions based on today's show. You get the 10 questions. We open up the mystery box. This is the very first one.
1: Yeah, of August.
0: Hopefully, what are we? Now, who are we playing with here?
1: We're playing with Mr. Mokoko.
0: Mokoko.
1: Re Mokoko.
0: Baka go se go nyale ba go Mokoko wena.
1: Mokoza.
0: Hi bo.
1: Oh.
0: Mokoko. Okay, let's do the things that makes the pot to happen. What happened? Wa wena o ile o tabile ke ya. Ka nka ya how.
1: Yeah.
0: Go lona ha ile o nyala ke motswana. Go no bua di fare tsa Setswana.
1: That's fine.
0: Wa re keng?
1: Mokoko.
0: Yo.
1: Mokoko. Mokokolodi.
0: Hili.
3: Ntseya, o tsantseya ke teng.
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1: No man.
3: Ke le ka go ya Makau go mumo.
1: Yeah, but Makau is not on the bridge of Brits, like Northwest and Pretoria and the Gauteng.
3: Makau a kere ke ya bo Petrus Motsepe. Ha le itse re o nna kae dama.
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3: Thank you, Kia.
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3: A good.
1: 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Are itse Setswana.
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1: What free?
3: Kodi awarding kwa.
1: Kodi awarding. What free trial does Mashal want?
3: Na?
1: O batla trial le thing Mashal.
3: Mashal o lwela trial ya the best. What is the best one? The best ya ona mo.
1: Ya no nki ko kae mo ntlung mo leng gore Mashal a ka se khorogotsa male motho a gagwe.
3: Yeah, ke go mi kuku.
1: Yeah, score sa bopo flop, ke bokae?
3: Eh?
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1: Mm.
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1: 2-1. Ke app e leng fi e feng e le gore di scammer a di a rata malatseng.
3: Yo wena, mafaratlhatlha bona. 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
1: And then name one artist from Pina e lositseng bopo flop gompieno.
4: You suck.
0: Mokoko nna ka go rata nna.
3: Ya, le nna ka go rata
1: mashe. Ah, mara Brian.
0: Oh my god, we haven't gotten this number in a while, Kia.
1: That's how many?
0: 0 out of 10.
3: 0 out of 10.
1: Udala.
3: Awati awa buta putsa tete.
1: Eh, akira nonga mo correct.
3: Okay.
1: We were only able to get to 6 questions. Yeah. And out of 6 has got really one.
0: Eh, ke 0 out of 10.
1: Zero.
0: You know why it is 0 out of 10?
1: Listen, no, no, no, no, no, no, no, no, no, no,
3: no, no, no, no, no, no, no, no, no, no, no, no, no, no, no, no, no, no, no, no, no, no, no, no, no, no, no, no, no, no, no, no, no, no, no, no, no, no, no, no, no, no, no, no, no, no, no, no, no, no, no, no, no, no, no, no, no, no, no, no, no, no, no, no, no, no, no, no, no, no, no, no, no, no, no, no, no, no, no, no, no, no, no, no, no, no, no, no, no, no, no, no, no, no, no, no, no, no, no, no, no, no, no, no, no, no, no, no, no, no, no, no, no, no, no, no, no, no, no, no, no, no, no, no, no, no, no, no, no, no, no, no, no, no, no, no, no, no, no, no, no, no, no, no, no, no, no, no, no, no, no, no, no, no, no, no, no, no, no, no, no, no, no, no, no, no, no, no, no, no, no, no, no, no, no,
0: Each and way.
1: Okay, that will put a one. You want to engage. Kiss you, not did this as a hing, say Lower and Nale Shell, clear as Diramo show.
3: Silo.
1: Say not did.
3: Singular as in a mushroom.
1: Rasi dira rasinwa eh.
3: It's old.
5: You suck.
3: I'm stuck.
0: Oh, we love you. Thank you for playing. Go orientare gape re tlhale lwena gape mo feletsang.
3: Okay, le a gona matsapa.
0: Love you, bye.
3: Love you,
2: 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Let's speak high.
6: The game begins in 3, 2, 1. 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
7: Pizza.
8: Yes.
7: Yes.
8: Ah! 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This one.
1: What time did Bafana play on Sunday?
8: Oh, damn.

0: T's and C's.
1: Oh my God, sorry.
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3: Did you know that Dr. Ruth Sekgomotso Mompati District Municipality is busy addressing water tankering challenges? 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

0: Burrata, burrata, burrata. It's LSG with the Sandcastle right here on UFM. You and the boys are coming up between 3 and 6. Hello, Jamer.
1: Hey, Michelle, how you doing?
0: Remona to win, nah?
1: I'm good. Where's Kia? No, let me go to the pet.
2: It's not that.
1: How was it?
0: It
2: was amazing, man.
1: Was it amazing? Well,
0: amazing, guy. Never said it was a deep
1: I gave you spending money, Kia. Why are you being like
2: nothing.
1: This? Did you finish the whole of it?
2: I didn't spend anything, but not because Jomo was at the end of the stick. No. There are other people who are taking care of me, like Michelle, Michelle's boyfriend, you know.
1: No. Lies detected over there, but it's all right. I feel so defeated. Anyway, let's go to the show. We're doing you and the boys today. So listen, there's a headline that says apparently single women need to forget about marriage. I want to know from you guys, do you think it's really hard for someone who has children or a child to get genuine love or a partner? You are the culprits.
0: And I can never. It's not my spec.
1: So we're doing that as well as Lifeline. All of that on you and the boys.
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0: Sean with it. Let the beat rock on you and fam. Let's get out of here.
1: Let's go.
0: What are your plans today?
1: Today, I'm going to cook.
0: Oh, you're cooking?
1: I think so.
0: Yeah, I'm also cooking.
1: What are you making?
0: Yo, I'm doing chicken breasts.
1: And
0: I am going to include, I think I'm going to do basmati rice with some veggies as well.
1: Mm.
0: Yeah. What about you?
1: Yo, basmati chicken breast.
2: Yeah, I'm
1: going
0: to
1: collect that collagen. It's important.
3: Afternoon, guys. I don't have a lot. I just want to say hi.
0: What a voice note.
3: Afternoon, guys. I don't have a lot to say. I just want to say hi.
0: Oh, I absolutely love it. No, my word. I absolutely love it. Gratari boosters. Hi, man.
4: Yeah, thank you, Lenjile. Lenjile. Here, Lenjile. I'm not flop.
0: All right, we are out of here. Thank you for playing with us today. It's been a nice game that we've been playing.
1: It's Monday.
0: I really love you. Love you down, boosters. We're back tomorrow between 12 and 3. Rojedi Collegini.
1: Montuana, basmati rice,
0: with some veggies, yes, and chicken breasts. Good afternoon,
1: good evening,
0: and good night from this house.

0: 3 hours, countless moments, serious energy. 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
2: The temperature ga jana Rustenburg 23, Mahikeng 22, Pretoria 20 degrees. 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
3: Deputy Electoral Officer Masego Sheburi says political parties tend to gain the most from increased participation in elections.
4: On voting day, the Electoral Commission will not appear on the ballot paper. So it is up to contestants themselves to animate voters, to share with them their vision for their communities, so that those voters responding to positive messages that are voter-centric can make a informed choice based on the competing political persuasions by the various political parties. So there's a big role for political parties.
3: The commission confirmed that a lower number of people turned up to register the past weekend as opposed to during the first leg of voter registration. Kgaogelo Magolego, News Note, Centurion.
2: Shiburu gateletse gore go ikwadisetsa ditlhopho ga se selo sa nako eno.

0: Sifela.
1: And because voter registration is continuous, we do not only register voters when there's an election. Voter registration is continuous. So since 2024 to about yesterday, we registered 2.1 new voters. However, that doesn't necessarily add 2.1 million people to the voters' roll because it is a live document. In the same period, we have lost over 800,000 people from the roll, mainly owing to mortality. So as you increase, you must first start by reversing the net losses. It is true that the yield in the second registration was lower than the yield in the first registration.
0: Maiteko a ga Brown Mogotsi a kopo ya beili a retetse gape kwa kgotlatshekelokgolo ya Johannesburg. 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
2: The postponement follows the dismissal of the defense's application for further particulars, with the court finding that the state had already finished the defense with the full contents of the docket. The charges emanate from an incident in Vosloorus on 3 November 2025, where Mogotsi allegedly reported that he had been attacked while driving, which the state alleges was a false report. The NPA remains committed to ensuring that the matter is prosecuted fairly, impartially, and in accordance with the law.
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3: A teacher whom, after getting paid salary, will be absent for the whole week, I let him go to grade 8. As if when we build, yes, the foundation has been built, it's strong at primary school. So when I want to be drunk, I must lock myself in my room and drink there. But if you drink on the street and go around staggering, people say, look at these teachers, they are like this, all, and not all.
0: Tla jaanong re dikonosetse ka ntlhakgolo. 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
5: Anochi Sports Headlines, Amakhosi coach Fernando de Cruz says his players are buying into his side style of play, and it wasn't the podium finish they dreamed of, but the Spa Proteas showed real progress at the Commonwealth Games. 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
6: Well, good afternoon to you. Let's quickly take a look at your latest in terms of traffic. Let's start at Mufftown. Traffic is picking up in the CBD. Some heavy traffic on Modire Molema. This is towards the N18. And then there's some unusual traffic if you're driving on Dr. James Moroka Avenue. This is towards the First Avenue. That's where you will see a little bit of delays this afternoon. Then we move towards Klerksdorp, Anderson Street. There's slight delays from Voortrekker Road. Also, some slight delays on the N12 towards Liam Hayes, the R30. Please exercise caution if you're driving there. In Porsche, there's moving traffic on Paris Avenue. Some moderate traffic there. It's not standstill, but you will just experience some delays as you head towards the Mooi River Mall at the intersection with the N12. There's actually a stationary vehicle that's there that's creating a little bit of traffic. Then in Rustenburg, traffic is picking up if you're heading towards Poking. This is on the Swartregens Road. Traffic is moving there, but it is moderate traffic, so you will expect to queue for about 2 minutes. In the CBD, there is moving traffic from Kloof Road. This is just past JST. This is going down Haystack onto Cox Street towards Beyersnodier, right up until Klopper Street. Also on President Tabombeki Way, as you head towards the east of Rustenburg, there are some slight delays that have been reported there. I live in Pretoria, where traffic has picked up. This is on the R55 Bremer Street. This is towards Van der Hoff Road. You will be queuing there for about 4 minutes. Industrial Road towards Kwaga Road is also queuing for about 4 minutes. 076-260-2815. Keep your eyes on the road. 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

0: It's called Tiki Tiki 2.0. I actually thought this song was released this year, but no, 2025 is when it officially came out. 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
0: Did you know that Dr. Ruth Sokgomotse Mompati District Municipality is busy addressing water tankering challenges? The Executive Mayor, Councillor Motseokae Mache, will be handing 8 trucks over to the local municipalities in the district on Tuesday, the 4th of August at Mabana Taung from 10 a.m. Catch you before noon with Pelo, giving you all the updates live between 9 and 12. 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
0: Well, it's exactly 15:10, and you are on You and the Boys. It's definitely a Monday. I don't know if we're all in good standing. Ay, razama. Baru budese razama. Kalibitso kena katla khomunama, a.k.a. Jomo Chubby Sexy Ninja. We're taking you to the time, 6 o'clock. You and the Boys. Big shout out to Kia and Michelle holding it down. Petleke, petleke is what they were doing over the weekend. Morena Matsena is here. Jones Black Jesus is also here. Morena Matsena, you in good standing, my brother?
2: Hey, mother, over the hoisting.
3: Oh, this is not in good standing. That's all you can.
0: How are you doing?
3: I'm answering for Morena before.

0: ourselves, Mr. Matsana is not in good stand, but he's alive, he's here, he's gonna do the job. And honestly, just like any other person who comes from a big, beautiful weekend, what we have a productive weekend, what he did. Thank you, Mr. Matsana.
1: Thank you very much.
0: He was hosting the Sports Awards.
2: Oh,
0: so taluhanye hore all the winners, Dimo Maketeng Wahe, Wana Mudimi Wain Kazamile. You're not in good stand.
2: Listen,
0: I'm okay, Jomo, let's go.
2: We can't definitely ask what happened over the weekend because you can already tell. Listen, we come back with Salt or Pepper. If you're also feeling like Morena, don't worry. The music is coming. We have chilies. We have everything. Jones, what do you have in the plastic? Oh, there's don't worry.
0: There's Worcester sauce. There's everything.
2: Alles.
0: Le spirit. Hadi parile spate.

songs on TikTok right now. Sazi Sola, music from Bon King and Novex, as well as Moonlight Africa. It's music released on the 19th of June 2026. You know how we rock on UFM. We already had them here, you know, way before everything else. But anyway, we're holding it down until the hour 6 o'clock. Right now, though, we're getting

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1: All right, so we can all agree, you know, a lot of people say there's a feeling that you get, especially if you are

0: not in good standing, and you are going towards 6 o'clock, that feeling of relaxation, getting home and just taking, you know, just being on the couch with your feet, or ladies describe it as heba trouble there, bruh. Like, oh, I can't wait to get home and just get rid of it.
1: And ya kokunela, bruh. 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
0: Oh, yeah.
1: Ya wa tlhaba wena ko ita motho o kwatile ka ntle bothata bo mo bruh.
0: The bruh is the problem.
1: But the topic for another day.
0: You on the side.
1: You were saying.
0: So, listen. So, I mean, a lot of us over the weekends, you know, you get to relax a lot. You don't even think about, you know, taking off things like the pajama. Do you guys actually think, Jorge, you know, we should take the pajamas off immediately after you wake up? Or should you just stay in them the whole day? As simple as that. I've seen a lot of places, especially Bariking, petrol stations that have a board up that says
2: no pajamas.
0: You are not allowed.
1: Pajama.
0: Like, you can't even be in the courtyard.
2: Yeah.
0: Like, abanya again, you are not pajamas.
1: Even some shops, they do that.
0: Yeah.
1: The one that gets with a difference, never use a grade of W. Yeah, no.
0: Yeah, no, but feel ill.
1: Unless it is expensive.
0: It will come with the price tag. Saul says, listen, I'm team, take them off immediately. Pajamas are meant for sleeping and can collect a lot of sweat. That's what I've been taught, go high, Horu. You can't sleep with it and then be in the streets again with it. Come back again at night with it. Pepper says, team, keep it on until it is, until you are perfectly fine with wearing the pyjama. Until what time? You know, maybe out 12 o'clock, 1. I know there's houses where you can't even leave your bedroom with it. Which one are you, Salt or Pepper?
3: I'm Salt, my brother. I'm surely no. I know it's bad, my boy. It's bad. I don't want people that just dress up pyjamas and shit.
1: Yeah.
3: Marlena li pyjama buffet.
1: Oh, I think I have a whole one. Nakina little on a marhaki aparko di kubo.
0: Nakina on a
1: two. Nagin no hamba.
3: Yeah,
1: Arabi.
3: No,
1: you know, I know.
3: Yeah.
1: 85 cents a page. It's only Adam has an agotimunya
3: effort. Yeah.
1: I get Halusian. Yeah, Paradi Pijama Monogariki overall. No, I saw a hunyaga. Yeah, no, Nagarovala, 5 cents a page. Kidiapara Haki is almost you go home.
0: Sure.
1: Yeah, Kidiapara. And then when I'm chilled at home, Haki hope, make sure Haki is like a munyako.
0: Yeah.
1: Yeah, then Kimo.
0: So it means you're team salt.
1: Yeah, no, I'm salt.
0: I say, listen, keep them on. You know, I mean, guys, also, if you're not going to go anywhere, why is it so hard to go to China?
1: Okay, if you're
0: going to go to China, Jones,
1: you're going to go anywhere.
0: Salt or Pepper, which one are you?
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8: Let's get straight into it. Kaizer Chiefs are building momentum. Amakosi coach Fernando de Cruz says as players are buying into his style of play after back-to-back wins, including a convincing 3-1 victory over Kruger United in their Betway Premiership opener. De Cruz praised his squad's intensity and the impact of the bench, but says there's still plenty of work to do as the Chiefs look to stay consistent throughout the entire season. Moving to rugby. The future of Springbok women's rugby is looking bright. A 30-player training squad, including 9 uncapped players, has gathered for 2 national camps ahead of the Springbok Women A-Team tour to Brazil later this month. Now, the squad features returning players, Luchelle Hanekom and Mary Zulu, along with several standout junior Springbok women as they continue their push for national honours. And then off to netball. It wasn't the podium finish they dreamed of, but the Spa Proteas showed real progress at the Commonwealth Games. South Africa finished 5th in Glasgow, improving on their 6th place finish in Birmingham, and ended their campaign with a 62-54 win over Uganda. Now, coach Jenny van Dijk praised the team's resilience and believes the tournament provided valuable lessons ahead of next year's Netball World Cup in Australia. Now, that's your 320 Sports. I'm Murana Matana Kibatena on your UFM Sports.

music from Chronicle Deep in May 2026 is when this one came out, featuring Murder. Lyric Shawson also is featured on this song. It's music taking us to the time. 1526, We Are is the name of that one. We're getting into it. I mean, weekends is the best time to sleep in, you know, wind out from a hectic week. Now, the luxury of also switching off alarm, you know, taking it slow with an option of maybe sleeping up until 9, 8, 10 o'clock or so. But the big fight that

0: comes in is when having to actually take off the aparato rubetseng ka tsona, because I mean Saturday mornings are meant for that. You're going to be in the house going around unzwa pere gauna how mola, but the minute you leave the house, you know, you I expect you to you know, probably think about taking the things off or not. It depends also where you're going. Maybe if you're going to tuck shop,
1: my friend,
0: yeah, you're gonna be fine, don't you think?
1: My friend, my friend, I would say those young kids, well, bonnet on the head, yeah. This thing, iske ya na the same pyjama se ilo tsena gape ka tsona mo dikobong.
0: But also if you have only one pair, then it means, you know,
1: gore one pair e wetse nyaka eng bano go tswafela mo dikobong wa ipaka wa ebe ya o rwetse ya metsing chaka wa ya nega mantsi bo re ho ya para o bonka fresh ya no ngwe long ka raino mo dikobong.
0: The question no motho tla utse re wa tswana go bona ke mang.
1: Mara monkho ke monkho.
0: Listen, which one are you, salt or pepper? Salt says, listen, take off diaparo immediately. When should pyjamas be taken off? Immediately after you wake up, or you can stay in with them or for most of the day. In fact, you can wear them throughout the day. Pepper says, listen, you can keep them on as much as you want. When you're home, you should be free to dress, you know, whatever you, you know, however you'd like to dress. You should also prioritize a slow morning, reducing stress. Well, since we're apart and worry about outfits, the stress levels actually really, really go up. So,
1: but what does the pyjama mean in your pyjama on itself, Yari? When you wear pyjama and you take them in the morning, it shows a signal of a start fresh of the day. That means hore nung on sa dilo tsa mabane. Hore nung on ya kontumedisa ka pyjama kamo and kamo on kama kwafa giraffe.
0: Your comments are coming.
1: Comments are coming very seriously. 076-260-2815. Dumela, aka you and the boys. My name is Jones. Are a good day. Not during the weekends. Wake up, I take a bath and wear them again the whole day, especially if I'm not going anywhere. Kele e ha ke a gwane lwana. I think na lona re ka utlwala wa di apola wa tlhapa a fetse o tlhapa gape me o tsena mo tsona gape tse ya mara ga bana o na le pay one jo mara mo rekeleng.
0: But yes, we can definitely arrange that, but what's the point of using that same one again? Let's say, because I'm sure there's other people that have two, but they also still do the same thing.
1: Mara maybe I cannot swear anymore. Maria, Musadi, what Ben saying? I tell you, Ipofile galisela. 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Ipofile.
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0: Good afternoon. Let's quickly take a look at your latest in traffic. Mufftown, there's traffic in the CBD on Nelson Mandela towards the First Avenue. Carrington Street also, there is some traffic there. There's traffic around Mega City on Sekame Road, as well as University Drive, Dr. Albert Lithuli Road as well. There's traffic also in Klerksdorp on Oliver Tambo Drive. This is towards the Bishop Mdwandwe Road. That's where you will be queuing for about 4 minutes. Otherwise, it's fairly quiet in the CBD. In Botch, there's traffic on James Moroka Avenue. This is towards the Moy River Mall at Governor Mbeki Drive. So just exercise caution if you're there. The N12 also towards Walter Sisulu is heavily backed up, leaving you there for about 4 minutes. Most traffic is in Rustenburg, where if you're in the CBD on Nelson Mandela towards President Thabo Mbeki, at that intersection at the garage, there is heavy traffic towards that specific area. On Bears Nodier towards Haystack, there's heavy traffic that will leave you there for about 2 minutes. There's more traffic also on Nelson, in fact, on Haystack towards President Thabo Mbeki Way. just up until Bethlehem. If you're heading towards Bitekong Miriting on the R510, there's some flowing or rather moderate traffic that you will see as you leave town, passing the taxi rank there. There's some moderate traffic as well on the Swartregens Road towards the traffic department there, also on Dr. Morocco Drive, as well as on Monar.

0: 2022 nor more 2026. That's a lot of years.
1: Yeah, not getting my hazaga. Yeah, I think he's the same age as me. Yeah, no, Happy Women's Month. Happy Women's Month from you and the boys. Happy Women's Month. But what we're really rata thing.
0: Bona.
1: Yeah, I'm going to go to the men's conference. Yeah, I'm going to go to the men's
0: Listen, so apparently 74% of adults actually sleep in the pyjama.
1: Yeah.
0: So una le mautia manche ya babu nete when they say
1: I know ke over 55 years 60 years una le pyjama wa rekela we ya para kankane. Oga tlhaba pathong pitrose ngwa pare di pijama tsane mo dikobong e ntse fela ya
0: internet yo. One thing I will do is I'm going to give the gents a huge round of applause because I've never seen munna ka pijama ko kawashi o kai unless otherwise. Aye. Yeah, no,
1: unless a pere topo ya pijama ka floshem.
2: Good afternoon 326 the gents.
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1: Yeah.
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0: Thank you, Brother Pelo. It's you, Ralang. Nah, I must just say, I'm Pepper by not by choice.
1: Yeah, on a chance.
0: This curry. Nah. Karka, onorte. Conversation in Garia, Kai, Yanu. Ngar, no.
3: Afternoon, guys. Hope you're sharp.
1: Hi, Kevin.
3: I want to go to the pijam. Gila shot pen, I got a gila box.
1: Yeah?
3: And also, the plan was chile. I want to move to Wima Mizu. Your paper. I hope le shaba mo khotma.
0: O tla re ke tepa ma.
1: Ya mabe wa manyang ka teng o ka re ke ba ba khaola bo brain tutu a ditse short pen a ba robala ka yona. 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
0: Oh my god.
1: Oh my god.

0: 2000 in January. It was released by Damon, who's a French house producer. It's called You Are My High, taking us to the time 15:48. We hope you are, we are your high this afternoon, after the weekend that you had. You can also just let us know how you're doing on this amazing Monday. Maybe you decided not to go to work. What was the excuse? I mean, Mondays have a lot of the excuses not to go to work. That's where the problem is. Listen, we're asking you simply, when should pyjamas be taken off? Immediately, or can you spend the whole day in the pyjama? Pepper says, please take them, please keep them on if you want. It really is up to you, honestly. Some people choose comfort over productivity. But Salt says, at the same time, many people find they get more done once they actually are dressed than to just walk around kadi pyjama. Let's quickly hear from you.
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2: Hello. Hi, Moratiwa.
1: Bona, guys. Now I'm going to show you pyjama kadi apara. Bona, pakala.
0: What happened?
1: My zibu wahe. Kaparazele, it's very nice. It's very all right. Body lingerie.
2: Oh.
1: Kaparazone, it's you. It's very simple. The man, lunchalohai.
2: What's your man?
1: Pakala haketsuch. Kitsanamo batting. 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And a gown capara ele pinky like a lab on a lava, it's about to allow a ratan horn and a van. I just go for by a pier. Marna immediately when I step out of the house, Kerakia for Malome Oloa Acha for Conenval. 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
0: le tselatsa bosiu bra Jones
2: ya ngwa no ke sale ke me fo go ya kwa ka utlo ntsa reng sala re lingerie because
0: now you can't surprise me. I'm a petty man. Kadilo Ziso.
2: I'm a petty. I'm a petty.
0: I'm a petty. Looking to stay active while you're here? 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
3: Kali inaki o arabile o gotlhe ga ora elwe mueledi wa setheo sa ditshwanelo tsa botho mo Afrika Borwa mo province ya Bokone Bophirima. 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

0: DJ Maporesa. This one is called Abantwana Bakho, ex Duppy, Cubs of the Small, Tato Hearts. He's also on this one. 28th of March 2025 is when this one came out. Yes, it's music taking us to the time,
1: 1556.
0: Oh, do you still like her now?
1: Yeah, no, I look half.
0: No, I was a Marata the way.
1: Yeah, no.
2: Yeah,
0: no, guys, Marata, sharp, guys.
1: No, you're not sharp, sharp.
0: Hit a little granular. Hit a little.
1: Bon, the vegetable or a guy by Tanga would want to talk about Iaco Palahapuli, Macopalele Susani. You go by Carrot Honor, Titico, my go, yeah, and so it is. Yeah,
0: yeah.
1: Thank you.
0: Let's wrap up the comments, eh?
3: Good day, kiddies. Pajamas should stop right there in the bedroom.
2: Yeah.
3: Not in the kitchen, not in the dining room, not in the gate. Guys, especially onesie, there are people that wear onesie from morning until at night. Don't you

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1: Yo, the amount of judging you guys do on the streets, pyjama. Oh, you're already like, yeah, no, you
2: And I
1: did
2: guess
1: not
2: another
1: buy.
2: pyjama nyana tsetsa lona tsetsa. O betwa di pyjama tsedi the satin silk di what? O ka se ka bona ba tsetse tse mo strateng. 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
6: Good afternoon, good afternoon.
1: Hello.
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8: The temperature Khajana Rustenburg 23, Mahikeng 22, Johannesburg 18 degrees. 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
9: Deputy Electoral Officer Masego Sheburi says political parties tend to gain the most from increased participation in elections.
10: On voting day, the Electoral Commission will not appear on the ballot paper. So it is up to contestants themselves to animate voters, to share with them their vision for their communities, so that those voters responding to positive messages that are voter-centric can make a informed choice based on the competing political persuasions by the various political parties. So there's a big role for political parties.
9: The commission confirmed that a lower number of people turned up to register the past weekend as opposed to during the first leg of voter registration. Kgaogelo Magolego, News Note, Centurion.
8: Sheburi are tota o gateletse gore go ikwadisetsa ditlhopho ga se selo sa nako e le nosi.
10: And because voter registration is continuous, we do not only register voters when there's an election. Voter registration is continuous. So since 2024 to about yesterday, we registered 2.1 new voters. However, that doesn't necessarily add 2.1 million people to the voters' roll because it is a live document.

0: employment. In the same period, we have lost over 800,000 people from the role, mainly owing to mortality. So as you increase, you must first start by reversing the net losses. It is true that the yield in the second registration was lower than the yield in the first registration.
1: Ba bueledi ba malotofatswa ba ba karetsang moeteledipele wa digongwana Bosimosi Kat Matlala le babelaelwa ba bangwe ba le bane ba latofaditse mapodisa ga go sasale melawana morago fa ba ne ba tshwara yo mongwe wa balatofadiwa. 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
2: Matlala's attorney, advocate Annelien van den Heever, challenged RT Captain Pemis Khobela during cross-examination, arguing that investigators failed to follow legal rules while processing the crime scene and arresting Musa Kekana.
3: What does the Criminal Procedure Act say? What must you do with a person that's been arrested after you arrested him? Correct. Now, sir, I am correct that you didn't do on the day in question. Correct?
4: Correct.
2: Schobela has concluded his testimony and his colleague Thomas Tsotetsi is now on the stand. Silva Sibiya, News Note, Johannesburg High Court.
1: Barutabana ba tshwanetse go ela tlhoko maitsholo a bone fa pele ga barutwana. 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
5: A teacher who, after getting paid salary, will be absent for the whole week, I let him go to grade 8. As if when we build, yes, the foundation has been built, it's strong at primary school. So when I want to be drunk, I must lock myself in my room and drink there. But if you drink on the street and go around staggering, people say, look at these teachers, look at these teachers. They are like this, all, and not all.
1: Tla jaanong re dikonosetse ka ntlhakgolo. IEC ikuela go makoko a dipolotiki go rotloetsa baagi go ikwadisetsa ditlhopho.
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7: And watch your sports headlines. Banyana Banyana striker says the team is ready to leave everything on the field when they face Burkina Faso. And the 2026 MTN 8 quarterfinals are locked in for this weekend. 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
8: Good afternoon. Let's quickly take a look at your latest in traffic. In Mufftown, there's only one place you should be worrying about traffic. That's Dr. Albert Luthuli Road towards University Drive. There is some delays there around Mega City. Also in Klerksdorp, if you're leaving the Matlosana Mall, this is on the N12 West. There is some delays that you will find. This is towards Platan Avenue. Please exercise caution if you're driving there as well. In Potch, there's a stretch of road that has heavy traffic. This is on Tabombeki Way, just before Mayor Street. There are some delays that you will find there as well. Across Mayor Street as well, there are some delays between Steve Biko as well as President Street. So please just exercise caution if you are driving in that side of town as well. In Rustenburg, traffic has picked up. If you're heading towards the Marikana Toll Plaza, there's traffic that starts just after Hex River on the N4 towards the plaza itself. Also, the old road, the R104, is also heavily backed up. This is from the Dunny Estate Road. That's where you will be queuing for about 4 minutes. If you are in the CBD, there is traffic that's starting from Kloof Road right up until Haystack. That's traffic that's leading up until Bethlehem as well as Klopper. On President Tabombeki towards the east of Rustenburg, there's also some moderate traffic that you will experience. This is just before Zindeleng. And also, if you're heading towards Tlhabane on Swartregens Road, there is moderate traffic starting from after Dr. Morocco Drive towards Monareng Street, as well as if you're heading towards Lefaragatla on Moremedi Street. I'll leave it in Pretoria, where traffic is picking up if you're heading towards the north. This is specifically on the Mansfield Avenue towards Vonorboom. There's heavy traffic there. There's some slight delays that you will experience on Eskiam Patlele Drive past the PVC. 6 minutes of delays is what you will find yourself in. The Proof Plus Interchange, there are some delays towards the N1 South there. There is actually traffic that starts from Lanewood Road right up until

0: till the Flying Saucer interchange. It will leave you there for about 4 minutes. I'll leave it in Midrand, where traffic is picking up on the N1 north towards Ellendale. There's heavy traffic towards Maxwell Drive, the Buccleuch interchange. There's also some delays towards the interchange itself. 076-260-2815. Please report traffic there. Keep your eyes on the road, ears on UFM.
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0: Did you know that Dr. Ruth Sekgomotse Mombati District Municipality is busy addressing water tankering issues? 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

0: It's music coming from Zambia, Zola. 16, 17, growing up, I always used to Korean fuse the two. Flower, I'm Zambia. Which one is which one? It's music taken from the early 2000s, taking us to the time of 16, 18. You and the boys is exactly where we're at. We have a simple question for you in the second hour of the show. Well, I saw a headline that speaks about how apparently women were baba na lembana should actually forget about marriage. Whether that headline was true or not, but it got me shocked. But if you have children, you must forget about marriage.
1: What does it mean?
0: Meaning if you have kids, then no one's going to marry you.
1: I mean, I don't know what if you have a fetish. Get it, baby, mom. I have a copa and I get a hello, Karen, or a hello, Jones. You're on a long one. Hurry, hey, not my type.
0: This is not the one.
1: My type, give a tari. Can I live 3 years? Maybe like, can I live 8 years? Get it, gotcha.
0: This is the one.
1: Yeah, that's my person.
0: Well, many single mothers are often told that children actually come first, but relationships actually have to take a back seat. But a lot of single fathers, you never get beef or baby daddy.
1: Yeah, no, but that beef is how fit lady daddy said in Banababa. No, we're gonna live on a way too. Can't do another 18.
0: But besides, like, gents, we never really get any smack about. Even if you have, like,
1: we lie, I guess.
0: Yeah, on a long, long, long, long, long, long, long,
1: long, long, long, long, long, long, long, long, long, long, long, long, long, long, long, long, long, long, long, long, long,
0: long, from that point or not. So, I mean, the discussion then says with this headline, do you actually think that it's really hard for people to find genuine love when they have kids? Is it as simple when you are single without any kids? Or is it much harder for you when you have kids to actually start dating? Sometimes you're also expected to be a mom and to be a dad. But to expect to know you're starting a new life, you know? What do you think about this, Bro Jones?
1: I think it's the stats, Yahore. Automatically, it says here, but single mothers generally have a fewer dating opportunities than single fathers. Kidding, I hope it's all on a liver now, a guy.
0: Yeah,
1: or got a fit at 3-4 bar your hand, Kazuko never now. Because men, since the way it's in a gongo kimonos nangwana or a kimono na lingwana, say, I'm going to take care of these kids.
0: Yeah,
1: happy baba, I'm going to have a guy, papa, one guy. Then Iran et a mark momosadi, which is wrong, by the way, which is very wrong.
0: Yeah.
1: So, Momo Neng, I hope it's with our granny 2 granny 3 maranale 5 different mothers still in a sense.
0: Yeah.
1: It's not fair, but yes, ke nagana re bo mme ba khona go krala rat ba khona o nyalwa. Yeah, rena le di step daughters, rena le di
0: everything. Yeah. The step here, the steps,
1: we step inside. Step in the name of love.
0: What has your experience been with this one? Let us know.
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0: 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And it was a mba, not mba.
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0: Mwah, or mwah, nyana, or
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0: chika tlhogonyana.
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0: chika gape.
6: Obo
0: chika gape. Obo chika gape. Obo and when I was in Bob Wire,
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0: Haka Lily Milano.
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7: Let's get straight into it. Banyana Banyana striker Hilda says the team is ready to leave everything on the field when they face Burkina Faso in their final WAFCON Group B clash on Tuesday. Now, after losing to Tanzania and drawing 2-2 with Ivory Coast, South Africa must now secure a positive result to keep their knockout hopes alive. Now, Hilda says the squad expects another physical battle, but believes their fighting spirit and teamwork will carry them through. And moving on to this,

Ski. The 2026 MTN quarterfinals are locked in for this weekend, with defending champions Orlando Pirates opening the action against Durban City on Saturday at 3 p.m. as they chase a record fifth straight title. Later that day, Mamelodi Sundowns host Polokwane City in their first competitive match of the season, and on Sunday, AmaZulu take on Skukuna United before Kaizer Chiefs welcomes Golden Arrows as they continue their bid for a first MTN 8 crown since 2014. And then over to Orlando Pirates, right? Now the coach, Abdulsalam Odua, admits he's concerned about fatigue affecting his World Cup stars after their quick return to the club football. Now, several Bafana Bafana players are featured in Pirates' season opener just weeks after the tournament. And Odua says the bigger challenge is mental rather than physical. He adds the club has no choice but to manage their workload carefully, with the medical and performance staff expected to closely monitor the players over the coming months. Now, that's your 420 Sports. I'm Morana Matana Kiabatena on your UFM Sports.

0: probably taking you back to the weekend. It's music taking us to the time, 1627. Anna, is it really as hard for you to get a relationship? It's as simple as that. Or do you find that way? Now, maybe in your experience, as Jones was saying, maybe people love the fact that you're a baby mama.
1: Yeah.
0: And, you know, and the number counts because maybe someone wants the number to be healthy. Sakra no taka, one for sorry, one must lalisari. No, nyaka boma 2, 3. Yeah, but my four,
1: I mean, all the step daddy, we try to host step by in again. So, daddy has a morato one yamba nabai simbach. But it's only 2, 3 nyana, only 2, yeah.
0: But that must be trouble, hey? Like, you have a love for.
1: No, there were guys like that, Joma. I'm telling you, I know 2. That's what we momo and bumble. Oh, momo, no, momo, munyan. We are not a whole lot of Jones, Grotman. Please, yeah. Mutsisoro ona le banana. Are ke batla o skile ona le banana re he ara
0: amutlogela. Well, 1628, let's hear from you.
2: Dumelani.
0: So sure, my brother.
3: Ahe, papa.
2: Family.
1: Hello, fam.
2: Ka di bitso ke Mr. Malusi.
0: Sure, Mr. Malusi.
2: Okay, no, it's not the case. Yeah, ngwana, but ebile nna ke feel ra ona le ngwana o tlo kgona go bona the right mosadi for you. Ke mo tlo kgona go bona mosadi o na leng kgotlhelelo for wena, mosadi who is going to love you for who you are and not judge you for the past tsa gago. So if you're going to take someone o bontse o pata bana, re jotse le batho ba patile bana, re bolelela mo street gore motho o na ona ba 5 nna ntse ke na le ngwana o 1 mathata.
0: I mean, with gents, as I was saying, at least us, you know, you are able to use it or determine. But ladies sometimes don't have the luxury because a guy takes you out on a date, and then the minute you say, "I have 4 kids," are okay, home not half a sopatala bill. That's the last time you're gonna hear from
4: me. Kanji.
0: Yeah.
4: Gone kanji.
1: Yeah, na gongo yili billa ting hai pateli. Kaba hai pateli. And then patela and gents. I mean, Jomo, it's the sad part here, those women it's us men who gave them those kids,
0: yes.
1: And at the same time rona bana ke rona gape re batlo ba label ang gore ya ene ona le bana ba foya ke sa yarana.
0: Also, I feel like the kids are also somewhere not the small kids, like, yeah. The teenagers there, because literally like, nah, I don't like, hey, mamzo wa le motho bya
1: ora mamzo mama how.
0: I mean, you know, the kids sometimes they don't want their parents to date.
1: Ebile bana ba mabatona ba bona ba batona nyana go ma 25 nyana.
4: Yeah.
1: Ah, wa no tlile ka koloi ntse o tlile ka dikadika di photo tse di tona di raptor nyana tsa. Go we phaka fela are go petrol pump.
4: Go go petrol.
1: Ya we bela papa ge wa nete ga ta a re tshela mo these.
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6: Mo go tsedi latela mogaetso solo fela go utla fa ba buela di babala tofatso ba ba karetsang ba ga Cat Matlala ba latofatsa mapodisa ka tlolomolao le lefapha la thuto ya motheo le tlotlomatsa barutwana ba ba neng ba emetse naga kwa World Spelling Bee Championship. 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
0: Good afternoon. Let's quickly take a look at your latest in terms of traffic. Around Mega City in Mufftown, there's some delays that you will experience on Dr. James Moroka Drive, Sekame Road, as well as on University Drive. So please be cautious if you're there. Nelson Mandela Drive past the First Avenue. If you're passing the hotel there, there is heavy traffic that will keep you waiting for about 4 minutes. Then we move towards Klerksdorp, where there's traffic just outside the Matlosana Mall. This is on N12 towards Platan Avenue. Kalsani Road, where it meets Ian Street, there is moderate traffic. 4 minutes of delays is what you will actually go through there. There's also traffic on the R503 as you pass Manzinville, or rather Manzin Park. That's where there's some delays that have been reported. I thought I should just mention that because there is a huge stretch of road on that side of town where there is traffic that's been reported. In Porch, there's traffic on Tabombeki Way towards Mayor Street. Heavy delays also at the Moy River Mall. This is on Parais Avenue, as well as the N12 where it meets there at the intersection. There is some traffic that you can anticipate. In Rustenburg, there's heavy traffic if you're heading towards the Waterfall Mall. This is on the R24 South towards Waterberg Avenue. There are some delays there. On the N4 towards Helen Joseph Bridge, there's heavy traffic there. On Kloof Road towards Haystack, in that whole area, right up until Life Peckleray, past Life Peckleray towards the municipal building there, that whole area.

0: 37. Hey, yeah, no, Mondays are definitely catch-up days. This one, 2005 in April is when it came out. You hear a sound at the back there. Somebody's there singing Hamonate. Listen, let me tell you, it definitely is Justin Timberlake, hey? Justin Timberlake, as well as Charlie Wilson, who's been featured on the song itself. Pharrell Williams is also there, being a part of the Neptunes. Remember, he was a part of the Neptunes with Chad Hugo, right?
1: Yeah.
0: Yes, it's 1637. What do you have to say about this? Maybe you've been in a situation where you were the one with the kids and someone didn't want you. Or maybe you were the one who didn't have the kids and you felt weird when you were about to, you know, accept someone into your life with the kids.
2: Yeah, Jomi, ke yona my point ke bua gore a ke rate khanya gore majita bone ba ne ba na ke batla mosadi o sna ngwana.
0: Mara ena
2: to metse foko morago ka kwa fetsa ya ona le ngwana ke mat. Wena o na le manyana banyana.
0: Ba o lela. Gore beke ke ha o. 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
1: Go wa foko.
0: Beke ya sasa ke ha. Listen, we're taking your voice notes. Please, we want to hear from you, Majita, and the ladies as well.
1: Okay.
3: Dumelang, dumelang.
1: Hi.
3: Really to pick mo haru, mara I would like to add my two cents.
2: Please, go over.
3: You know Halibua about a dating a person on a lebanava four. For example, a guy would not date a lady on a lebanava four because of ila horegeba banchi. But surprise.

0: Interestingly, a guy on Unlebana 4 expects to be dated and never be judged. So I met a guy who had 7 kids,
1: Yo, you met a
0: five
1: guy.
0: baby mamas,
1: Battles.
0: and
2: Seven
0: I
2: kids,
0: just
2: five
0: thought,
2: baby
0: holy,
2: mamas.
0: if tables were turned and I was the one with 7 kids, guy was not even gonna look at me twice.
3: Never even.
0: So Lina, I prioritized myself like men do. I have one child, therefore I cannot date Muto on and Leba number 7. My minimum or maximum is 2. And yeah, moving on, it's no longer weird these days. Like, I guess it's a normal thing for adults to be in a relationship.
3: And that's you get to realize with this conversation how selfish we are, guys.
2: No, we
3: are
2: selfish.
3: No,
2: we are very
3: nang ga se or na nang ba se ke already nang mara wena me pa o tona le baby mama tsa kae
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3: we want more of your comments what am I
2: sharing ga ba ai suka
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0: You get a choice to decide whether you're there or not. 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
1: Matabine Hoboza Satere. K-Med.
0: Oh, yeah,
1: K-Med played this song, but a different version.
0: Oh, yeah, yeah.
2: Yo, Abutu Mong. I didn't know this. Nick said, when I'm playing a version, you're a hobo. And I'm working on a gillivate. I got 2 minutes in my 2K.
0: Oh, yeah.
2: Honky, it's a job. I'm going to get a little more. Nick, I'm going to get a little more. I'm going to get a little more. I'm going to get a little more.
0: You guys really
2: had fun. Oh, we had a good time. Shout out to Northwest Sports. Yeah, and the Arts and Culture Office.
0: The host. Karabo Mokhalagadi also.
2: Oh, beautiful,
0: right?
2: Boss Warona na.
0: Yeah.
2: I was Kwafe.
0: Amazing.
2: Born, I was Kwafela.
0: Yeah.
2: Yeah, Morena Nzara, I'm a proud dad. Look at my daughter.
3: Yeah.
2: No, just look at my daughter.
3: We were with the elites. René Duzilewe Gate in my
0: kid. Yeah, I saw. I'm not going to
2: No, hey, sorry. It's
0: all right. Yeah.
2: That's your reason. We just go with him. We just go with him. So, Nerele Gate in my kid. I'm going to take a gap. I'm going to take a gap.
0: Oh, yeah.
4: You step in and you become a stepfather,
2: yeah,
4: and then we na stepfather sabana ba 3-4 go pele go mara o shile bana ba babedi o shile ngwana
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4: pele.
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0: For the first time in history, the Summa Cum Laude International Youth Music Festival is landing on African soil from the 7th to the 10th of August. The Sun City Super Bowl will host incredible youth choirs, orchestras, and ensembles from all over the world. This is a massive celebration of global talent and cultural excellence. The public concerts are open to everyone. Tickets are incredibly accessible, ranging from 100 rands to 120 at tickets.tixsa.co.za, which covers your resort entry. 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
8: Hi, fam.
0: Hello.
8: I hope you see me. I think sometimes it's confusion. These guys are so confused that they don't know what they want. He complains about the numbers. He also complains at your age, why Osnabana, instead assuming all these negative things. Yeah. So I think it's just lack of maturity.
0: Yeah. Definitely, man. Yeah. Different strokes for different folks, but sometimes common sense must reign.
9: How is it like? Maybe experience like how nani wana kantle. 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

0: How's the feeling?
1: Well, I don't have any those problems, so I don't know, unless maybe there's nothing you can say. Arfite, bro, Jones. Kupa wanda warabe.
2: Nkarabele ntato buntate lo na
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2: Yeah.
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3: 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I say, ba fight.
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5: Yeah, love is real.
2: Yeah, neke makhenda. 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
1: And
5: then injalo le ndaba vele.
1: Injalo le ndaba.
5: Injalo bafethu.
1: Family.
6: Give that man a beer.
1: A beer.
6: He deserve it.
2: Nego watu wete mpe ufamili li muna watu wete afela radio show, TV show kalo na lele babidi. Ya wete kute well love connected. So kuna kuna tatu kurele mpe uka banaba nine hana stress.
1: Bona. And you know, as he says, man, sometimes it depends on you. Perhaps wena wa ikizuro yone wame moka.
2: Yeah.
1: But I think also if usna the drama as the gent was saying earlier on, usna banaba washili.
2: Yeah, yeah.
1: Ho, when you step into that role, you're one of the luck. I think you are one of the most genuine people, Molfas.
2: No,
1: because yeah. you are taking on a role and you're choosing to do that, and you haven't left any kids gone.
2: And you come in with a pure heart with good intentions. So, no, Raholebo Khanda Tempeo, thank you so much, Baba Wemzulu.
7: I keep to rear and get a guy to talk up again. Oh, my sick army, now it's yo.
5: Hi guys.
2: Hi.
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2: thank you mate thank
1: no
2: you
1: children, no children no
2: yeah.
1: Children children children
2: yeah.
1: 2 2 2 2 1 1 1 1
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1: Jones smart
2: sorry
1: I'm going to go private session. Moti, I ring men's conference. Yeah, you and the boys.
2: It was a podcast that the boys.
3: I'm going to go to the boys.
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3: Hi guys.
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3: 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Mm-hmm. 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
0: Well, thank you so much for all the voice notes. Please try to keep them under 1 minute. Here's your news.
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5: The temperature ga jana Rustenburg le Mahikeng 21, Johannesburg 18 degrees. 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
6: Matlala's attorney, advocate Annelien van den Heever, challenged RT Captain Pemis Khobela during cross-examination, arguing that investigators failed to follow legal rules while processing the crime scene and arresting Musa Kekana.
7: What does the Criminal Procedure Act say? What must you do with a person that's been arrested after you arrested him? Correct. Now, sir, I am correct that you didn't do on the day in question. Correct?
8: Correct.
6: Skobela has concluded his testimony and his colleague Thomas Tsotetsi is now on the stand. Silva Sibiya, News Note, Johannesburg High Court.
5: Lefapha la Thuto ya Motheo le tlotlomaditse barutwana bao ba neng ba emetse naga kwa World Spelling Bee Championship e neng e tshwaretswe kwa China. 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Tshegofatso le tsie wa bega.
9: One of the winning team participants, Mbulelo Dolom from Klekster Primary School, reflected on his experience at the championship.
10: The camp was a different experience. It was really good. It was a really good experience. We had to go through a lot of training and it was just very fun in the training coming into the spelling bee today. we did our very best. We did really good.

0: top 10, and as a first timer, that is some really great achievement.
1: Dolom, the youngest member of the team, expressed his eagerness to continue representing the country and hopes to inspire fellow learners in future competitions. Tshegofatsoletsie, NewsNote, Rustenburg.
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3: I'm not saying let's have a system that's against men. I'm not saying I'm a man. But let's create a just system that is going to make sure that if a young female comes out and report, the system does not work against them. And we're not saying let's do them favors, no. Because we also understand that some of them create these false narratives of being raped, we know. But we're not saying the system must give them a blank check to do so. I say, let the system be just.
2: City of Tshwane ya re dipatlisiso tsa maitsholo a sa siamang kgatlhano le motsamaisi wa masepala Johan Medlar di tlile go tswelela pele. 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
4: The executive mayor acknowledges the court's order and respects the role of the judiciary in resolving disputes of this nature. The executive mayor will comply fully with the order insofar as it directs relief against her. The judgment relates only to the application for interim relief and focuses primarily on the proceedings of the municipal council and decisions taken within the legislative arm of the municipal government. The interim order does not bring the underlying statutory process to an end. The regulations require allegations of misconduct to be investigated, and that process will continue in accordance with the law and the interests of accountability.
2: Tla jaanong re dikonosetse ka ntlhakgolo. Babueledi ba molatofatso ba ba akaretsang ba ga Cat Matlala ba latofatsa mapodisa ka tlolomolao. Dikalo tsa ura eno, re tsatsi dingwe mo ureng e latelang.
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6: And with your sports headlines, Proteas netball coach Jenny van Dijk believes South Africa's fifth place finish at the Commonwealth Games has laid a strong foundation. And Kaizer Chiefs defender Given Msimango is set to complete his move to Stellenbosch FC after agreeing to a 3-year deal. These and more at 20 past 5.
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7: Good afternoon. Let's quickly take a look at your latest in traffic. In Klerksdorp, there is traffic as you leave the Matlosana Mall on the N12 West towards Platan Avenue. There are some slight delays that you will experience there. Also, further a little bit on the road, the N12 East towards Liam Hayes, the R30. There's also some slight delays there. Then we move towards Potch, where traffic has been reported specifically on River Street. This is towards Dr. James Moroka Avenue. There are some slight delays that you will experience there. Dr. Beyers Nodia Avenue towards the end of at the garage there. There's some heavy traffic that will keep you waiting there for about 4 minutes. There's also traffic on the Tabombeki Way towards Mayor Street that will delay you there for about 3 minutes. In Rustenburg, traffic has picked up on Kloof Road towards Haystack. That whole area towards Botch Street is also heavily congested. Beyers Nodia at Nelson Mandela, as well as Nelson Mandela at Tabombeki. Tabombeki at Oliver Tambo Drive. There's heavy traffic in that whole area. If you're heading towards the east of Rustenburg, there's also traffic towards the railway, just on President Tabombeki as well as on Kerk. There are some delays that you will experience there as well. If you are leaving town towards Meriting, Buitikong, there is heavy delays. This is towards the prison, as well as heavy delays towards Molopo Drive. You'd need to exercise caution. There's also heavy delays on Swartregens Road towards Dr. Moroka Drive. And you will be queuing for about 4 minutes if you're heading towards Tlhabane West, as well as Tlhabane Monareng. And at Swartregens Road, that whole area has some traffic that will keep you waiting for about 3 minutes. In Pretoria, traffic has picked up specifically on in the Centurion area. This is from Lanewood Road on the N1 North. There is heavy traffic that is going towards the R21 South. There's actually a stationary vehicle also at the R21 South, where at the Flying Saucer Interchange, where it meets the N1 South. 0762602815, please report any traffic updates. there. Keep your eyes on the road, ears on UFM.
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5: 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Jomo, Jones, and Morana Matsena driving you home. 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
1: Anyways, let me come through to you nice. I hope you're listening, nah? Believe you can, and you're halfway there. If you just believe that you can, you're halfway there. That's my shot for you.

0: 17:19. I'll get you where this song was sampled from.
1: 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Food going up. Yeah.
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3: Now let's get straight into it. We're going to start off with Proteas netball. While the coach, Jenny van Dijk, believes South Africa's fifth place finish at the World, I mean the Commonwealth Games, has laid a strong foundation for next year's Netball World Cup. After ending their campaign with a 62-54 win over Uganda, van Dijk praised her size, bravery, fighting spirit and improvement throughout the tournament. She also reserved special praises for captain Kanyisa Chawane, commending her leadership after battling through illness to inspire the team in their final match. And then off to rugby. The DHL Stormers admit the timing of Friday's clash against the touring All Blacks isn't ideal, with most of the squad only just returning from the off-season. However, forwards coach Rito Hlungwane says the chance to face New Zealand is a once-in-a-lifetime opportunity, and the players have embraced the challenge. Exciting junior Sprem Buck fly half Yakin Ahmed has trained with the squad and could make his senior Stormers debut against the All Blacks. And then off to Disky, Kaizer Chiefs defender Given Msimangu is set to complete his move to Stellenbosch FC after agreeing to a 3-year deal, while the transfer forms a part of the deal that sees winger Langeli Hlepili joining Amakhosi, with Ashley Dupree also, you know, and a cash payment also included. Msimangu is expected in the Western Cape today to finalize the move, while Chiefs continue to strengthen their squad ahead of the September transfer deadline. Now that's your 520 Sports. I'm Morena Matena Kebatena on your UFM Sports.

0: officially welcome Kumi Hamete. 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
2: Mogotse dilatela mogaetso solo fela go utla fa IEC e tsibusa ba ge kgatlhanong le go setsenele ditlhopo le lefapha la thuto ya motheo le tlotlomatsa barutwana bao ba neng ba emetsena ga kwa World Spelling Bee Championship tseletse dingwe mo ureng e latelang.
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0: Good afternoon. Let's quickly take a look at your latest in traffic. Let's start in Mufftown, where traffic has actually picked up a bit. This is if you are around the mega city. There are some delays on Sekame Road, University Drive as well. That's where you will see a few minutes of delays there. So just be careful if you are driving out in Mufftown. Next stop, there is traffic just as you leave at the Matosana Mall. This is on the N12 towards Platan Avenue. There are some delays that have been reported on that side of town as well. Then you will be delayed a bit on the N12 West towards the R30 Liam Hayes. That's where there is queuing traffic that will keep you there for about 4 minutes. So please also exercise caution if you are moving in that side of town. In Botch, there is some delays that have been reported. Dr. James Moroka Avenue towards Walter Sisulu Lane have been reported with some slight delays there. 4 minutes of delays is what you will experience if you are in that side of town. Then we move swiftly towards Rustenburg, where traffic has also picked up this afternoon. If you're heading towards the Waterfall Mall, there is traffic that starts from Link Road. Both ways, traffic starts from there, keeping you there for about 4 minutes. Also on Haystack towards Kloof Road, as you go towards the Civic Center, there's heavy traffic that's been reported in that area of town. Then on Haystack towards President Thabo Mbeki, there's heavy traffic in that whole area. President Thabo Mbeki towards Oliver Tambo Drive, there's heavy traffic that's been reported in that side of town. Benedine Street, that is the R510 towards Buitekong Meriting. There is some delays that you will also see there. Traffic is flowing, but there is congestion. This is before you approach Molopo Drive. So please also be careful on the R510 there. Then if you're heading towards if you're on the N4 towards Helen Joseph Bridge, there is delays. Those delays literally

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0: Of course, it's 1740. It's a Monday, so we're getting the weekend out of your system. It's the double classic play, starting off with the Hunger Boys. Madagascar.

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0: DJ Walker. This one is called Sweetie Malabo. Yay, man. 17:50 is exactly the time. I see a voice note from Terrence. We'll get into that in just a bit. That was a part of our double classic play. The first one, Hunger Boys, called Fong Kong. Who's the other guy?
1: Sinyakalene, Oscar Sinyakafel, or Grootman.
0: Oh, yes.
1: Yeah, Sinyaka, Mr. Sinyaka Kekano, onale Kamazu.
0: Oh, yeah.
1: Yeah, Kamazu, one of them.
0: Kamazu Olawa.
1: Korobela.
0: Oh, yeah.
1: Which,
0: yeah,
1: that's Kamazu. Yeah, that's Kamazu.
0: Damn.
1: Yeah, no, just took me back with these two songs, Somo. Hey.
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0: Did you know that the Dr. Ruth Sikhumutsi Mombati District Municipality is busy addressing water tankering issues, or challenges rather? The Executive Mayor, Councillor Motsuukai Maje, will be handing 8 trucks over to the local municipality in the district on Tuesday, the 4th of August at Mabana Taung from 10 a.m. Catch you before noon with Pelo, giving you all the updates live between 9 a.m. and 12 p.m. Are Aheng Northwest Moho.
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4: With my platforms currently for Miss World of Africa and African Beauty Universe, obviously both those representatives, you know, they're going to go on to represent Miss World and Miss Universe. But I think the biggest thing is just the journey itself. You should watch these girls from the time they're in the top 100 to the time they make it to the top 10, how different they are, how differently they move, how differently they look at themselves. From teaching them how to write a business plan. Nobody teaches you how to write a business plan, but people say, I'll just start that business, but where do I start? It's about making sure where I come from, and a girl who comes from Soweto, in comparison to a girl who probably lives in Sandton, get an opportunity of a lifetime, but almost put them on the same level, even if financially they're not on the same level, but upskill them.
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0: Well, it's exactly 17:52. Now I won't say so, but we're not gonna just leave you like that. The lovely Kumi Hamese, stand by.
1: Hi, let's go to Johannesburg between 6 and 7. It's Life and Money. Let's speak with the beautiful Kumi Hamese on a Monday. Hi, Kumi.
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1: 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My voice is beautiful. Like you would really see American Tima Radio Yashuma of Takamuso until Hotohela Rona.
5: Good afternoon, boys.
0: Hey.
5: I haven't forgotten about you too.
0: Hi, Kumi. We thought we forgot.
6: I'm not in good standing today.
5: Okay, no, you'll be fine. Don't worry.
1: All right, what do you have for us?
5: Running a business, right? It comes with its fair share of challenges, from obviously navigating uncertainty to managing those financial pressures, man, that are leading people to maybe even not stay motivated. And so we are talking to entrepreneurs about how demanding entrepreneurship is and how it needs you to be resilient. Do I want focus on the vision and your ability to keep moving forward? And those are all the things that we're going to be talking about. Joining us today also, we have Nkosinathi Zwane, who's an

0: entrepreneur and a business strategist, a leadership coach, a speaker that's going to be talking to us about quite a lot of few things. And then we're going to end it all off with plugging you with a little something today. So do make sure to stay tuned right here on Life and Money.
1: Definitely. Thank you so much, Kumi Hamesa, joining you on Life and Money between the hours of 6 and 7. Well, we're going to be leaving it here. Gents, the good standing is coming to, no good standing, nothing. Morana Matsena, let's rock it, Bafut. Let's close it.
2: Radzwal Razamaya.
1: Yeah,
3: Morana, that's your funny time now. I think you're happy now.
1: No,
3: I'm going to get energy. Yeah, maybe I can dash.
2: No, you will get it.
1: Oh, can I get more to lead? You and the boys out. Of course, I leave you with these ones. The Pitori proverb says, "Rebo pelobo tomahoba bleri adjusta focus." But that's all, Zamas.

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2: The temperature ga jana Rustenburg le Mahikeng 20 degrees. 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Kgaogelo Magolego wa bega.
3: Deputy Chief Electoral Officer Masego Sheburi cautions against boycotting elections for whatever reason, as doing so does not achieve anything.
4: People who are unhappy for one reason or another with either service delivery or decisions of the MDB, an election offers an opportunity to renew mandate. It is an opportunity to influence the selection of decision making in the local sphere. And therefore, we do not think that there is much to be served by people opting out of democratic participation.
3: Following the second and final voter registration weekend, the IEC urges individuals to register online, including via WhatsApp, and that the option is open until Friday. Kgaogelo Magolego, News Note, Centurion.
2: Go santse go na le maAforika Borwa a ka nnang dimilione di le lesome ba ba lekaneng go tsenela ditlhopho mme ba sa voute.
4: Population estimates in the country estimates age-eligible citizens upward of 39 million. We have 29 million people on the roll, so that is the gap that remains unregistered. It is clear from all research that there is an emerging and entrenching electoral divide. There are people who have formed a view that until certain things happen, they will not participate in an election. So whatever drives you do will not reverse and get those people into the fold.
2: Lefapha la Thuto ya Motheo le tlotlomaditse barutwana ba ba neng ba emetse naga kwa World Spelling Bee Championship e neng e tshwaretswe kwa China. Lefapha la kgotse tiragatso ya bone e beileng serodumo sa naga kwa godimo le go gapa maemo a bone a kgaisano eo. Tshegofatso le tsie go a bega.
5: One of the winning team participants, Mbulelo Tolom from Klerksdorp Primary School, reflected on his experience at the championship.
6: The camp was a different experience. It was really good. It was a really good experience. We had to go through a lot of training, and it was just very fun in the training coming into the spelling bee today. We did our very best. We did really good. We placed in the top 10, and as a first timer, that is some really great achievement.
5: Dolom, the youngest member of the team, expressed his eagerness to continue representing the country and hopes to inspire fellow learners in future competitions. Tshegofatso Letsie, News Note, Rustenburg.
2: City of Tshwane

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1: The executive mayor acknowledges the court's order and respects the role of the judiciary in resolving disputes of this nature. The executive mayor will comply fully with the order insofar as it directs relief against her. The judgment relates only to the application for interim relief and focuses primarily on the proceedings of the municipal council and decisions taken within the legislative arm of the municipal government. The interim order does not bring the underlying statutory process to an end. The regulations require allegations of misconduct to be investigated, and that process will continue in accordance with the law and the interests of accountability.
0: Tla jaanong re dikonosetse ka ntlha kgolo. IEC e tsibosa baagi kgatlhanong le go se tsenele ditlhopho. Dikalo tsa ura eno re tsa tse dingwe mo ureng e latelang.
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4: It's another beautiful Monday evening, and we're talking everything that's got to do with money, right? And I think one of the things that we always talk about is how stressful life is as an entrepreneur. Now, one of the things that I notice, you know, you continue to do the show and you start to pick up a few things, is that sometimes we don't kind of note the stresses that entrepreneurs go through once they are done, right? Once business is closed after hours. I was talking to an entrepreneur this weekend, and his biggest struggle has been that. So he's got this big contract in mind, and he's had it for a few months now, close to a year even. And when he got it, it was great. And the scope of work has even increased. You know, the more that they've worked, the more they've increased the workload. And guess what? He has not been paid for work. He has not been paid in months, to the extent to which his workers have said they are downing tools and they are leaving operations. Now, when a moment like that comes up, he has to drop everything and go out to this mine and speak to the mine managers and speak to the guys that are in charge of this contract and ask, why am I not being paid? And the answer is, we also don't know. You know, some people are telling him in the back doors that no, you know, someone wanted to give the contract to his brother. And so because his brother didn't get it, you know, now it becomes a thing. So he's kind of holding back your things. And it's been an issue. Mind you, with all the other contracts that he has around at other mines, he's using the payments and the incomes from other contracts to now supplement this one that is not paying. That time, the workers are not understanding, right? So essentially, what should be profit for him has become access to money and salaries for his current project that's not paying him. Those are things that entrepreneurs go through on the daily. And when you have to sit down with your employees and explain this, you cannot expect that they are going to understand that, because they too have a family. They too have mouths to feed at home. Do you know what I'm saying? They've got school fees that they need to pay, cars that they need to service, homes that they need to make sure have food and shelter, etc., etc.

0: life of an entrepreneur is never easy. It's one that comes with stressful times and moments that you can't even explain to your own employees what you're going through. I was talking to this man and he literally locked himself in a room all weekend. Not speaking to anyone, phone off. He doesn't know what to do. These are the moments that we're going to feed into. These are the conversations we need to have. How do we get entrepreneurs across that bridge when that moment hits? Those difficult moments where you also don't know how you got here in the first place. How you're facing these challenges, how you're unable to get through it, right? That's what we're going to do on Fill Up Our Cup right here on Life and Money. That's what we're talking about. We also want to hear from you, 076-260-2815. 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All my guests tonight are making sure that they round it up nicely so that we can help you cross that bridge right here on Life and Money. 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
0: Essentially, on Life and Money, we deal with the life of an entrepreneur, right? All the things that you go through, all the challenges that you face. And we try and bridge the gap with you by helping you kind of cross that bridge, right? We understand that owning a business is not easy. And this is why I started off by telling you the story that I came across this weekend from a very close friend of mine who is a business owner and is experiencing this in real time. And I think when you've never met a business owner or been close to one, you sometimes think life is easy, right? Because of the glitz and the glam and, you know, the life that people maybe see you living, the cars that you may be driving, the house that you may be living. But they essentially could be overlooking the fact that people's lives depend on you. You've got employees, you've got other clients, you've got other projects. And if one, just one project doesn't pay at all, or maybe doesn't pay on time, you essentially are moving around funds that are not supposed to be for the left. You're moving them to the right. You know what I'm trying to say? You're moving things around just to juggle everything to make sure that your business survives somewhere or another. And I think that is the difficulty of being in business. So Fill Up Your Cup is essentially something that we created in order to kind of help you face it. We normally have a contributor on that kind of helps us help you bridge that gap where, you know, you could be depressed, where you could feel like you're not okay, where you could feel like you want to give up on business. We say absolutely not to all of those things. And we try and help you so that you're able to kind of establish it all. So joining me today, I have Nkosinathi Zwane, an entrepreneur.

0: A business strategist, a leadership coach and speaker who's passionate about helping entrepreneurs and leaders kind of turn that vision into a practical strategy and sustainable growth. He's also the founder of VRTX Group and Kingdom First Network, and also serves as an ordained minister and pastor alongside his wife Peggy. Today he'll be sharing practical insights and encouragement for entrepreneurs who have been facing challenges like the one that I spoke about earlier in business. They're looking for motivation so that, you know, they can keep building on their purpose and doing what they need to do. Good evening, Nkosinathi.
1: Good evening, Kumu. Good evening to the listeners.
0: Welcome to Life and Money. Now, many entrepreneurs are feeling exhausted right now. I've just told a story about a very close friend of mine and something that they're experiencing. So they've been working hard. He's been working hard, for example, but the results aren't really matching the effort, like a contract not paying on time. What would you say to a business owner who's questioning whether it's still worth it to continue the business?
1: Awesome stuff. And that's a great question. I think as an entrepreneur who has obviously gone through, you know, my own ups and downs, if I tell you how many businesses I've started, you would have a whole book to write. But the first thing I would say is do not make a permanent decision while you're experiencing a temporary exhaustion, right? You know, there's a statement that shaped my thinking, I think, ever since I was having a chat with this business coach. And he mentioned something about commitment. And he says, commitment means doing what you said you would do long after the mood to which you said would do it has passed. So in as much as when we experience those hardships, and that's the one thing that we'll have, entrepreneur will test that commitment. When you have made that decision to leave your job or leave a secure, you know, work environment, entrepreneurship will test that. It'll test that when you wake up in the morning and you question yourself, right? That imposter syndrome, that, you know, you wonder whether the sacrifice is worth it. And these feelings are real. Do not ever ignore them. They're not real. They are real. But don't ignore them, because those feelings are better indicators than they are leaders. So when you have that feeling and you're going through that tough time, and you mentioned earlier that, you know, the payment wasn't done on time and now you got to move money around, this can have an emotional context to you, right? But first arrest that emotion and understand what it is, understand where it's coming from, right? And as much as you're carrying, as much as you are, get an understanding of that's the feeling. That's where it's coming from. Remember, it's an indicator, but we should never, ever be led by our feelings.
0: When businesses aren't going according to plan, obviously it's easy to let your circumstances kind of define you and maybe even define your confidence in yourself and what you're trying to build. How can entrepreneurs protect their mindset and maybe stay focused in their purpose during difficult seasons?
1: All right, that's brilliant. So the first thing that I've learned to do, and when I coach, is the first step we do is we separate identity from the business performance, right? Whenever you're struggling with a product or a service that you're offering your clients, whenever the solution is not making sense, or you're not really getting, you know, the drive that you want, or you're having a slow month, or someone didn't pay you on time, it's just to separate your identity, right? Because the circumstances that we think define us aren't necessarily true when it comes to business. We are individuals who run the business, and the business itself must be seen as a individual, right? Going through its own process. That's why when we start a business, we say it's a baby. It goes through its teething stages. It goes through its terrible twos. You get the, you know, the traumatic fives, and you go through all this entire process that you will experience when you run a business. So, you know, we often take business information and turn it into personal conclusion. And that's when we say, okay, that thing failed. That means I am not capable. And right, and that is an emotional understanding, and it's not necessarily the truth. Entrepreneurship and entrepreneurs need a daily anchor. For me, it's when I pray, I return to God, and I ask him about my calling, and every morning we have a meeting, right? We review the vision, we review the identity that's important for us, what is important for us to do in that day. And every entrepreneur must have an anchor. That's the first thing that you must have when you're feeling like your circumstances are pushing against you. The second thing that you must have, you must build a system. I coach a lot on systems, right? When you build a system that works, even when the motivation is low, that becomes the necessary step. So the system is what you do before you open emails. How do you prospect? How do you communicate? How do you follow up? How do you contract? Whatever it is that you do, you must document it in your business as entrepreneur, build the system. What that will do is it will help you look at your circumstances, and the circumstances will no longer have complete control over your confidence. So always realign yourself with your reason why you have the business, why you left corporate, why the risk is with it. And the second one would be build systems. If you have systems, you can't go wrong. I say systems win.

0: all the time.
1: Many entrepreneurs obviously feel the pressure to compare themselves with other people. And I think social media is obviously the death of us when it comes to this. You see people thriving, you think they're doing great. How do you stay faithful to your own journey without allowing comparison to steal your confidence and your vision?
0: Kumu, that's it's such an important thing that you mentioned. And I see that happening quite a lot with entrepreneurs, is identity. It's an identity crisis. And what I learned from another mentor of mine, and she said that comparison is a thief of all dreams, right? When you compare yourself and you look at someone else's public progress and, you know, and you compare that with your personal and private struggle. Remember, it's a public process. They're succeeding publicly. They're posting. You're seeing all this pressure. LinkedIn is one of them, right? And what you see is that you see the outcome. You see what it looks like. But then you compare that with something that's happening privately inside of you. And the minute you actually start to do that, you lose sense of direction. You lose sense of who you are. So every entrepreneur has got a different assignment. Every entrepreneur has got a different problem that they're solving. Even though you are in the same industry with someone, you are solving that problem differently by virtue of you being that individual. So the start point and the responsibility that you carry is important for every entrepreneur. And that's what makes us uniquely different. If you continue to watch someone else, you'll obviously neglect your own work and it'll get sloppy. And, you know, you will not attract the right types of clients that you need to be attracting or the clients you desire to attract. The second thing that happens is we run the risk of copying someone else's strategy. And I see that over and over again. You find a small business that wants to market like a bigger brand and wants to sound like a bigger brand and look like a bigger brand, right? And there's a team behind that marketing strategy. There's four or five people that are sitting there, people who are driving content, who are thinking about the buyer persona, who are thinking about how to liaise the message through to the right people. And when we do that, we run the risk of burning ourselves out. So the other thing I would say is when it comes to social media is just be on the guard for your inputs, right? Guard your inputs well. Whatever it is that you watch, whatever it is that you consume, that becomes an input. What you read, who you spend time with, you know, the mentorships that you get, those can actually determine your actual perspective on things. So comparison is the thief of many dreams.
1: Pastor, thank you so much for joining me. I think you've got so many titles. A person doesn't know to call you, you know, the great entrepreneur or call you the pastor. But thank you so much for joining us this evening. I do think you put a lot of clarity to a lot of questions that I had. So thank you so much, especially because I did tell my friend to listen out because he's not feeling well with everything that's going on with his business. And I think you gave him a little bit of a booster. So thank you so much.
0: Wonderful stuff. You're welcome.
1: And just like that, we are done with filling up your cup. I hope that it's really helped because Nkosi Nathi went through it about systems and all the things we need to have in order for our businesses to be good. Right now, we're going to pay some bills. When we come back, we are tapping into a different type of industry. Stay tuned to Life and Money.
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1: Now, in an economy that's constantly changing, and when it does, entrepreneurs, businesses, and consumers are often the first to feel the impact of it all, right? From your international trade disputes to food security to inflation to the cost of just doing business. These are more than just headlines for us, right? They are shaping opportunities. They are influencing how people invest. They're also affecting jobs across South Africa. And this evening, we are going to unpack some of the biggest business stories that are making the news, including the latest U.S. tariffs on South Africa exports. We're talking about the poultry industry and their call for urgent bird flu vaccinations and what these developments could possibly mean for local businesses and aspiring entrepreneurs, right? So join

0: Me this evening, I actually have Mr. Francois Burt, the founder and chairman of Burt's CMC. They are an international communications management consultancy with partnership across 17 countries. He's also the founder of Fair Play Movement. This is a non-profit advocacy organization that campaigns against unfair trade practices. It protects local industries and jobs and also promotes your fair competition in the South African market. With decades of experience advising your government, your multinational companies, you know, the business leaders, man, on strategy, public affairs, crisis management, and your market development across South Africa, Europe, the Middle East, India, and the United States. Francis brings that wealth of expertise and insights on the economic issues that are shaping South Africa's business landscape today. So, Francois, good evening. Welcome to Life and Money.
1: Good evening, Kumi. What a lovely introduction. Thank you very much. It's particularly nice to be here because I grew up in Klerksdorp, so it's wonderful to be on the station that broadcasts to my hometown people.
0: Ooh, I love it for us. Now, for youth entrepreneurship, for this segment that we have, your audience kind of obviously needs to understand some of the things that aspiring business entrepreneurs and young people kind of need to know. So let's start here. If we start with the new U.S. tariffs, for someone that is running a business or maybe hoping to start a business, you never know. Maybe they've got an idea, but they haven't started yet. Why should they care about what is happening between South Africa and the United States? Like, it feels so far-fetched.
1: The United States is the biggest consumer market in the world. It has the largest GDP. In fact, the United States has the GDP of $27 trillion, and the nearest country to that is China with $17 trillion, even though China has a billion people and the United States 350 million, which goes to show just how wealthy the American population is. And so if you want to sell to consumers who like things from consumer goods right through to the best food, it's an important market. What has happened over the years is that South Africa, as part of the African Growth and Opportunity Act relationship with the United States, have had no tariffs to pay when we export our goods to the United States. It was a special favor given to African countries, Pacific African countries, South Africa included. And this has changed under President Trump, who brought in a new tariff regime. And this meant that the African Growth and Opportunity Act effectively is no longer in full operation. This is also a sign that we need to find ways of accessing that market in different ways. And we need to keep a foothold in that market, because if you are not in the United States, you are not in the biggest consumer market in the world. And so for exporters, this is not a market you simply walk away from, even though we now have higher levies on our exports there. For the poultry industry, it's a particular issue, because when AGOA was negotiated with the United States years ago, South Africa effectively said, okay, well, since you insist, we'll give up our poultry industry for the sake of other exports. So the United States is allowed to dump chicken in South Africa, 72,000 tons, and South Africa has to accept it. What we believe is now important is that with the South African chicken or poultry producers being the second most competitive in the world, South Africa has the second cheapest chicken in the world, accordingly. We need to see whether we shouldn't simply refuse to bring the American chicken in if we have to pay 12.5% on exports to the United States. What we cannot do, and we understand that the government doesn't want to do this, is walk away from the American market. So it's a very careful juggling act, and it means that South African exporters

0: to the United States have to look at their pricing to see whether the extra tariffs can be added to the goods they export there.
1: And the poultry industry is obviously calling for urgent bird flu vaccinations. And if this is obviously not resolved quickly, what impact could that have on food prices, small businesses and jobs?
0: The reason why it is important to get a proper vaccination policy implemented in South Africa is because of what happened in 2023. In 2023, bird flu came to South Africa and did devastating damage to the poultry industry. At that time, 9 billion rand of chickens had to be culled. The industry lost an enormous amount of money. The South African government has a policy that if you have to cull chickens as a result of bird flu or other reasons of public health, then the producers would be compensated. Unfortunately, the government then decided not to compensate the poultry producers, the farmers, who did cull their chickens to combat the disease. Therefore, culling is no longer a sensible option when it comes to bird flu, because in future, I think especially small farmers, chicken farmers, will think twice before they kill their chickens, cull their chickens for the sake of bird flu, because they're not going to be compensated. In 2023, it meant that many of them went out of business, or at least went into other crops, because they could no longer afford to raise chickens for their market. And this is why vaccination, which is a global phenomena. Many countries, it started in France, that's done very strong vaccination programs for birds. South Africa has to look at it as well, because the bird flu comes from wild birds, and you can't stop them from flying and landing where they fly and land. And that is why it's so important for the vaccination policy and the culling policy to be properly executed.
1: Let's talk about fair play. It has questioned whether importers are delivering on promises to grow South Africa's poultry exports. So why is accountability so important, and what does this mean for our local entrepreneurs?
0: This is particularly important, the issue of helping poultry producers, poultry farmers to export. And it's important because it's a self-imposed duty that the Association of Meat Importers and Exporters took on when they joined the poultry industry and the government in signing a master plan for the poultry industry. The first master plan was done about 10 years ago. It has very successfully resulted in more jobs in the poultry industry. Mm-hmm. The poultry industry itself has become the second most competitive in the world. And therefore, it makes sense that South Africa is in a very good position to export chickens. However, the Association of Meat Exporters and Importers, AMI, have made fat money from imports and from, may I say, I think sometimes dump chicken. Mm-hmm. But they seem not to have done much to help South Africa becoming a poultry export nation. And so we believe, given how important poultry is for the health of the nation, particularly for the health of young children, because if you look at South Africa, it has one of the biggest child stunting numbers, and it grew over the last 10 years from 27% to 28.8% of children under 5 being stunted, which means that their bodies and their brains don't develop properly. And if this is not turned around before the age of 5, it becomes permanent. And therefore, we are creating human beings who will forever need help, or at least for as long as they live, will need help instead of being able to contribute to a productive society.

0: but there's a concern that weather conditions could push the price of grain a bit higher in the future. So how should businesses prepare themselves for these kind of economic risks?
1: Yes, farming is always a cyclical business. And as has been announced today, there's a record maize harvest. But of course, the El Nino weather pattern seems to be rising, and it may mean that we have less successful of a maize harvest next year. Not because the farmers are doing anything wrong, but because there's less rain. Because the weather has a major, major effect on the industry that we're talking about, all forms of agriculture. In the case of maize, it's particularly important because, as someone explained to me once, chicken is just a mealycob with feathers on. And that's because chickens eat mealies, eat maize and soya, and South Africa produces all the maize and soya that the chickens eat. And so the success of the poultry farmers is also the success of the maize farmers to a very large extent, but we have to take into account and understand that the fat years will be followed by thin years because of weather. And therefore, we have to act very, very well coordinated with government, with each other, the industries through the value chain, to make sure that we prepare for the thin years.
0: Many young entrepreneurs are already operating on very tight margins. And, you know, what then practical steps can they take to protect their businesses during periods of economic uncertainty?
1: The economic uncertainty is an indication that entrepreneurs have to look after their resources very carefully, not to spend money on things that do not produce an outcome, to be very careful with how they enter markets, and to look for ways to increase the margins they have. One of my friends in America has made a wonderful business, for instance, out of teaching large and small construction companies how to use AI properly to make more money, to increase their margins, to be more efficient. And South African farmers, South African small businesses have a great opportunity to learn how to use AI to make themselves more efficient and therefore protect themselves against the ravages of weather patterns and other uncertainties that they have to deal with. So new technology is a very important aspect for young entrepreneurs who want to make headway. And AI is relatively cheap to use, provided one learns how to use it properly.
0: I would agree. And obviously, if we are looking at some of the developments collectively, where do we see opportunities for young entrepreneurs, despite the challenges, obviously, that are facing the economy? But where can they possibly, what direction could they take? Where could they go? Where they could have opportunities?
1: One of our business partners in New York, Kate Newland, always talks about meeting the unmet need of consumers. That's a very powerful statement.
0: Mm-hmm.
1: It says, look around you and see where consumers want things that no one is giving them, and then give them that. Instead of taking a route of saying, well, I think this is a cute idea, I'll just start the business and see what happens. Look very careful at consumers and meet the unmet need. And there are many unmet needs. We have just talked about young children and pregnant mothers who need to have a better diet.
0: Yes.
1: That may be an unmet need for young entrepreneurs.
0: Perfect. Thank you so much. I think you've covered it all, and I think you've left me with no stone unturned. But just finally, if we could wrap it up very shortly, if you could leave a young entrepreneur with some advice, piece of advice, on building a business in today's economic climate, what would it be?
1: I started my first business when interest rates were very,

0: very high. There's never an easy climate in which to start your business. My advice is meet the unmet need, look very carefully at your costs, start small, don't get discouraged if at first it doesn't work, carry on, try harder, and eventually you will find a way of making your business successful. And business success doesn't mean you're able to drive a Ferrari.
1: Mm-hmm.
0: Business success means that you make a profit. And a profit is the best measure of success.
1: Thank you so, so much for joining us this evening. I think you've wrapped it up so perfectly. And I think if anybody is in business tonight, they kind of understand the climate slightly better and they will go at it in a different way. So thank you so much for joining us this evening.
0: Thank you and goodbye to all my hometown visitors.
1: This is what we do on Life and Money, right? We help you re-strategize. And even though things may be looking like adikhakani, ditlotlhakana in the end, this is Life and Money on UFM. Stay tuned.
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1: There's always so much happening in and around us, right, that we might not be able to keep up with it all. But if you listen to Life and Money, you'll be able to hear those financial news updates because I've got Ken, and Ken essentially is coming in to make sure that he helps us make better business decisions, build wealth, and simply understand what's happening in the economy and what's important that we need to stay informed about. Because, you know, we always think that we may not need to know something. Well, according to our resident financial contributor, who's ready to unpack the biggest business and financial stories making the headlines today, he thinks there are some things that are important. So let's let him get to it. Good evening, Ken. I'm handing over
0: to evening.
1: You.
0: Good evening, Kumi. How are you?
1: Oh, good, thanks. I'm handing over to you for the financial update for tonight.
0: Yes, of course. Well, let's have a look at what's hitting the headlines. And there's a couple of things I think we can chat about. The one thing, and it's a thing, something that's always very close to home to all of us, is that Wednesday is the monthly fuel price adjustment. And dare I say there is good and bad news, depending on what type of fuel you put in your car. What it does mean is that petrol price, is going to be coming down, but the diesel price is going to be going up. So if you drive a diesel vehicle, you're looking at about R1.38 per litre. I say about because, as you may know, diesel is not regulated in South Africa, and garages can actually put in whatever price they like. And I've seen current diesel prices at garages vary from around R27.47 a litre to about R28.60 or R28.70 a litre. So if you drive a diesel car, please be very careful where you put in fuel. Petrol prices are going to be going down to around, I think it's 50, I read it and I've just lost it, can you believe it? I think it's 53 cents a litre. So if you drive a petrol car, you will be slightly better off. But it's diesel is also not good news, I believe, because all the trucks that transport our goods around the country use diesel. So that increases their costs as well, unfortunately.
1: I think for anybody that's driving a vehicle, once you start with the topic of increase, this and that, we all just go, oh. Because the price of living and the cost of living right now is just so ridiculous that something keeps coming up every now and again. Do you think that with the recent updates of what is happening in the war between Iran and the US, that we will get some kind of relief at some point, or maybe we'll get to a point where things just stabilize and we're all good? I'm not sure now anymore.
0: Yeah, no, well, we have to be realistic, is that the petrol price or the fuel price in this country has never been stable. And you can go back.

0: ask your parents and even your grandparents that. It was the same back in the fuel crisis in the 1970s. It's never going to be stable. But it's been particularly volatile this year because of the problems in the Middle East. We've had a barrel of oil jumping from around $72 a barrel to well over $100 a barrel. Mm. Over the last 5 weeks, it's been a little bit more stable, averaging between $82 and $84 a barrel. And I believe there's another peace agreement, we say it, on the cards, which you would expect the price of oil to come down if that comes through. But today, oil did go up, currently trading at $87.93 a barrel of Brent crude oil. That's important because although it's priced in dollars, we pay in rands. Mm-hmm. So we always keep an eye on the currency. And the currency, and it's actually saved us from something far, far worse. It saved us from 40, 45 rand a liter is the fact that our currency against the dollar has been relatively stable, currently trading at 16.52 to the dollar, and it's been in that 16.40 to 16.60 range for a while. And that sort of saved us from, as I said, something a lot, lot worse than we could have had. So, yes, sorry for the diesel car drivers, of which I am one, I'm afraid, and a little bit of good news for the petrol car drivers. Huh?
1: A little bit. What else is happening that needs to not give us a shock? I don't want to have a heart attack.
0: Yeah. Well, I'm going to talk about something which is really, we don't really think about it every day. And that is the headline I saw this afternoon was SA factory sentiment. It's 7 month low on war fears. Let me see if I can just unpack this over a minute or two for you and what it means. Mm-hmm. What it means is that South Africa is manufacturing less than we did 7 months ago. Mm. So it's now at its lowest level in the last 7 months, basically this year. And it's over concerns that the hostilities in the Middle East are certainly not settled yet and could impact demand. Now, think about this if you're a factory owner, if you own a manufacturing company, if you are making things, could be anything, which you intend to export. And there's uncertainty in the world and people, and because of that uncertainty, people are not buying or people are putting orders off or people are saying, let's just wait a while. You're not going to manufacture things that you can't sell. So that is effectively the reason why we're sitting at the lowest level in 7 months. And that's not good news for our economy, because if factories don't make things, there's nothing being sold into the economy, jobs, dare I say it, are on the line. So we hope that this is a temporary measure and the factory input starts improving, particularly if they do finally get a peace deal on the table in the Middle East.
1: I think one of the things that has always been clear for me anyway, growing up, we lived in the township, but right opposite were factories. And whenever I drive home, I realize that those factories are all closed. They're all shut down. And I think that has happened maybe over the last, I would say 5 to 10 years, where you slowly but surely saw them closing. And a majority of the people that lived in the township or even in our immediate neighborhood worked in those factories. I think that's one of the most alarming things for me that has happened in South Africa over the last couple of years, is how many malls are opening versus factories producing local products.
0: Yes, you've actually hit a very good point. If we go back to the days of apartheid, industrial areas were often built fairly close to townships because that's where the majority of the workers came from, and workers, came to work for via public transport the majority of the time, and the closer the industrial areas were to the townships, it was actually then cheaper for the workers to get to work. It's a sad fact of life. I was actually at a client of mine who has a manufacturing business in an industrial area in Krugersdorp on Thursday last week, and you drive through that industrial area, and as you pointed out, it's like a ghost town. Very, very few factories open, and those that are open are really manufacturing on a very small scale. We do seem to have lost a lot of manufacturing capability over the last 30 years, and it's frightening that these factories have not kept going over the times, and it reflects in our job losses. We're still sitting at an official unemployment rate, I might add, of well over 30%. And in fact, the unemployment rate amongst the youth, defined as 18 to to 26-year-olds is sitting at over 50%. So we are still very much in a

0: crisis in that regard in this country. And I've said this many times on various shows which I've been on. I don't see where the answer is. There's been a lot of talk by government for many, many years to improve the job situation, but very little action. And you actually don't see where the job improvement is going to come from at this stage.
1: Yeah, and what we are 7 months, 8 months into the year, and we're not seeing any improvement. We've got local government elections coming up. It leaves one wondering what to do. And I think especially for the youth, right? Because the question becomes, what is the solution? And I think I'm very much always been solution driven. And I always want to know, what solutions do we have? Before I let you go, I'm going to go on a little bit of a break, come back. And when we do come back, I think we can share just your last stories to kind of see what's coming up or what's happening within our financial news. This is Life and Money. And I'm talking to Ken, and Ken is just letting us know some of the things that are happening that we need to know as a country, right? That's happening financially. But right now, we'll be back after this.
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1: Did you know that Dr. Ruth Sekgomotse District municipality is busy addressing water tankers challenges? The executive mayor councillor will be handling 8 trucks over to the local municipalities in the district on Tuesday, the 4th of August, and Kotawung from 8 a.m. You can catch them on You Before Noon with Pilu, giving you all the updates live between 9 a.m. and 12 p.m. Araging Northwestern Moro.
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1: If we're closing it all down, Ken, thank you so much for joining us this evening. We're talking everything that is affecting us, right? We're making sure that we make better business decisions. We are building wealth, or we're simply keeping updated on what's happening in and around our country. And also, it may be things happening outside of our country, but that is directly affecting you as a citizen or as a business person. And I actually got a comment on social media, Ken, that said, not everybody needs to be an employee. And that is a conversation that we really need to seriously get into, right?
0: You are quite right. And in fact, one thing the unemployment has driven in this country, to the benefit of many people, it has driven people to start their own businesses. And it might be on a fairly small scale. And starting a business in South Africa is, believe it or not, relatively easy, because they allow us to start as something called a sole proprietor. That's basically, you can just open up in your garage and start making things or baking cupcakes or absolutely anything to make money. You can just do it by yourself. You do not need to register a business to start a business for yourself. So it's very, very easy to do that. And in fact, you talk about the townships. If you drive around townships, or even a lot of time outside of the townships, there's people on the side of the road selling sweets, the people selling fruit, people selling loose cigarettes. So there's all sorts of little businesses as people try and make a living. So yes, it does drive self-employment. And I've had clients of mine saying, I'm not unemployed, I'm self-employed. There's a big difference. And your listener is quite right. You do not have to be employed formally in order to earn a living.
1: And I think those are some of the challenges that we kind of need to get over, because I think one of the first things that people always say to me when I say, yeah, maybe we do need more business owners, and they always say, but how do we start? So what would you say to someone that says, where do I start? How do I start?
0: Well, again, we've only got a minute or two, but a common problem I see with my clients is that somebody has a business idea, they want to start a business, and the first thing they do is rush out to the CIPC and they register a business, you know, XYZ Pty Limited. Mm-hmm. And that actually creates a lot of admin, it creates a lot of costs, because tax returns have to be submitted for the business, financial statements have to be done. There's a lot of admin around owning a Pty Limited, even if it looks good having your name as director on the registration forms. Now, as I said, you just start a business. You start it as a sole proprietor. In other words, you are Kumi trading as XJZ Enterprises. You can call yourself what you like. Mm-hmm.

0: you start that business. Literally, you can wake up tomorrow morning and start a business. Whatever you think you're good at, whatever you think you could you can market.
1: Yeah.
0: And you can start it. And if that business happens to grow, and it grows to a certain level, you can then register a formal business, a PTY Limited, get the business going first, grow the business above a certain level, and at some point it then does become beneficial to have a PTY Limited. But not if you're a small business making 10,000-15,000 rand a month. Far better off to stay as a sole proprietor.
1: I love that. I think people didn't even know the difference or those things count. Also, maybe just reminding them of the fact that even if they register the company and they don't use it, they're still going to be liable for tax. I think that's one of the things we constantly need to remind them, that if it's sitting there at CIPC and it's not working and it's dormant, just know you're liable for the tax. So thank you so much, Ken, for joining me this evening and for the financial updates that you've given us this evening.
0: Kumi, it's my pleasure. And yes, you are right, as a last thought. Even if you're a dormant company, you have to submit tax returns to SARS, because SARS doesn't know the company is dormant. They want to see those zero tax returns showing no income.
1: Thank you so much for that reminder. Thanks, Ken.
0: Good night. We'll speak again soon.
1: Yes, definitely. And that's how we ended all off, right, in our financial update with Ken. You know, I think we went through quite a lot of things. Summary of the diesel price going up, summary of some of the things that we're going to be experiencing, the reality that factories are shutting down and a lot of production isn't happening in South Africa. Those are all the things we heard about and more. But right now, I want to catch up with Awuti Mohlapeng to see what's coming up on News Hour this evening. There are some things in Nekirutling Mahemhem, but I want him to confirm. So let's catch up with him and hear what he has to say and what's coming up on his show this evening.
2: Good evening, Kumi. This evening on UFM News Hour, we will be speaking to the MEC for the Department of Cooperative Governance, Human Settlement and Traditional Affairs in the Northwest. The department has achieved a historic institutional milestone, securing its first ever clean audit since the dawn of democracy. MEC Wahem Molapis will be speaking to us. And on our poll, we're asking you about the new breaking ground TB vaccine. How do you feel about this vaccine? Do you think South Africa is working hard enough in fast tracking the new M72 TB vaccine? Are you optimistic this will be a major breakthrough for the department and for the South Africans in general? Are you cautious? Are you skeptical? Or you simply don't know? UFM 898 on Facebook and also on X.
1: Thank you so much, Abutek. I think I also wanted to hear all about that, so I'll make sure that I tune in and I listen.
2: Thank you very much. Thank you.
1: With everything that's come up on the show this evening, I think the one thing that I can say, firmly say, is that not everybody can be an employee, right? And so we've spoken with Ken about that, and one of the comments that I got from one of our listeners was exactly that, to say, Mara, how are we going to change this narrative that everybody needs to be an employee? When are we going to get to the point where we start to kind of see the vision that in order for our economy to grow, in order for us to get over the hurdle of unemployment, people need to be creating businesses and hiring other people so that we can have jobs? But ultimately, if we don't have the opportunities, if you have issues like that good friend of mine who has this contract but is not getting paid, then some of those stumbling blocks are the things that are going to keep us from having more people that own businesses. Because what is the point of owning a business if you're going to be doing all this work but your client doesn't pay you? You've got late payments and you've got employees that are crying over such things, right? As tonight comes to an end, we have one message I feel that's standing above anything else, and that is that opportunity belongs to those who prepare to recognize it and act on it when it comes. We've spoken about resilience in business. You know, we've spoken about some of the challenges that business owners have experienced, unpacking the economic forces that are shaping South Africa's entrepreneurial landscape today. You know, we've stayed informed with the latest financial news and also gained some knowledge, remaining one of the greatest assets that any entrepreneur can have. So whether you're building your business or simply just climbing the corporate ladder, because again, not all of us can be employers, or simply just working towards greater financial security. Remember that success isn't built in one day. It's built through those small decisions that we make, that we have to be consistent about learning, adopting, and refusing to give up. Thank you to all my guests, obviously, for coming in and sharing their insights and their knowledge.

0: And thank you to you for tuning in and participating in Life and Money this evening and being a part of our evening. If you missed any of it, do make sure that you go over to www.ufm.co.za and catch up with everything that's been going on there under Life and Money. Keeping the conversation going, obviously, send us those WhatsApp voice notes into the next show, which is Life, which is News Hour, actually, where we'll be bringing you the latest news and stories with Abuti Mohlapeng. Have a wonderful evening. Keep investing in yourself, keep building your future, and we'll do it again tomorrow, same time, same place. This is UFM, and you are tuned into Life and Money. I'll catch you again tomorrow. 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
2: The temperature Khajana Rustenburg 16, Mahikeng Le Pretoria 15 degrees. 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
3: Deputy Chief Electoral Officer Masego Sheburi cautions against boycotting elections for whatever reason, as doing so does not achieve anything.
4: People who are unhappy for one reason or another with either service delivery or decisions of the MDB, an election offers an opportunity to renew mandate. It is an opportunity to influence the selection of decision making in the local sphere. And therefore, we do not think that there is much to be served by people opting out of democratic participation.
3: Following the second and final voter registration weekend, the IEC urges individuals to register online, including via WhatsApp, and that the option is open until Friday. Kgaogelo Magolego, News Note, Centurion.
2: Go santse go na le maAforika Borwa a ka nnang dimilione di le lesome bao ba lekaneng go tsenela ditlhopho mme ba ise ba tsamaye ba voti.
4: Population estimates in the country estimates age eligible citizens upward of 39 million. We have 29 million people on the roll, so that is the gap that remains unregistered. It is clear from all research that there is an emerging and entrenching electoral divide. There are people who have formed a view that until certain things happen, they will not participate in an election. So whatever drives you do will not reverse and get those people into the fold.
2: Monna sitilo wa komiti ya lefapha la thuto e kgolwane kwa parlamenteng Tebogo Letsie o ikuetse go ditheo tse di kgolwane tsa thuto go tla kamano le mekgwa ya go netefaletsa baithuti ba bomme tshireletsego kgatlhanong le tshotlako ya bong kwa ditheong tseo. 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Letsie o buile jaana kwa kopanong ya komiti.
5: And I'm not saying let's have a system that's against men. I'm not saying I'm a man. But let's create a just system that is going to make sure that if a young female comes out and reports, the system does not work against them. And we're not saying let's do them favors, no. Because we also understand that some of them create these false narratives of being raped, we know. But we're not saying the system must give them a blank check to do so. We're saying let the system be just.
2: Kwa bokhutlong tona ya lefapha la thuto ya motheo Seviwe kwa Gobe a re lefa lefapha le santse le lebaganwe ke tiro e ntsi go tlhabolola mokgwa wa thuto mo nageng le tsweletse go aga manane a tleng go ungwela barutwana mo isagong. 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
6: The work is far from complete. Too many children still struggle to read for meaning. Too many learners still lack the numeracy skills they need. But the direction is clear. We are focusing the system on learning. We are focusing the system on quality. And we're strengthening the foundations. We are building an education system that gives every learner the opportunity to succeed. Because when a child learns to read, a door opens. When a child learns to count, confidence grows. And when a child masters

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1: Tla janong re di konosetse ka ntlha kgolo. 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

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The Minister of Health Aaron Motsoaledi will also be speaking to us. The Department of Health has announced that it is putting systems in place to ensure South Africans get rapid access to a groundbreaking new TB vaccine. So the MEC will join us a little later on the show to talk to us about that. And as part of our poll, we're asking you even on that same story about what do you think, South Africans, or what do you think about this move, the Department of Health working on getting these vaccines for South Africans? So, o ka retela jalo ko Facebook, me wa kgona go nna karolo ya pholo ya rona, UFM 898. 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

0: 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And I've promised you since last week, Lieutenant General Arthur Peter Adams, he's the newly appointed commissioner, police commissioner in the Northwest. His appointment was announced last Thursday by acting National Police Commissioner Lieutenant General Pulen Dimpani, the Premier of the Northwest and the MEC for Community Safety and Transport Management Vessels Murueng in Mahikeng. And according to SAPS, the appointment of Lieutenant General Arthur Peter Adams and his counterpart in Limpopo, Mpumalanga, and also in the Western Cape, forms part of the ongoing effort to strengthen leadership within the South African Police Service in line with the organizational renewal program and reinforce the organization's commitment to professional, ethical, accountable, and effective policing in support of the SAPS reset agenda. We are honored this evening to have Lieutenant General Arthur Peter Adams. Lieutenant General, good evening to you. Welcome to UFM.
1: Good evening, sir, and good evening to your listeners.
0: Thank you once again for making time to chat to us. You are occupying a top cop position in the Northwest that has been vacant for nearly 20 months. What is the very first operational gap, Lieutenant General, you intend to fix this week? This is your first week in office.
1: Thank you, sir. Yes, it is the first week. However, I will only be setting foot on the 10th in the Northwest. But top of the agenda is, as I indicated, on the 30th when I had this privilege of having received this responsibility, is to focus on the illegal and illicit mining and the related activities with that organized crime as a result of the illicit mining. Gender-based violence and femicide is also a top priority. Mm. And the fourth one will be stock theft, because we know that the Northwest is not a very rural province, but yeah, there's a lot of rural areas, and stock theft is an issue for small-scale farmers, for commercial farmers, and it's important that one need to zoom in that, because this also, goes back to economic activity, and the Northwest need to have a safe and secure environment in which economic activity, be it from the registered mining companies and the agricultural sector, yeah, they deserve that from us, yes, sir.
0: Yeah, and we know you are not new to this environment, and you've held senior positions even in the Bujanala district in particular. So what will be your definitive strategy for the first 100 days in office to signal to criminals in this province that leadership has changed? Basically, there's a new sheriff in town.
1: The language that criminals understand is to feel the full might of the law. That is what was my saving grace when I was in Rustenburg for close to 5 years as the district commissioner, is that we need to meet them head on in the streets, in the shafts where the illicit mining is taking place, on the roads where they are transporting stolen stock. That is the only language that they will understand. One cannot come with diplomacy and throwing strategies at them. To make the gains is to meet them where they expect us to meet, and that is, where they are busy with their illegal activities. So the first couple of months is to assert the authority of the state. Mm. And by doing so is to also at the same time make sure that the members of the police mm-hmm. in the Northwest clearly understands what is the operational direction in which the province will go in. And those that do not toe the line We will also meet them in the same way as we would meet

0: you know, the criminals to say that, you know, laws are there to be respected, whether internally or external, and we shall also, all of us shall toe the line.
1: Yeah, illegal mining is still a serious crisis or a massive crisis in the Northwest. Given your tactical background, Lieutenant General, will you rely on force or intelligence-led raids to dismantle this syndicate?
0: It will have to be a blended approach. When we are going to disrupt, we will have to rely on our tactical capabilities. But to dismantle them and to dismantle them completely, we will have to focus on intelligence-led approach and collaboration with the law enforcement agencies that are seized with the SAPS to deal with this. And here I'm thinking about the National Prosecuting Authority, the Department of Justice, the Department of Mineral Resources, and is a crucial role player. So that collaboration will be very important, but there will be instances where we are going to meet these illicit miners head on, and that will require a very stern tactical approach that one will have to exert. But to deal with it long term, those are the things I'm thinking about. The SAPS unit, when there's big machinery that are being used to commit crime, those are regarded as instruments used in the commission of a crime. So the authority of the state need to be asserted collectively by all of us who are seized to make or with the responsibility to make the Northwest a safer place.
1: Sure. And in asserting the authority of the state, as you said, how will you ensure the safety of local mining communities that are caught in the crossfire? Because we know these illegal miners are heavily armed.
0: Yes, and that's why in a case like that, I cannot go to a person that are heavily armed and go there with a strategy under my, or in my briefcase and say, please let us discuss the contents of the strategy. Hmm. If they are armed, we are also not issued with broomsticks, to utilize.
1: Yeah.
0: So it's important that proportionality in how we respond to these issues will need to be focused on. But if they are willing to talk and to see that they are wrong, and the law will take its course, obviously we respect life, but we will also not stand back if we are threatened by them, thinking that they are a law unto themselves.
1: Mm-hmm. And briefly on the gender-based violence, it remains shockingly high in the province. How will your stations improve the way they treat and protect GBV victims?
0: That would be one of the foremost priorities, because when a victim, enters any of the 86 police stations across the Northwest Province, they have already suffered trauma at the end of that sexual predator or perpetrator. So what we need to be doing as the SAPS is to be responsive to the needs of the victim. We across the province, every police station should have a victim-friendly facility. We should be using specialized skills that will assist with initial debriefing. Mm-hmm. But importantly, that interaction at the coal face of policing in a CSC or a community client community service center, is important that our members should really be responsive, and they should be tactful in how they communicate with victims. Then after that, we have seen that our criminal justice system do not smile upon perpetrators of sexual violence. That is a crime that we secure the most life sentences, mm-hmm. even greater than murder and attempted murder. So the criminal justice system is geared. We just need to exploit between the departments. But importantly, we need to invest in our members that they, are more professional in how they handle victims of sexual crimes.
1: And on the backlog around unresolved murder cases in the province, will you establish a specialized task team to review these cold cases?
0: That will definitely be something at the top of my mind. But as it stands now, the province do have such capability. But it's just important that one need to look at how we can get the most out of them. And that is to give clear directives in how, you know, we as a provincial management would want such a team to operate, because we also need to be mindful that we do have resource constraints.
1: Mm-hmm.
0: And, you know, if you we could establish a task team for any stubborn issue, but at the end of the day, it is going to be an issue of stealing from Peter to pay Paul. But the capabilities is there, and one can start immediately by looking at those linked by means of DNA, suspects linked by means of fingerprints, and suspects that has been circulated as wanted for contact crimes and serious and violent crimes.
1: Yeah.
0: So we don't need to reinvent the wheel. We just need to go and sit, see what we have available,
1: sure.
0: Who do we have available, and then make sure that we get a return on investment by giving clear directives in how we are going to go about in challenging this.
1: Sure. And I have two more questions to you, Lieutenant General, before we let you go. Please hold the line. I'm taking a short break and then I'll conclude with you just after this break.
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1: Welcome back. It's 21 minutes after 7 o'clock. We're speaking to the newly appointed Provincial Commissioner of the Police in the Northwest, Lieutenant General Arthur Peter Adams. Two more questions to Lieutenant General before we speak to the MEC for Cooperative Governance, Human Settlements and Traditional Affairs in the Northwest. Lieutenant General, thanks for staying with us. So I have two more questions, as I said, to you. And the first one, the first one is regarding the resource constraints you referred to earlier. On how are you going to go about that? Because even the Human Rights Commission has recently released a report that is talking to that issue, including the conditions or the state at which most of your members, the police service members, are working under. How are you planning to go about all these challenges?
0: Starting with the infrastructure, it is important to note that many of, or almost all our police stations is the responsibility of the Department of Public Works and Infrastructure. But we are not shifting the blame in making it their problem alone, because that police stations that are found to be not fit for human occupation, our members are working there. So it is important that we need to supplement the efforts of the DPWI, but also importantly, each and every police station has got a station management, and day-to-day maintenance is what the South African Police Service carried the cost for. So it's important that one need to exploit that to the best of our ability.
1: Yeah.
0: We understand that there is financial constraints across government,
1: mm-hmm.
0: and one need to be mindful that we need to play a role. Public-private partnerships. As is happening now, there is a police station that are being constructed as a result of public-private partnerships in the Northwest. So it's important. There is many institutions out there that would want to extend a helping hand, but it starts with us. They say charity begins at home.
1: Yeah.
0: So when a station commander comes into his police station and he see that there is a light that's not working, that needs to be fixed before it escalates into something far greater than just a light that is not functioning. With regard to the Human Rights Commission and its report, it's important that one will have, when I get there, myself and the management will have to sit and dissect and see how we can respond, because it is important that we also need to act on the recommendations made by the Human Rights Commission.
1: Sure. And finally, this one goes to you personally, Lieutenant General, as to how then can the public hold you personally accountable if violent crimes, crime statistics in the province does not drop over a year or so?

0: That is the, you know, that is the joys of assuming a higher office, is that your responsibility also increases. I have been that type of person that I am accessible by any member of the public at any time of the day. You know, I do not sit in an office and bark instructions and wait for things to happen. So I will be engaging. I will be walking around at the taxi rank in Rustenburg, and I will speak to Ntata Sithole that I have met and deal with issues that beset the taxi industry. I will be going to Tlatlhakanyane. They will see me in Bapong and engage with the communities that are living between heaps and heaps of excavations as a result of the illicit mining. So it is important that when you are regarded as a civil servant, that you should have servanthood as part of your armament to be there for people and to respond to their plight. Yeah. So that is not a promise. That is just who I am. So I'm really looking forward to my second time. The first stint in the Northwest was a great one, but I had to move on. But I'm looking forward now to come back and to be of service to the people of the Northwest.
1: Thank you so much, Lieutenant General, and congratulations once more to you for speaking to us. Lieutenant General Arthur Peter Adams is the newly appointed Provincial Police Commissioner in the Northwest. Oraba mo mitsong ele some ya mabedi fela le botlhano re tsoko ureng ya busupa mo maitsibong a no re gatela pele me re buisana le the MEC for Cooperative Governance, Human Settlements and Traditional Affairs, MEC Mola PC. This after the department achieved a historic institutional milestone, securing its first ever clean audit from the Auditor General of South Africa since the dawn of democracy. This financial breakthrough follows a steady upward trajectory of 6 consecutive years of unqualified audit opinions. MEC Mola PC is joining us on the line. MEC, good evening. Thanks for joining us on UFM.
2: Thank you very much, and evening to yourself and the listeners at home.
1: MEC, congratulations on this achievement. For the first time since 1994, your department has secured a clean audit. Something extraordinary must have happened to achieve this. In simple language or in plain language, what specific changes did you implement?
2: No, thanks very much. Indeed, we can confirm that the Auditor General has given the department a clean audit. I must confirm that over the past 6 consecutive years, we have been receiving an unqualified audit opinion, that is from 2019 to 2025. So in 2025-2026, we have achieved the clean audit. This says to us we must strengthen our work to improve municipal governance and accountability and service delivery across the province. So we are very much excited that we have received this clean audit, but this does not necessarily mean that in as much as we welcome the clean audit as an important milestone and as it confirms sustainable leadership and effective control and accountability.
1: Sure.
2: We know our people want service delivery. That's what we understand.
1: Yeah, talking about financial controls, I want to understand which of them did you specifically implement, or internal tracking units did you implement so as to achieve this?
2: Look, there are 2 programs that we have basically focused on in ensuring that we receive this clean audit. The first would be your local government and development and planning. That's where we have focused, and this it means that there were no findings that were received in as far as your IT audit related is concerned, your PESAL, all those technical issues, that there was no material findings that were reported in relation to our annual financials.

0: assessment and our annual performance reporting. We have looked into issues of procurement, contract management, assets and expenditure, and also performance on the oversight in terms of the transfer of funds or utilization of funds. So that is the area that we have focused on. Like I said, that in the previous financial year, we have been receiving unqualified audit opinion. So we had focused on this as we were working towards achieving the clean audit.
1: Sure.
0: And a clean audit, which means it provides an assurance that the financial statements are fairly represented and that there are no material findings.
1: Mm-hmm.
0: Of course, that were raised by the Auditor General in terms of their auditing.
1: Yeah, and you have previously stated that as a department tasked with supporting local government, MEC, you must lead by example. Now that your own house is in order, how does this clean audit then change your approach when walking into a failing municipal council?
0: Look, we must lead by example.
1: Yeah.
0: There are municipalities that we have identified. This municipality, we thought that they would receive clean audit. A municipality like your Bojanala, a municipality like your Moses Kotane, Moretele. These are the municipalities that we have targeted to receive the clean audit, because they have been receiving for quite a considerable amount of time, they have been receiving unqualified reports. Unfortunately, they could not, but we are not giving up on this municipality. We are going to capacitate and strengthen these municipalities. What I can report is that at least there was an increase from your municipalities that had received unqualified report, moving from 3 to 6 in terms of the audit opinion.
1: Yeah.
0: So there has been an improvement. And if I can just share with you that many of our municipalities, since we took over, there has been a tremendous improvement. We are only having one municipality with a disclaimer.
1: Okay.
0: All our municipalities have improved their audit performance, and we are very much happy.
1: Yeah.
0: And this gives us an opportunity as a department to lead by example and focus more on strengthening and supporting these municipalities that we have targeted, doing this together with the provincial treasury.
1: And we understand maintaining a clean audit, MEC, is often harder than getting it. What's your plan? How do you intend to make sure this standard of governance becomes permanent fixture rather than a once-off thing?
0: Yeah, look, firstly, I think what we'll have to do now that we have received a clean audit is to sustain this. It would be important that we sustain this so that we don't drop the ball. And our plan, like I said, once we have sustained this at a departmental level, we are able to continue to give the necessary support to the municipalities that we have identified and ensure that those municipalities receive clean audit. But we also need to categorize the municipalities, those that have, as we have indicated, that have not been performing well. It would be important for us to ensure that they improve their performance.
1: Yeah.
0: So that's the necessary support that we are going to give in terms of their financial control systems, their annual financial statement, and that is why we, from time to time, ensure that we go to the municipality, we give them the necessary support. We basically camp at the municipality to ensure that the necessary support is provided to all these municipalities.
1: Thank you so much, MEC, for speaking.

0: Dr. Aaron Motsoaledi, the Minister of Health in the Republic of South Africa. Minister, good evening to you. Thanks for joining us.
1: Good evening, and good evening to our listeners.
0: I want to start with the significance of this vaccine, Minister. Why is it described as a groundbreaking or a game changer?
1: Because for the past 100 years, science has never come up with any vaccine that is used, can be used by adolescents and adults. The vaccine we have called BCG, Bacillus Thalmeticguerin, has been there for the past 100 years, and it covers only children up to the age of 5. From there, you are not protected. And the science has been looking for a vaccine. And to get this M72, that's why we call it groundbreaking, because for the first time in a century, we now have which can be used by others.
0: Yeah, and does this mean that they are now this TB is changing in terms of its forms and shapes maybe because now it needs another vaccines to work against it?
1: No. All the bacteria and viruses,
0: the variants,
1: the pathogens,
0: all of them
1: change.
0: Yeah,
1: when they are under attack, every species, when it's under attack, it fights back. And their manner of fighting back is to mutate. They cause mutations. That one is very clear.
0: Yeah.
1: But as I'm saying, the BCG vaccine, which was a vaccine for the past 100 years, it was believed that it will protect everybody, only to find that, no, after the age of 5, it no longer protects you. It's not that the TB changed or what,
0: okay.
1: But organisms change all the time because they had to defend themselves.
0: And the treatment we've been receiving, I heard not so long ago in the Northwest, the province was able to cure the multi-drug-resistant TB. So the vaccine that we've been, or medication we've been using in the country generally, it was not 100% efficient, or its efficacy rate was not that, top-notch, if I may say.
1: Just come again.
0: The efficacy of the medication we've been using against the drug, the TB rather, in the country, how has it been?
1: The efficacy of which drug?
0: The one that the medication we've been using against TB in the country.
1: Well, we have got lots of medications which we use against TB. There are those which are used for extreme drug-resistant TB. There are those who are used for drug-resistant TB. There are those who are used for simple TB. So, unfortunately, there are many different drugs.
0: Mm.
1: But what we never had was a vaccine. Remember, drugs, we wait until you get the disease. Vaccines,
0: you don't have to wait. You can
1: you
0: take the vaccine. Yeah.
1: Vaccines are preventative.
0: Yeah. And if phase 3 trials succeed, Minister, what specific steps then is the department taking with SAHPRA, of course, to fast track regulatory approval without compromising safety?
1: No, that's why we are busy now, because we don't want to wait until the end of the phase 3 trials.
0: Mm.
1: We want to start preparing now SAHPRA and all that, so that if when the trial is final and is okay, then we can start giving people the drug. You remember Lena Kapava for HIV and AIDS?
0: Yeah.
1: Yes. We waited for 3 years before we could finish all these processes,
0: So you came up with means to ensure the process is fast-tracked this time around. But then who will you prioritize? Who will get the priority access to the first wave of this vaccine?
1: Well, we'll see it with scientists, just like we did with Lena Kapava, and find people. For instance, I know that will get people who have got poor comorbidities like diabetes, elderly people, etc., etc. So people with kidney disease, high blood pressure, those are the people, but we

0: actually sit with scientists and decide who must be prioritized.
1: Basically, the vulnerable communities, Minister. And what specific culturally or localized public awareness campaigns are being designed right now to combat vaccine hesitancy?
0: Well, you will see them. When we start advertising,
1: yeah,
0: you will see them. We are busy with the adverts. You will just wait and be patient, and you will see the adverts over the radios and TV. Because every time there's a vaccine, yes, there's vaccine hesitancy.
1: Yeah. I want to take just 15 seconds of your time, Minister, and then we'll conclude with you just after this.
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3: Swipe o bone tse di okeditsweng ka birthday ya Boxer. 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
1: Welcome back. We're still talking to Minister Aaron Motsoaledi, the Minister of Health in the Republic of South Africa. Thanks, Minister, for staying with us. So I have two more questions to you. And as we're waiting for the M72 rollout, how will the department address the current ongoing gaps in TB screening and treatment adherence?
0: No, we have been doing that for ages. We do have teams, community health workers. We've got teams on the ground. We've been doing that for a long time because we are one of the top 10 countries as far as TB is concerned. So we do have experience about those type of things.
1: Yeah. And you have 2030 target set as a TB elimination deadline. We are four years away from the 2030 deadline. What is the exact month or a year South Africans can realistically expect the first vaccine dose to arrive or to be administered?
0: It is not our target. It's a United Nations target. UN target. If you remember, Sustainable Development Goal targets of maternal mortality, under 5 mortality, TB, HIV, they've targeted the 2030. Now, to see exactly what actual month it is, they will calculate from the day the United Nations adopted this resolution.
1: Yeah. But in terms of South Africa, would we be in a better position to reach this deadline, given that we are still
0: waiting? We're trying our best. We want to. There's no country in the world that doesn't want to reach this target. Everybody is trying, is working towards it. Whether we'll eventually be successful or not, it's another story, but we're all trying to reach that target. There's no country or anybody who is not inclined towards reaching the target.
1: Thank you so much, Minister. We appreciate your time on UFM. Good evening. Thank you, Minister Aaron Motsoaledi. 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Hisa News Note correspondent in Gauteng. He was attending a media briefing by the Independent Electoral Commission of South Africa, IEC. The IEC was briefing on the final register or electoral or voter register weekend, that was held on the 1st and the 2nd of this month, August. And he's on the line with us. Kaukelo, thanks for joining us. So generally, how did this weekend go in terms of the IEC and its preparations?
4: Well, Modisa, I would say well. I would say it went generally well, although the AIC, by its own admission, does indicate that the number of people who turned up to register this time was significantly lower than those who turned up to register.

0: during the first voter registration weekend, and one can attribute that to the accompanying excitement that people felt at the time. However, the commission does stress that that people did not turn out in such huge volumes for voter registration does not on its own imply or should not on its own be used to infer that there would somehow be a low voter turnout come November 4, because people can still register to vote, and others, in fact, have been voting for some time, even if they did not go to verify their details. They are still on the voter's roll and will be allowed to vote come November 4th.
1: So, in terms of the disruptions that were recorded, how many were they, or how widespread were they, these disruptions? Because the commission recorded some protests, community protests, during this final voter registration weekend.
0: More accurately, I would put them as pockets of dissatisfaction, Mudisha, but not necessarily disruption, because registration did continue. Of course, there's a situation that stood out in Limpopo where no registration took place because residents are apparently unhappy with the municipal demarcation board moving their particular area's residents into a different ward. And also, the IEC does caution quite strongly against that, warning residents that whatever unhappiness they have, it would not serve their interest to stay away from the polls, because if you are protesting because you do not necessarily like Mudise, who has been picked by the popular party to be a candidate, you are staying away would mean that Mudise would just walk freely into office uncontested. So nothing, according to the constitution, the commission, gets achieved by way of staying away from the poll. So communities are urged to participate in the elections regardless of their unhappiness, whether it be about service delivery itself or in the issues of demarcation.
1: And how did the IEC respond to that? Because it falls within the limits of the municipal demarcation boards and not necessarily that of the IEC itself. Are they working with these stakeholders and many others so as to address challenges such as this? Because it's a valid one.
0: Yes, all they can do is to urge residents to vote in spite of their unhappiness, but legally they are quite hamstrung. There's not much that the commission or indeed the government itself can do to force people to participate in a democratic process, which leads us to this concern that there seems to be a number that is no less than 10 million of South Africans who are of voting age who are not necessarily, who have not turned out to vote in any election. These are people who have formed a negative opinion about the election, to say some of them think they are not benefiting any services from the government, they've not gotten anything from this democracy, and as a result, they've stayed away. I think that particular 10 million individuals are the ones that are worrying the authorities more than people who are staying away on intervals, because these are people who have consistently not participated, meaning they've opted not to exercise the most basic right one can enjoy in a democratic arrangement such as our own.
1: And in terms of the performance of its the portal, the online portal, we know of their challenges in the first round or the first voter registration weekend. How did it perform this time around?
0: Very minimal hiccups reported, and the IEC is quite confident that once it proclaimed the election, that it does not anticipate any delays or any major hiccups. By the way, you can also, you know, register via WhatsApp. That's how simple that this process has been made ahead of the crucial November 4 election. So obviously the IEC has got to, underplay the level of hiccups that may be there. But really, even from us in the media, when we were out and about over the weekend, there were no major instances.

0: it's reported where people were completely unable to register as a result of technical failures on the part of the IEC.
1: Thank you so much. Khaogelo Magolego is our News Note correspondent in Gauteng. Ora ba mo metseng le lesome pele ga ura borobedi rabo.
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1: 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The acting national commissioner of police Lieutenant General Puleng Dimpane has confirmed that the newly established Gauteng, or commended rather the newly established Gauteng Political Killings Task Team for making significant breakthrough in the murder investigations of separate political party members and ward councillors in Gauteng. This as the suspects are expected to appear in the Mamelodi and Delmas Magistrates Court this evening. Here's the national spokesperson, Brigadier Athlenda Mate, following this latest development.
5: In the first case, two suspects were recently arrested for the murder of Thabang Masemola, an ANC Ward 10 councillor in the city of Tshwane. Masemola was murdered on the 8th of July 2025 in Mamelodi East. The two suspects arrested include the alleged hitman and a woman who is believed to have played a role in planning the murder of the councillor. The pair will reappear before the Mamelodi Magistrate Court, where the PKTT will link the hitman, Vusimuzi Champ Gebuza, to two additional cases of murder and attempted murder of two other individuals. These cases all took place in Mamelodi in 2023 and 2024. In the second case, following the discovery of the body of EFF member Aaron Makola by the PKTT, investigators from the Gauteng PKTT tracked down and arrested his alleged killers. Over the weekend, three suspects aged 42, 40 and 44 were arrested and are expected to appear before the Delmas Magistrate Court this Wednesday on charges of murder, kidnapping and robbery. Lieutenant General Dimpane has praised the dedication and professionalism of the Gauteng Political Killings Trust Team. She says these breakthroughs demonstrate the SAPS's unwavering commitment to ensuring that those who commit violent crimes are tracked down and brought before the courts. She commends the Gauteng PKTT for their tireless efforts and assuring the families of the victims as well as the people of Gauteng that the SAPS remains resolute in our fight against violent crime and politically motivated killings.
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You, very good song that is coming from one of the best. We call her, actually we call it one of the best because of it's one of the best album. Ilhoring Banabanzi Makila Babua Kayone, Pineo Yaha, Jessel Powell, Kulakano Yaha Hole, Gerald Albright, Honoma Station and Seno. This is UFM in tune with you, Resumurzeko Pudimanyana, Resumurzeko Samekao, Pinentle, Resumurzeko. Yona ele pine o ya ga Celine Dion ba bitsa jalo ba ke halfway to heaven. My name is Jose the Music Maestro. Good evening to you and welcome to the show. But it's gonna be one of the best Mondays. I can't wait to pray. Every time we are always complaining about the Monday, but this one is going to be very different. You know why? Because of the kind of music ke na le yona tonight. Yo o tsaba go bona go ka bona dipina tsa rena le tsona ke dumela gore o ka skip wa batlela gore ba ra ka pele. Thank you so much to Mahlapi Modise. It was just between 7 and 8. UFM News Hour. My name is Jose the Music Maestro. Ke nako ya radio, ke nako ya mino, ke nako ya go iketla le batho ba le go roka tsona le bona bosigo ba letsatsi le.

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0: 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Good evening, welcome to the show. Ke gona re goroga fa ele gona go gorogang itse gore ga ke seng ke bonne lata that much because of ke gona re isimolola ya tsasile, but what I want to tell you fela ke gore go tlile go nna monate. It's going to be a great show. The second hour of the show, don't forget, it's all about you. I'm going to make a 5 songs back to back. How was your day? How was your weekend? So it's all about you. Bua le nama go 076-260-2815 UFM 898 on Facebook page and all the media social platform. Ke mela go roka tswela pele go buisana le rona. Re tla raka
1: from Northwest to Gauteng.

you're hiding, Nandi Bra is growing and coming near you. Now serving flavor at President Boulevard in Rustenburg, in Gauteng, Westgate Mall, Newtown Junction, and next, Rondebult Mall and Naratong Mall, both opening soon.

0: Mokoko, was it really like a proper alarm clock for people during that time?
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0: on DSTV. It's 842. You can even you can also listen to the show more the Uconnect app. If you don't have the app, ke na go ikrente gore o simola go ka download the app gore o kgone go reetsa the show anytime na go ngwe le ngwe bosigo. Fela ke lebeletse ka mogomela itse ga go e gore hanga teng, quite a lot of people are so happy gore they are back. It's Monday ya no ke na go ya gore ke tle a rukwe all those voice notes coming through. Okay, thank you so much. Thank you so much for being part of the show. Dimana? Thank you, my brother. I hope you had a wonderful one. Dimana?
1: Hi, Kosi. I'm dedicating your show to Austin Devin.
0: Okay.
1: Thomas Tilly, Alcoma Capani, Kerhebi Bifti, Ahule Arokulele, Kimuruma Kamabopani, and she's our new listener.
0: Okay.
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0: Thank you so much, Remo Abhetsi. Ibile ka ko mabopane fani swa listening ka 103.9 are just making the register go sile nna ke ka ro ya tshulaganya maitsibuano are se sile re mo go dimega rona re se sile o la Monday ba le bantsi ba re ke Blue Monday.
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0: ko goma
2: to my friend Big Boy Pat, bigger. Yes, on road, man. Eyes on UFM.
0: Yeah.
2: Eyes on road, yes, on UFM, Evra.
0: All right.
2: Till the last hour, my King Khosi.
0: Why is it, Allah? Midnight.
2: And the last one from Kanana Ukno.
0: Rahoredite, Khosi, Mama Xpanga, let's say, piano. This one is coming from Miss B, Kamo Harangua, Zone 1. I'm in tune with you, Khosi. 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Doc, maro ga sebaka tsala Botterville, ari le tsala re evening Khosi. 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
0: Good
4: evening, I would Jose. Nightmaid, man. Nightmaid, freshly ground. My eyes are on the road, ears on UFM. Yeah. Thank you for the good music.
0: Thank you.
4: Very good. Have a no rest. Baba kids in the Taggart to save us to get bail.
0: Rolebohilekamo Tabano West, Retolet Pelicamino, when an answer to the Pelicor Mela those messages. 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

0: United in Love go tswa jalo mo stopping sa the mighty Commodores rapela go tsabekela jalo le ele ya Backstreet Boys ya Let's Stay in Love yo ke dipina tse pedi tse di tsamaisanang di re ba mo go dimo fela ga metsotso e le somele bobedi re lebile go reng eo ya borobongwe. It is called UFM in tune with you. My name is Jose the Music Maestro nna le wena re tsamaya jalo re itumetse, you know setso bone o tsamaya le motho o itumetse ne pila ga go nna e tshweu. So about today, yeah, ka ne ke bua gore it's Monday. We know there's a lot of people celebrating the birthday today, the third of the month of August. Yanong ge go le yalo ke ka mokgwa o kry-ele jalo kere, should you know someone e le goreng wa birthday, you just want to wish a birthday mo go wena, goreng why not, wa o sa romele molaetsa o ntha gore ne kgosi my brother wa gola or ke na le mme mogolo wa gola kgotsa re mogolo wa gola. It's a special day mo go wena, so ne kry-ele jalo kere re fetisa molaetsa o kgone go tsamaya sentle. You can send your voice note mo go 076-260-2815 and please don't forget the second hour of the show that you and I call. It's all about timele gore dipara tshameke dipina di le tlhano yalo ele tsa gago dipina tse le go di kopile ko wena ka pele ya gago yotlhe. So it's very simple, you just send a voice note le wena fela gore you want me to play a song for you, but we can only be able to play your song molesa sila kamoso molesa sila la bobedi. So you request the song today kamoso re tla bere lebella dipina tse di kopilweng ra be re tsameka di le tlhano gape. 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So it's all about you, tsotlhe di siame. 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UFM in tune with you.
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0: into ya me etso tshelo mo go ringo matibo se khoragana ya gagwe le Diva Mkukuzi a go na station and sema. This is UFM In Tune With You. We also played Aretha Franklin ka Natural Woman khoragana ya gagwe tota ebile the song ya Natural Woman ke ya You Make Me Feel is actually a live version ya pina eo re go tsabeketse jalo le Tevin Campbell ya Could You Learn to Love. Semoretse ko godimo ka Afro Traction ya Nguwe mo godimo fela ga metsotso e le supa mo pele ga ura ya borobongwe. UFM In Tune With You, the name of the show is called Purple Hearts. My name is Khosi and it's Monday. Bona ga e le mantaga batho ba ntse ba na le gore eo re phela re lapile ka dinako tsotlhe, but this music e le gore ra o tshameka ke mmino e le gore tle bo go thoba maikutlo tsotlhe le go tsamaela monate le go tsamaela sentle. E re ke lebelele other messages coming through. Se re ba le gore this is the second hour that you and I call. It's all about tomorrow. Gonyana fale. We are going to play 5 songs back to back for our listeners. Good evening to you, King. Just making the register. Monks, Motsobane, Kamo Goldview, Kamo Mahiking. Lebogile ka mo Mafetown, lebogile go menagane thata. The other message goreng, good evening to you, Khosi. I'm in tune with you. Are o nka lolotse tota ka pineo ya freshly ground. Okay. The message is coming from Ephraim Malefo, listening all the way. Kamo Robega, 89.8 FM. Evening to you, Khosi. In tune with you, my brother. Nice music as always. Like is Lagesh, Mampani, also Jelakamo de Rome, Kako Musituani, Evarno, Rebuhile, Rebuhile Tata, Donat Lebuhitsa Tetsu Hakotata, Mama Tibunga, Lesatile, Le Lemukimahalona, Lesatila, Lesatile. 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

0: for all the right reason. 18 minutes just after 9. This is UFM in tune with you. This one coming from Tanya Bland. Ahead of that, when somebody loves you back, mwadi pinati ditwanjalo moho aki Teddy Pendergrass. 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And if you want me to play a song for you tomorrow, please make sure kore you send a voice note. 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

Good evening, Kgosi Tshimega, ke CSB mo Garankou wa Mzunwane. 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
3: Hello, Jose. 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

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This is the second hour of the show. The name of the show is called Purple Hearts and you are listening to UFM 898 on DSTV. It's 8

0: 842 ke mo e le goreng re gone re duelela monate mo lesatsing la gompieno la mantaga. 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
1: The music maestro.
0: Good evening.
1: Man, I'm loving Purple Heart. So cool. You know, today before going to work, I did some laundry and I had these free purple teas and I just put everything into a washing machine. And now, when I open my wardrobe, everything just so purple. But you know what?
0: Yeah.
1: I'm loving and enjoying every part of it. Thanks a lot, man. It's a great show.
0: Thank you so much, Delhi, for choosing the station this evening.
2: Mr. Khosi. Yes, and take a chill at 7, my brother, ka online, Nikajiko.
0: Yeah.
2: Kilomone shifting, Hakonaro Tilahano Gampeta.
0: Yeah.
2: Ke Mr. Tabon Pali, Kate Clarakelegam Extension 18.
0: Yeah.
2: A musical in the coding. Thank you.
0: Thank you so much, man. Rebekah Extension 18, listening through the Uconnect app. Do you have the Uconnect app? If you don't have it, please go to Google Play Store, download the app. Hochi Wemonate, Hodnemo Nati Nati Nati, Conhorets Radio Nakumulingwe, Mobutum Bobumuli Bobumwe.
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0: Good evening to you, sir.
3: Good evening. I'm listening to the great show as always. Ke kopantsa mekele pina ya always yo pelwang ke Bobby X le Jeff Treasure. Bine enkhopotsa ei malatsi a le a maloba go le monate, Khosi. Thank you so much. Keep on playing good music. Tsapontsi mane kana na Rusty McDango.
0: Thank you so much, Kemo Kanana. You are Rusty Mbeck. We're already so lekae. Bosigo dumelang.
4: Mr. Khosi, sir.
0: Hi.
4: How are you?
0: Kishapo shop.
4: Hope you are good.
0: Shata.
4: Hope you had a blessed day.
0: Mm.
4: I had a great day today. Yo, till now, I'm in tune with you. Till child time. Thank you for playing my song. Thank you so much. The good music always. Thank you, sir.
0: Evening to you, King. I would like to wish a happy birthday to my special woman in my life. Lina la hoki komoso M. Are kosibona. I will always love you from Msisto. Ebreso so chalo leka kohoka ko Hebron. Are hibi ipure. Msisto, mreso horohile. Oito horoke leta sila kaho ki solfer horo leta maile pun. 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Thank you so much. 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You can also send your message moho 076-260-2815.
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0: 8 minutes just after 10. You're welcome to the third hour of the show. This one coming from Semito Azange. Yo, beautiful music. 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
0: Ke lebogile, thank you so much. 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
0: yeah.
3: 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Ha e nkopetse anyone, it's just the love of music. And I'm enjoying the show. Keep on sanitizing us until Richaisa, Retimoko, Danko.
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4: Dumela khosi tumega ke ke tlhulaganywe ke romele go ba retseng botle ba UFM ke ba kere ke sente ke ba rata lerato ke romele go dikgolegelong ko maokelong.

0: Purple Hearts is the name of the show, and you are listening to your favorite station, UFM 89.8 to 103.9 this evening. That's a silly little kidmera horo uli tumela lone makumalo bekeze la hoso jolo mo khoberita ki pineo e rentse re go tsamekela yone ra be re go tsamekela gape letse dingwe tse di montle tse di monata ke ro itse gore UFM ke it's all about the music. Re simolotse re go tsamekela pinele ya George Howard. It is called Baby Come to Me. 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And I know this time of the evening there's a lot of traffic here. Telephone call oits ba bang ba rekile di 3 minutes go re itse gore ke batho ba bua mo especially the long distance relationship ga kitse gore wena ya go berekela but aras ntse bereka shapo motho bua 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related. 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Good evening to you, Khosi Purple, Tata Purple Hearts, music maestro kina Luena, bar inspired by Peto Mutupi, or it's a chokan you gather you connect app. I don't know, in Sama Sintle, Emotamela Moon, Nati, Chirokanyo, yeah, Bosuba, the Sicilian Mokrim Hanone. 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

0: 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You are still listening to your favorite show Purple Hearts. My name is Jose the Music Maestro ke bosigo ra re bile bosigo gareng metso fela ka nna ile somara mabedi le bararo re lebile ko ureng ya bo le somele bongwe. That simply means you are going to the last hour of the show and we will be speaking to Vincent Maseko ka ura eo e lebele gore between midnight le ura bararo thulaganyo e emeyang.
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0: 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Do you have a sensitive heart? If you don't have, there's a lot of people who have a sensitive heart. 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You don't want to miss the last hour of the show, please make sure gore ga o robale ka pele because of still more and more and more music coming your way. 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
1: My name is Nelson Kesa and I'm a human rights defender. 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Young boys are watching. Young girls are hoping. 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

Billy Ocean, Love is Forever. 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Ukwe dipina tse ka bobedi, that's how love should be, it should be forever. 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It's just 9 minutes fela fa morago rabo robongwe, e senya robongwe kgosi, just 9 minutes after 11. That simply means re mona gatala bafelo la tshiroganyo ya Pebble Hearts. My name is Kgosi the Music Maestro, re gorogile, and I hope you are also having a good time. Mo dipineng tse di tlabeng di setse tsa bofelo tse re gore tlabe ke go neela tsona letsatsi la gompieno. Continue to send those voice notes, it's 076-260-2815. You connect app gape ke mo ka tswelelang pele gore wa romela melaetsa gago, re lebela gore bo felo e go tsamaela ka tseleng tsenyang, gona mo stationeng seno UFM, in tune with you.

0: Sibala sorho sa makila pina yantando ya ntiyamtanda. 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It's 18 minutes after 11. Ake nakatala ko fero la chulo ya Purple Hearts yara sa sila Monday. The Monday edition of Purple Hearts with myself, Jose Simeka. 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We will be speaking to Mr. Vincent Maseko in no time. 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
1: Hey, the music maestro kgosi tsala ya ka bona ke go reditse man. 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
0: Okay.
1: Come on, I got Dem 21.
0: Yeah.
1: Harmony Gold Side Plus. 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The official marketing list, 98.8. 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
0: You to hit the Cabello. 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
2: Thank you.
0: Mama itse ba tsela go mpeno. Godwill Ruel le the wife listening to the show 20 minutes before midnight. 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

0: 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My name is Jose, the music maestro. Make it now go ahead and rebuisan le Bravini. 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
1: Good evening, Jose.
0: Beke simuluhile. Yes. Here we are. Are approach a Tuesday.
1: Yeah, fella Monday. Yeah. You know, in 12 minutes time.
0: Yes.
1: Getting on to Tuesday.
0: Yeah, tibaratena. Yemi yang makarau rabasum le bedila bararo.
1: Yes, between 12 and 1, Phil Collins is in the news. The news on Rihanna as well. Mm-hmm. Very interesting stuff about Phil Collins. You'd be surprised what he used to have for breakfast. And between 1 and 2, there's one about sugar and dementia, one of the latest studies. And in the last hour, International Owl Awareness Day. Mm. Today in history, and also doing birthday dedications. All these, midnight till 3.
0: Thank you so much, Bravini.
1: Sure.
0: It is called UFM In Tune With You. Tulaganyo e ke tulaganyo ya Purple Hearts. 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So tomorrow again, Tuesday between midnight. Between 8 and midnight, yes. So please don't miss the show. And should you know anyone, we ring. We just want to know what you want to know. How you feel about the morare. Please, you can call 8. Ebu simula ukwela DSTV 842 umozo marare reduela kwano mila boto katata kakwano kikwana mori tukala ntendro kupana hape mwaiti mwengale sasile ula kamoso na le busko umo natikile.
2: My name is Emmanuel Inganega Batina Noketrut. I work for the Human Rights Commission. In every boardroom, in every studio, on every stage, what we say and what we do matters. Leaders are not just followed for what they achieve, but for what they tolerate. Silence, where there should be action, is actually a betrayal. Don't call me a brother if your influence shelters abuse.
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He's the older brother of Cecil Womack of Womack and Womack fame. The name is Bobby Womack, who gave us a big hit called If You Think You're Lonely Now, Wait Until the Night Comes. This time around, being very remorseful, he did something that he shouldn't have done in the first place. He abused his friend's trust. I wish he didn't trust me so much. He did something to his friend's lover. Hey, yeah, Bobby, naughty, naughty. Getting us started this Tuesday morning alongside Tendi Somazwai, Nizalo Ngobani, which is how I say hello, hello, hello. Another day to spend quality time with UFM has just begun. 11 minutes into this brand new day, a Tuesday, which is going to be a terrific Tuesday, because we kickstart the day together. The name is Vincent Maseko. Wena uritzole kai. Yeah, udiramo musungala bubedi. Yeah, I'm dying to know what's going on there. Okay. Are you in the workplace? Yeah, I wish you nothing but a productive day in the workplace. Are you driving? Have a safe trip and take extra care on the roads. There may not be heavy traffic at this time of the morning, but hey, one still has to take extra care and have a terrific safe drive. Still on the way in this hour, entertainment news. Who's doing what in the world of showbiz? News on the likes of a couple of interesting people. Yeah, Phil Collins among those. And music quiz time coming up also. Testing your music knowledge and see how you fare as far as the music we play here is concerned. And between 1 and 2 this morning, taking a look at those intriguing studies from around the world. Some of the latest research and studies. And in the last hour, what's coming up?

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0: Get to find out who celebrates their birthday today. Re khulisa bangwe mo mosong wa gompieno ke bo mang a o itse mongwe mo khulise mo WhatsApp 0762602815.

the late great Zahara. Nabayam. In front of which was Rodney Mansfield with I Adore You on You FM. In tune with you on a lovely, terrific Tuesday morning. This is how we kickstart your Tuesday. Good to have you along this morning. You've just joined us. Thank you. You're most welcome to it. Welcome, welcome. The old day starts like this. So we get to test your music knowledge also and see if you know your beans as far as the music we play here is concerned. We are doing that this 4th day of August. R&B singer from the USA was in a very popular band before he pursued a solo career. His wife was Brenda, the wife's name, okay. A famous football star from Argentina was named after him because his mother loved the singer. He co-wrote a song for charity, a big hit, a song for charity. He co-wrote that, collaborated with Enrique Iglesias, Diana Ross, Blake Shelton, among others. What's the man's name? 076-260-2815 on WhatsApp. R&B singer from the USA was in a very popular band before he pursued a solo career. A famous football star from Argentina was named after him. He co-wrote a song which became a big hit for charity. Collaborated with Enrique Iglesias, Diana Ross, Blake Shelton, among others. Give me the man's name. 07

is entitled Believer. Music by Lyra on UFM. In tune with you on a Tuesday morning, starting Tuesday the right way and doing this all the way till 3. You are at the right place at the right time. Beauty and the Beast, Celine Dion and Pure Bryson. It was just before that, one by the Isley Brothers. Let's stay together, shall we? As yet, last night, and plenty more still on the way. 21 before 1 it is. Good morning. It's always a pleasure to spend quality time with you. We are doing that one more time this Tuesday morning, the 4th of August, 2026. I'm Vincent Maseko. Looking at the showbiz news, according to Vertex Events, Maxwell is no longer coming to South Africa. The R&B star will have to cancel. Well, he has had to cancel the shows, the scheduled upcoming shows. And the fans will have to wait a little longer after Maxwell decided to cancel the shows. According to Vertex Events, the singer could no longer make the trip to South Africa due to unforeseen circumstances. They explored several options, apparently, with Maxwell's team, including trying to move the concert dates, but were not able to find a workable solution. He was supposed to be in South Africa on the 8th in Pretoria, 8th of August, and in Cape Town on the 11th of August. But this is not going to happen. He might be back here in 2027. Yeah, so you'll have to wait a little longer to see Maxwell on stage, Mzansi. Now, Phil Collins in the news. Jeez, man, this man has spoken about how he used to drink wine for breakfast. Imagine being a global music icon, someone who has sold millions of records, and then find yourself in a life-threatening situation because of alcohol. Well, that's what happened to Phil Collins. The 75-year-old musician has suffered a number of health issues over the years, including spinal and knee surgeries and nerve damage. But it was his battle with booze that, as he puts it, killed him. And he's now confessed he wasn't really aware he had a problem, even though he was downing glasses of wine first thing every morning. He says, I'd have wine when I woke up. That was what I'd want for breakfast, a glass of wine. He wasn't really aware of having a problem, to be honest. A problem he discovered that later on. Explained he gave up booze for good after he was rushed to hospital in 2024, and doctors summoned his children to his bedside as they predicted he was about to die. Yeah, sad story there about the great man of song, Phil Collins. Now, talking about musicians, who is this one? R&B singer from the USA, was in a very popular band before he pursued a solo career. A famous football star from Argentina was named after him because the footballer's mother loved the singer. He co-wrote a song for charity, a big hit for charity, especially for underprivileged people in Africa. Collaborated with Enrique Iglesias, Diana Ross, Blake Shelton, among others. His wife's name was Brenda. What's the man's name? 076-260-2815. WhatsApp.

2300 Jackson Street, the title track of their album that came out in the late 80s. The Boys, the Jacksons, known as the Jacksons after having been known as the Jackson 5 for a long time, changed the record label, and the contract said they should now be called the Jacksons. And they stuck, the name stuck, of course.

0: They became the Jacksons. 8:21 it is on a Tuesday morning, starting the day the most superb way. Is what we do on UFM 89.8 to 103.9. Good morning. Let's see now. Who do we have here? Let's see a couple of interesting ones here. The answers I got this morning in our music quiz about this R&B singer from the USA. Was in a very popular band before he pursued a solo career. A famous football star from Argentina was named after him. He co-wrote a song for charity. A big hit it was. Collaborated with Enrique Iglesias, Diana Ross, Blake Shelton, among others. The name is Lionel Richie. Why was it difficult, though? His wife was Brenda. Got divorced in 1993 after 18 years of marriage. Made collaborations. Was in a band called the Commodores, by the way, a popular band. Lionel Messi, named after him, because Lionel Messi's mother loved the singer Lionel Richie. So Messi was named after him. He co-wrote a song for charity, We Are the World, with Michael Jackson, of course, and collaborated with a couple of people whose names we'll mention now. Mwahludi Mokotjo in Ogni, got it right. Thanks a lot, Mwahludi, much appreciated. Thanks for the kind words, man. Tado, Mr. T. More, got it right as well. Cesar Gela Bam in Mahigen gave me the right answer. D, I do not know where D is. D-E-E, also got the right answer to the question and said it's Lionel Richie. Who teamed up with Diana Ross in this song? In you. Endless Love in the early 80s made a collaboration with Julio Iglesias' son Enrique Iglesias in this song. That's what it feels like to love a woman. To love a woman. Also collaborated with Blake Shelton in a 1985 hit, Say You, Say Me.
1: Say you, say me.
0: Yeah, there you go. Lionel Richie, our music quiz this morning, Tuesday morning, the 4th August.
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0: The Jones Girls, Children of the Night. Yeah, man. A great memory maker. This a cobweb covered classic, laden with cobwebs, but still has a special place in a music lover's heart. Yeah. Just before this, If She Knew, one by Will Downing, and starting off that triple play with a song that was covered by the Queen of Soul, Aretha Franklin. Gave you the original version this time around by Adele, Rolling in the Deep, as they got us into the second hour of the show, the middle hour of the show that starts your day the most apt way, going all the way till 3. This is how your UFM day starts. Tuesday, the 4th August, 2026 it is. And weather-wise, it's going to be another slightly chilly day. 23 degrees in Rustenburg. Starting at 5, that's the same for Mahikeng, 5 to 23. 1 to 23 in Klerksdorp. Potchefstroom, minus 1 to 22 degrees. 5 to 25 in Bretz. Lichtenberg, 0 to 24 degrees. 1 to 23 in Daung. Freiburg, 2 to 23. Starting at 3, going up to 23 in Schwarz-Rennecke. Zero to Mzira, a low of 3, a high of 25. Volis, Volmaranstadt, 3 to 22. Fendersdorp, 5 to 24 degrees. Pretoria, Tswane, 9 to 24. Standing at 3, going up to 21 in Johannesburg. And Vereeniging, 4 to 23 degrees. Those are the estimated lows and highs as far as temperatures go for this Tuesday, the 4th of August. Still on the way, some of the intriguing studies that have been conducted in recent times. One about sugar and dementia on the way.
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0: Making a promise there, the brothers, Jazeel Brothers, Promise to Love You. The live version of that great tune, which was preceded by something equally stunning there. Stay with me, said Pebbles of Always Fame. And these bring the time to 20 past 1 this morning. Tuesday, it is 89.8 to 103.9 FM is where you catch us in the Northwest Province. Any of those frequencies will certainly do the trick, depending on what town you find yourself in the Northwest Province. Pretoria, Tshwane, 103.9 is the dial, which also serves Midrand, Centurion, and some northern parts of Johannesburg. Channel 842, DSTV or Bouquet is where you can also find us. You can also ensure that you get us even in the far-flung areas of the world by simply logging onto our website, ufm.co.za. So you can catch us even in the remotest areas of the world. All right, cutting sugar before age 2 could slash dementia risk. Now, that's the latest study. Scientists who studied more than 50 or 65,000 Britons born in the 1940s and 1950s during the Second World War, sugar rationing, found those exposed to less sugar as babies were significantly less likely to develop the memory-robbing disease, dementia, later in life. That's what they say. Babies who consume less sugar during pregnancy and their first 2 years of life may be significantly less likely to develop dementia decades later, according to this research. Limiting sugar during pregnancy and the first 2 years of life could do the trick. Reduce the risk of dementia by almost a quarter, according to this new research. While researchers analyzed people born before and after Britain's sugar rationing ended in September 1953. That's what they say here. Now, the team tracked some 64,737 people using medical records to identify dementia diagnosis between the ages of 55 and 70. Now, they came to that conclusion that cutting sugar before age 2 could slash dementia risk. And, well, babies who consume less sugar during pregnancy will also cut that dementia risk. So that's how the new research goes, one of the latest. And of course, we've got more still coming up this morning.
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0: Oh yes, we always look forward to something in the affirmative being said whenever we ask for something. We sit there and hope to hear the answer in the affirmative. Voma, a sense of Diggy fame. And just before that, a couple of songs that included one by Donald Jones. You'll be forgiven for mistaking him for Stevie Wonder. It sounds a bit like Stevie Wonder in that song, Where I Wanna Be. And just before that, Elizabeth Withers with Somebody and Soul For Real. Where do we go? 20 before 2 it is. We're going through to 3 with all the musical niceties that ensure that your day starts on the right footing. I was talking earlier on, by the way, about the research that says cutting sugar before age 2 could slash dementia risk. Babies who consume less sugar during pregnancy and their first 2 years of life may be significantly less likely to develop dementia decades later. Now, I see that Dr. Mark Siegel, who is the author of The Miracles Among Us, who is also part of the research, says sugar is okay, but be careful when you deal with sugar.
1: Sugar is actually good for the brain, but only up to a certain amount. Sugar is the fuel for the brain, right? But when you have too much of it, it causes inflammation in the brain. It interrupts immune function. It interrupts blood vessels. It increases dopamine, which causes more addiction. And you mentioned the MAHA movement. This is exactly what we're afraid of. So we're seeing this literally. I mean, you see sugar everywhere. You don't even know where you're getting it. You're getting it in ultra-processed foods, high fructose corn syrup, in all of these baked goods. This is a real wake-up call that the less sugar, the better.
0: All right, the less sugar, the better, so he says. Eh? Yeah, that's quite an interesting study there. We've heard a lot being said about sugar in previous years. And now there's another proof, at least from scientists, that too much of it is just not good for you.
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0: is not about fists. 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
2: All right, played a couple of songs there. One by The Whispers, Is It Good to You? Just before that, Lady from Lionel Richie, a song that he wrote and gave to Kenny Rogers, and then later on decided to record that song himself. The man we featured in our music quiz a little earlier today, that's Lionel Richie, who is still around. Yeah, maybe, just maybe, one of these days he'll bring us something as good, as beautiful as some of the songs that he gave us in the previous years. We can only hope. 10 before 2 it is. International Owl Awareness Day today, celebrated annually on the 4th of August to highlight the ecological importance of owls. Hey, yeah, celebrate nocturnal raptors and promote conservation efforts. Yeah, the purpose is to educate the public on threats to owls and habitat preservation. Over a third of native owl species face population declines due to human impact, so we are told. And ways to help is to stop using rat poison, so they say. Build nest boxes, provide safe nesting sites in areas where natural trees, cavities or dead trees are missing. Yeah, so they should be taken care of also. We are told the owls, and this day has been declared that International Owl Awareness Day. More music still on the way, and of course Brandy is right here too. Not sure what to do, a bit confused, should I go or should I not, eh? She poses that question. Still on the way, Tina Turner, Tony Braxton, Quake Whelan, and a whole lot more.